0: Boo on the New York stock market, the world's richest man speaking at the opening bell.
1: I give SpaceX less than a 10% chance of succeeding at all, to be clear. In fact, I told people this. I said, look, we're probably going to fail, but, you know, we should give it a try.
0: Police have pinned down a man at the One Nation fundraiser in Melbourne. The man was understood to be a One Nation supporter and was put into a police car.
2: He wants to stop the masses of the third world flooding into this nation and restore a white Australia.
0: On Nine there, Pauline Hanson has denied moving the event to a different venue in Melbourne because of protesters, saying One Nation just needed a bigger venue. A man has been charged after he allegedly pulled out a large knife at police in Western Sydney after a police pursuit. Almost 20% of Australians over 55 say they're using cash, according to a new report. Experts say using cash can be a way to budget during the cost of living crisis. Kmart has announced some changes that will make some shoppers breathe a sigh of relief. The retail giant's going to move its registers back to the exit to make shopping easier. And Mr. Beast has broken a YouTube record. He's now the first individual creator to surpass 500 million subscribers. Mr. Beast saying when he grew up, he didn't have much at all, and he's told people to chase their dreams.
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0: In NRL, the Dolphins have leapfrogged the Roosters. They thrashed the Sydney side 48-10 last night. Coach Christian Wolf impressed with his players after claiming six in a row.
4: I thought our defence was outstanding, and then when we got our opportunities, we played some really good footy, particularly in the conditions, so very happy with that.
0: At the World Cup, the US side has received a phone call from President Donald Trump ahead of their opener with Paraguay.
5: I think you've got a really good chance of going all the way.
4: Thank you so much.
5: I just want to wish you a lot of luck.
0: The Canadians drew 1-1 with Bosnia. Australia take on Turkey tomorrow.
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7: Some showers expected and some northwesterly winds today, reaching the heights of 17 degrees in the nation's capital. Tomorrow, much the same. A forecast of 16 and Monday, 16 degrees and cloudy.
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7: 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Ray, Nick in for your Saturday as we push on. Is that weather going to hit? Is the rain going to come? We'll have to wait and see. One from Phil Collins coming up. You two also on the way, but quite appropriately, well, it's not summer rain, it's winter rain in the capital, but here's Belinda Carlisle now. It's summer rain. 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

0: Safe Yellers, Baxter there at Mix 106.3. Raider Nick in for your Saturday. Speaking of the Raiders, catch us live and in stereo tonight from 7 p.m. as we bring you the Raiders and the Eels. All the action coming out of Bankwest Stadium out there at Parramatta. It's going to be a big one. The boys need to get the dub. Of course, doing it without Ethan Strange, doing it without Hudson Young. But we can win. Let's get behind them and get them over the line. Joey Tarponet plays 250 first grade games. We have to get the dub for Big Taps as we push on with some Prince. Some Bryan Adams also on the way, but Aussie Crawl plays next. More great music for your sad day.
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0: 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Nick Kyrgios has donated quite a lot of stuff. 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And, of course, the supporting families too, because they need the support. Let's push on. One on the other side of the news with Inner Circle coming up. Crowded House also up next.
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0: That wraps up another hour of just great music for your sad day here at Mix 106.3. It's Ray and Nick about to jump out. Coming up next, though, Kristen and Kate live from Domain Fish Week for their Super Saturday sale. They're coming up next.
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14: Hi there, Alana McIntyre here with the latest. The war between the US and Iran looks closer to ending. The Iranian foreign minister says a deal hasn't been closer. Pakistan's prime minister has confirmed the final text of the agreement has been reached. BBC correspondent Bernard Dubisman Jr. says this deal would see Iran give up its enriched uranium and it would open the Strait of Hormuz.
15: Quite significantly, the official also said that it would require kind of a lasting peace, which in practice means that Iran would have to stop funding proxy militias, for example, Hezbollah in Lebanon.
14: One Nation has gone ahead with its fundraiser in Melbourne, but at a different location and surrounded by police. MP Barnaby Joyce says the party is only going to grow.
16: And when we go to dinner parties, when people say, who do you vote for? You say, I vote One Nation, mate. I vote One Nation. Why don't you?
14: One man, understood to be a One Nation supporter, was taken away by police outside the event as protesters gathered. Singer Duffy has been seen out and about in Wales. It's the first time she's been seen in public in more than 15 years after being drugged and sexually assaulted in a horrific kidnapping. Mr. Beast has made YouTube history. He became the first to surpass 500 million subscribers. The content creator saying it's insane.
17: It's funny, the more famous I become, the more people are like, oh, he had a rich family or blah, blah, that's why you give away money. Like, both my parents were in the military and, you know, they we ended up going bankrupt back in 2008 in the financial crisis. And like, when I started this channel, I couldn't afford equipment.
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14: The Dolphins have made it 6 on the trot after downing the Roosters 48-10. Coach Christian Wolf says he thought their defence was outstanding.
18: I just thought they came with a really good intensity and we had to weather a little bit at the start and I like the way we did that.
14: At the World Cup, Ryan Reynolds and Mike Myers were in attendance as Canada fought back to draw in the co-host opening clash with Bosnia in Toronto. The Americans are taking on Paraguay this hour in LA. Upgrade.

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1: Some showers expected and some northwesterly winds today, reaching the heights of 17 degrees in the nation's capital. Tomorrow, much the same, a forecast of 16, and Monday, 16 degrees and cloudy.
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3: Well, good morning, everybody. We are live from Domain. Kate, we've even got a friend's little opener and everything.
4: Good morning. That shocked me. Shocked, and I'm so excited about it. What a great day to be here.
3: It's really tough today.
4: Yeah.
3: They sat us down and they said, Kristen and Kate, we're wondering whether you could go live from Domain and sit on their comfy lounges and have a look at some of their art
4: or
3: some of the things and electrical. We might even make you a coffee and could you talk about bargains?
4: Let me think about that.
3: This is kind of outside my wheelhouse, guys, but sure, okay.
4: We're so excited to be here for the Super Saturday Sale. It is on Today Only. Come on down, have a look at everything that's going on. There are so many great deals.
3: Yeah, I'm a bit worried about David and Nikhil and Matthew and Talak.
4: Yeah.
3: They are the business owners of all of the departments. Mm-hmm. They've really lost it.
4: Oh,
3: yeah. Price-wise, they've really lost it.
4: Did you hear about Nikhil particularly? We walked past the Street Fighter arcade game. An extra $100 off that one today.
3: So good.
4: I'm going to go over there and have a game.
3: I know. Look, we'd love to see you. We've got drinks, we've got food, we got a sale, friends, at Domain. We actually also have a $50 voucher to give away.
4: Ooh, talk to me. So how do I get my hands on that?
3: Well, for the first person who walks through the doors and comes over to us with the code word.
4: Yes, please. What's the code word going to be?
3: Bargain.
4: I love that.
3: Bargain.
4: It works.
3: Yep.
4: It works.
3: Come over and find us. Say bargain. Get a $50 voucher.
4: Yeah.
3: We are live from Domain. It's Kristen and Kate. Morning, everybody. Mix 106.3.

0: morning, friends. It's Kristen and Kate, Mix 106.3, live from Domain for their super, super Saturday bargain. You've got to get in here. Hurry up, sale.
1: Guys, it's today only. Come on down.
0: Pretty sure that's what they call it.
1: Polly Street Fish Week. This is where you need to be for incredible bargains, incredible deals, including in the electrical department. We had a chat with Matt before, didn't we?
0: Mm-hmm.
1: So many great things going on in there.
0: Let's just say, hypothetically, you've got a five-year-old. And the five-year-old thought that they would throw a ball up against one of your TVs just to see whether it would shatter. And then when it did, he went, I wonder if that was just a one-off.
1: Wait.
0: So he went into the other room and tried it again. Maybe that's you.
1: Maybe it's me.
0: Samsung.
1: It's a very specific hypothetical. Sounds like science, by the way. It sounds like a science.
2: To be crying about it.
0: The Samsung X Display TVs are almost 50% off.
1: How incredible is that?
0: While stocks last.
1: How many you got already?
0: Like, genuinely, yeah. I need to.
1: Yes.
0: Well, our boss, Zach, had sent me a text as I was driving in. He was like, remember to buy a TV.
1: Today's your day. Today is your day.
0: What

0: What do you like?
1: So I love that you've got the display washing machines, a further 25% off them this weekend only at Domain Electrical in Fishwick, where we are broadcasting mm-hmm. from right now. Because, like, it's not like they're doing much washing.
0: Oh, my God, you're so right.
1: They're amazing. 25% off those. Plus, anyone got pets? Anyone got pet hair mm. around their house? Because there's the Bissell Power Clean Fur Guard Vacuum, a special deal for that one. 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
0: Friends, we're literally looking at like three pages yeah. of deals.
1: It's incredible.
0: It's crazy. Everything's on sale. So we would love to see you. It's Kristen and Kate.
1: Come and say hello.
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0: 106.3, Kristen and Nige live from Domain. We would love to see you.
1: God, they're wild for a sale here.
0: Oh, and we love that. We love that for them. We love that for us. There's so much going on.
1: 25% off home security this weekend only.
0: Oh, how good is that?
1: That's a bit of fun.
0: There's also, 50% off online security and identity monitoring with free in-store setup, Kate. That's what, this is the thing for me. This is just this weekend only, but it's the in-store setup where they do it for you and I don't have to worry about
1: That's
0: it.
1: That's what I need.
0: Yeah, so great.
1: That's what I need. I need to be able to go into Matthew and Electrical and go, hello. Can you put this on my computer or just do whatever you do and then you tell me what buttons to push.
0: So good. Yeah, come and see Nikhil in computers as well. Get up to 30% off all headphones.
1: Mm-hmm. Oh.
0: We love a set of headphones.
1: That might be handy. Hello.
0: Hi.
1: We're loving seeing you, by the way.
0: It's so great to be here, yeah.
1: We've got drinks. We've got food here at Domain. We also have gift vouchers.
0: Just saying.
1: So I know.
0: $50 gift vouchers.
1: As I look around just to see who's listening.
0: But in store with us right now.
1: Yep. If you come over to us and say, Kate.
0: No, that's too easy.
1: People are just, that's just your name. Why don't if you come over. Sorry, should have thought about this before we went live. What if you come over and say, TV?
0: Oh, I like that.
1: You can get a $50 voucher from us. First person only, though.
0: Right now, Domain in Fishwick, Collie Street. 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
1: Imagine the difference you could make.

0: Not complicated here at Domain this morning. They'll take cash, they'll take card, and everything is on sale. It's there. Oh, my goodness. We've lost our minds. We love ourselves a red texter sale.
1: 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This is Kristen and Kate, and we are broadcasting live from Domain in Fishwick.
0: That's right. I'm not just randomly talking about Domain without being here.

0: of this Super Saturday sale. Come on down.
1: No, that's not what it's called.
0: Say hello. No, I like yours. I do like yours better. You're right. Say hello to us.
1: Tommy, our sales rep's looking at us going, oh, my God, why did we book you two?
0: Hey, maybe you've just wrapped up weekend sport. Maybe you've been out with the kids doing soccer or footy or netball. We actually just had a little netballer in here from Googong.
1: Oh, my God, cute.
0: They're in here looking for some great
1: how
0: bargains.
1: How did we go? Did you ask how we
0: went? It was a fun game.
1: Okay.
0: That's what I heard. It was a really fun
1: got
0: game,
1: it.
0: Which I love.
1: Very
0: love
1: 2026.
0: That. Yeah, come on in. 20% off all Whirlpool dishwasher and cooking appliances. No, for a fact, a dishwasher just got sold. Very happy people walking
1: good.
0: Out, high-fiving all the way through.
1: Good.
0: So good.
1: So my husband's real like Captain Tetris. And it is one thing that he, and you wouldn't believe it, I'm not, I'm more of a creative brain.
0: When you're stacking the dishwasher.
1: It is one thing that he was like, honey, like you really need to get across this. So I've been watching YouTube videos on how to stack a dishwasher. I'm a dishwasher stacker queen these days.
0: So it's going
1: humble
0: well.
1: Brag, yeah. Humble brag.
0: How does your hubby think you're doing?
1: Oh, I haven't asked.
0: Cool. Seems fine. So many things. So many great deals here. Come down and see. Hey, we've also still got that $50 voucher to give away.
1: Okay.
0: Do you remember what the code word was?
1: Yes, it was TV.
0: TV is the code word. So come on down, pick up a $50 voucher, get your spending started, find some fabulous things all at Domain in Fishwick.
1: Woohoo! It's Kristen and Kate live from Domain. Mix 106.3.

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8: Hi there, Alana McIntyre here with the latest. A man has been pinned to the ground by police at a One Nation fundraiser in Melbourne. The man, understood to be a prominent neo-Nazi, was not arrested, but there was a heavy police presence as protesters gathered outside the event in South Melbourne. Pauline Hanson says the fundraiser had to be moved to a different location because they had too many people, not due to safety fears. When asked about the party's surging popularity, Labor's Chris Bowen put both One Nation and the Liberals in the same bag.
9: They'll continue to promote anger, not answers, slogans, not solutions. We have a different approach.
8: The Energy Minister also says 54 ships are on their way, carrying various types of fuel to Australia. Elon Musk has become the world's first trillionaire. SpaceX has made its debut on the New York stock market. After the opening bell rang, Elton John's Rocket Man played out on the live feed. Shares in the Rocket, Starlink and AI company started trading at $150, but they quickly jumped by almost 20%. A deal between the US and Iran is now closer than ever, according to the Iranian foreign minister. Heavy falls are expected across Victoria, regional South Australia and some of Tasmania today. And Victoria Beckham has praised her husband as he received his Hollywood star after joking that she thought she'd be getting her own.
10: But as it turns out, earning a star takes a little more than surviving the late 90s box office.
7: The Outdoor Elegance Furniture up to 50% off sale is on now at Canberra Outlet.
8: The Dolphins have leapfrogged the Roosters after thrashing the Sydney side 48-10 last night. Tom Jenkins has signed a 3-year contract extension with the Panthers. Today, the Sharks will

0: beat the Warriors in New Zealand. And United States are beginning their World Cup journey against Paraguay in LA. The co-hosts received a phone call from US President Donald Trump ahead of their opener.
1: I think you've got a really good chance of going all the way. I want to wish you a lot of luck.
0: The Canadians drew 1-1 with Bosnia in front of Mike Myers and Ryan Reynolds.
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3: Showers expected to continue the nation's capital this afternoon, dropping to 10 degrees overnight. Tomorrow, much the same. Some early morning showers with a top of 16. And for Monday, some cloud about with a forecast of 16 degrees.
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4: Love to see you. Pop in and say hello.
5: Good morning.
4: You're on your way back from sport.
5: Yeah. Hope it was a good game.
4: Yes. Mm. Or you're just out and about. Mm. Well, there's some sales on, friends.
5: It's
4: so come in and take a look.
5: Domain Fishwick is where we are, Collie Street. Come and say hello. Go and see Tillack in the bedding department. I just spoke to two beautiful ladies who are actually looking for some new bedding stuff, and they were on their way headed over there
4: right now.
5: Are
4: we going new mattresses or are we going new quilts? What are we doing?
5: Whatever they need, I'm sure they're going to get it here at Domain. But how's this for a deal today?
4: Mm-hmm.
5: Split King adjustable package from a low $3,499 while stocks last. There's a little additional note on this one that says, save your marriage and buy this bed.
4: Oh my God, hilarious.
5: Tammy from our sales department says so.
4: That's so funny.
5: Yeah. Yep.
4: So they're those fancy pants adjustable beds where you can get, what is it, zero gravity
5: or something? I think so.
4: Maybe we'll just have been telling me about it.
5: Yeah, let's go for a little wander.
4: Yeah.
5: Maybe we can have a look.
4: Yes. Mm-hmm. It's work, guys, we promise. We're not napping. Everything is on sale at Domain. We would love to see you. It's Kristen and Kate. I was about to say Kristen and Nudge. This is definitely not Nudge. Kristen and Kate, Mix 106.3.

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1: Hi friends, it's Kristen and Kate.
2: Good morning.
0: They are having a massive sale here at Domain. Genuinely, we've got like 3 pages worth of like savings in every single department.
1: In bedding, furniture, electrical. What about computers? How's things going in computers?
0: Okay, if our general manager is listening, I swear to God, when the video gets posted, I think on our mixed socials of Kate and I playing the video games, we're working, okay? Yeah. It's research.
1: Okay.
0: I've never played Street Fighter before.
1: So there is an arcade game, Street Fighter. It is here. We've got on our sheet, it says, Nikhil has gone mad in computers and he's walking right past us right now. Hello.
0: Are you okay? Welfare check.
1: Because for today only, they're taking an extra $100 off the Street Fighter arcade game. So also, an extra $200 off the Time Crisis arcade game, which is so great. And we thought we'd better check out Street Fighter.
0: We better.
1: Just to see how it was going. Check in with the characters.
0: And unfortunately, my character, look, is just having some time out on the ground.
1: Yeah, time out or knockout.
0: You're really good.
1: I don't know what you're talking about.
0: It was a bit of anger there.
1: It was a lovely game.
0: You're on those little buttons.
1: Yeah.
0: You're like, da, da, da, da.
1: Well, they had instructions on them, which was quite good. It was forward and back.

0: Really, really fun. Yeah. If you have kids, if you are a big kid, you would love this at your house.
1: And it's just one of so many things here that are on sale today for the Super Saturday sale. Yep. Come on down. Domain Fishwick is where we're at. Collie Street.
0: Yes.
1: Come and visit us.
0: As you can hear, we're having a terrible time. So it's Kristen and Kate live from Domain. We'll see you soon. Mix 106.3.

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1: Fork Yeah!
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1: 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It's Kristen and Kate, and we are definitely concentrating on doing our radio show and not going through all of the fragrances of the Glasshouse candles.
2: They're so good. Kristen, they're so good. We are broadcasting live from Domain Fish Week's Super Saturday Sale. It is on today only. 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Furniture, bedding, electrical, computers. Come on down. Collie Street is where we're at. Come and say hello to us. We'll tell you our recommendations for the candles.
1: So our tech literally was like, you guys are on in 3 seconds. We're like, oh, no, we got it. We're
2: 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This is incredible, but it is not available online. It's in-store only. Come in and say hello, check it out. And then we were talking about, like, what would you get with your gift card?
1: Oh, well, you'd have to get the Manchester.
2: You'd have
1: surely to.
2: And there's so many beautiful things over there. You know what you need in your house?
1: What?
2: You need a nice throw pillow.
1: Okay, that was a jab. That was a jab. If you don't listen to the breakfast show, that was a jab.
2: How many do you have?
1: Because I, at the moment, have 8.
2: Just on your bed?
1: Just on my bed.
2: Just on one bed.
1: It's a king bed. It's a big bed.
2: So there's plenty of space. Right.
1: And I'm up so early. Let's just say my husband really enjoys making the bed every day with all of these pillows. He's like, what do they even do? And I'm like, look great.
2: They are stunning.
1: Is what they do.
2: They are stunning. So come down to Domain Fishwick, grab yourself some of these great bedding deals and a throw pillow before Kristen gets the rest of them and takes them home.
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0: Live from Domain Fishwear, it's Christine Kate.
1: Good morning. Oh, good afternoon. Oh,
0: true. I know. We're so used to saying good morning.
1: Yeah. Yeah. That's my bad.
0: That's all right. I called you Nige earlier, so.
1: Happy Saturday, everybody.
0: Yeah.
1: It's an incredible, super Saturday sale here at Domain in Fishwick. Come and visit us. Say hello. Mm-hmm. Pick up an incredible deal. There's so many great bargains here.
0: Larry, who works our drive shift on Mix 106.3, confiscated our credit cards before we arrived today.
1: Rude.
0: Because he was like, I know what you two will do.
1: Rude, but also clever. Yeah, yeah.
0: What have you got your eye on?
1: All right, so we just spoke to some incredible friends who had had beautiful success picking out a new bed, new mattress.
0: And
1: why wouldn't you with these great deals? So if you buy a selected Tempur Queen mattress, you can get a bonus zero gravity adjustable base with it while stocks last.
0: And that's what they did.
1: Yes.
0: And I think the Tempur bedding ended up throwing in some pillows as well.
1: Isn't that great?
0: Oh. So cute. Mm.
1: See Tilac, yeah.
0: We've got a $50 voucher with your name on it. Ooh. 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
1: Oh, okay.
0: Because it's a Super Saturday sale.
1: Got it.
0: You see?
1: Got it.
0: So that's that $50 voucher. If you say Saturday, we'd love to see you. It's Kristen and Kate from Domain.

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2: I'm John Fabris. A woman's in a critical condition from a shark attack off Coogee Beach in Sydney at 10 past 11 this morning. Lifesavers performed CPR on the woman who was swimming not far from the shore. The beach and others nearby have been closed. Iran itself's now declaring a peace deal with America's never been closer, while President Trump's angrily lashed them for leaking terms he's called fake news. Middle East analyst Gordon Robinson telling DW News it still has to be signed.
3: Someone counted 39 times that President Trump had said an agreement was near. So it feels the same, but it also feels different. It's the Pakistanis saying it. It's the Iranians saying it.
2: And Pauline Hanson's described Victoria's Labor government toxic and needing to go. At a One Nation fundraising night in Melbourne, Federal Labor Minister Chris Bowen's been asked about One Nation's rise this morning.
4: One Nation has anger, but not answers. One Nation has slogans, but not solutions. We're providing answers and solutions and real change.
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5: The Dolphins have surged into the NRL top four with a 48-10 victory over the Roosters last night at Suncorp. Coach Chris Wolf says their defence was clinical.
6: I thought our defence was outstanding for all of the game. Really, we gave two tries they probably didn't deserve, and I don't mean that disrespectfully.
5: Round 14 of the AFL resuming at the MCG between the Demons and Bombers. The Suns smashed by Geelong 105-60 last night at the Cattery. Coach Damien Hardwick says they weren't getting much love from the umpires.
7: End of the day, it was like the Roman Coliseum. I reckon they're waiting in the crowd to do this one, and then all of a sudden, free kick.
5: The Chiefs have charged into the Super Rugby Grand Final with a 49-12 win over the Crusaders. The Hurricanes to battle the Blues in tonight's semi-final. At the FIFA World Cup, USA leads Paraguay 3-1 late in the second half. Earlier, Canada and Bosnia settled for a 1-1 draw. And England has launched the Women's T20 World Cup with an 87-run victory over Sri Lanka. The Aussies to begin their campaign tonight against South Africa. That's Sport. I'm Harrison Preeb.
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8: Showers expected to continue in the nation's capital this afternoon, dropping to 10 degrees overnight. Tomorrow, much the same. Some early morning showers with a top of 16. And for Monday, some cloud about with a forecast of 16 degrees.
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1: tell.
2: 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Being this tired is fun. It's like you've had four beers, but you haven't. Oh. 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

0: Kate.
1: We have loved seeing everybody come by and say hello.
0: Oh, it has been wonderful chatting with people. Asking them about their purchases, even if they don't really want to tell me about it. I'm sorry about that, but also I love it.
1: Yep. Kate sat in a chair that looks like an egg.
0: Guys.
1: And I didn't think you were going to get out of it.
0: I'm disappointed in myself that I have gotten out of it. It was like a hug in chair form. It has changed my life.
1: I see it
0: next
1: to a pool.
0: I mean,
1: what do you think? Or like an outdoor setting?
0: I just see it in my life is how I see it. In my living room, in my bedroom even, wherever I can just sit and be in my egg chair.
1: It looked like almost like it was hugging you.
0: Yes, that's what it was. Yeah. Hug in chair form. I assume that it's mine as well. It is just mine now, my egg chair.
1: Every single department has sales.
0: Yeah,
1: you today. Gotta,
0: yeah, today only. Yep. Come on down. Collie Street Fish Week Domain is where you need to be. Save up to 50%. Yeah, you heard that right. 50% off indoor and outdoor furniture here. And how's this? When you spend $500 or more on some selected furniture products, you also get 10% of your purchase price back in bonus gift cards.
1: Okay, good. Because you better believe you'll be going down the back and buying a glasshouse candle.
0: Oh, no doubt.
1: You better believe
0: it. Come and see David. Come and see David and the team.
1: Yeah.
0: Say g'day.
1: Yep.
0: Come and see us as well.
1: Absolutely.
0: Get yourself something fabulous.
1: Live from Domain, everybody. It's Kristen and Kate. Hope you're enjoying your weekend. Bit of George Ezra for you now on Mix. My

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1: I said wake up, Canberra. I remember a girlfriend of mine who's very, like, into her, like, neutral colours. It's almost like walking into Kim Kardashian's house, you know, like, everything's, yes, like, beige, yes, browns, like, gorgeous.
2: Stunning. 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
1: 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Like, I don't want it to look like a Smurf has, like, thrown up in here. Neck minute, you walk into a house, there's, like, rainbow climbing walls, yeah, and, yeah, like, yeah.
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0: 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Kristen and Kate.
1: Hello there.
2: We are so great to be here.
0: Definitely the girls for this outside broadcast.
2: They knew. They knew, didn't they? It is the super Saturday sale on today only, hence the Saturday part.
0: Should we get Kristen and Kate to come into Domain and just chat with people and talk about sales? Yes.
2: Yeah.
0: Yes, you absolutely should.
2: And when there's sales in furniture, bedding, electrical, computers, Come down and see David. Come and see Nikhil. Come and see Matt. Come and see Tilak. All of them. Come down. Say g'day.
0: Come and see us. We've got the last $50 domain gift voucher to give away.
2: Oh, this is exciting.
0: What's
2: the code word?
0: Well, what do you think? What do you think? Let's just chat, just you and I. No one else can hear us.
2: It's a you time. We've had Saturday. We've had TV.
0: So it's the last voucher. Should we really make them work for it?
2: I mean, I see the look in your eyes, and the look in your eyes is saying yes. Yes, Kate.
0: No idea is a bad idea, but just not all ideas get on the board.
2: What are you thinking?
0: I'm thinking, come and cluck like a chicken.
2: Wow, you really have gone.
0: Too much?
2: No, you know what?
0: Too much.
2: This is your moment, my friend. I love this.
0: If you can... Honey, if you can come over and cluck like a chicken, I'm going to give you this $50 voucher.
2: $50 to spend in store, get your shopping started.
0: Oh, go straight over to the Glasshouse Candles.
2: Yeah, take advantage of these incredible sales.
0: You'll notice I'm sitting here looking at a Midnight in Milan glass
2: house
0: candle.
2: Looking at it? What do you mean looking at it,
0: That is
2: my
0: now
2: love?
0: Mine. That will be coming home with me. Friends, we're having so much fun. There are sales in absolutely every department. Mm-hmm. They have gone extra crazy, but it is just today. Domain Fish Week. We are live. It's Kristen and Kate on Mix 106.3. And I was...

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2: Big week for the Rolling Stones. 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

0: 106.3, live from Domain in Fishwick. It is Kristen. It is Kate. It is our last talk break of the day.
1: I'm a little disappointed. I'm having a great time here.
0: But friends, the sale continues. Don't you worry.
1: It's a Super Saturday sale and it is going all day today, right until 5 p.m. when the store closes. Come on down. God, grab yourself a bargain.
0: We would rock an infomercial.
1: Oh, you know it.
0: Don't think.
1: For real though, furniture, bedding, electrical, computers. It's across the whole store, right?
0: I'd like to apologise to Olivia and Olivia's parents, who gorgeous little Olivia heard us on the radio, so she wanted to come in and say hello and get a little photo.
1: We appreciate you.
0: We gave her a little $50 voucher.
1: Yep. She got some fabulous things.
0: She got a few bits and pieces. Yep. Neck minute, they're walking out with a new lounge. It's a great lounge, though, and I do think we've got to go the tan.
1: I didn't think you were going to come back for this talk break because I just noticed you were having a bit of a sit down in the lounge.
0: Well, they wanted me to check the zero gravity because it goes all the way out.
1: How was it?
0: It was amazing.
1: Delightful.
0: And I'm really way too nosy in regards to their decor. I'm like, what colour floors have we got, guys? What colour floors? Is it carpet?
1: I have no doubt it is going to be beautiful.
0: What are we tossing up between? Oh, you've definitely got to go the tan. And then I'm like, oh. Yep, I don't know who these people are.
1: It is their choice, yeah.
0: Absolutely for your own home. We still have that $50 voucher.
1: I cannot imagine why. What was the code word or not word in this instance? Mm-hmm. What did people need to do to win themselves a $50 voucher to spend here at Domain?
0: I upped the ante for the last one and I did ask people to cluck like a chicken.
1: Right.
0: To get that $50 voucher.
1: It's our last one isn't it?
0: All we have to do is just cluck like a chicken.
1: Oh, wait.
0: Oh, okay. There's people who are now fighting in front of us to cluck. Would you like to cluck like a chicken? Oh, yes. Come over here. Quick. Come over here. Cluck, cluck, cluck, cluck, cluck, cluck.
1: You know what? I'll take it.
0: You've earned it,
1: Abby. I will take it.
0: You've earned it. There you go. The last
1: $50.
0: She was like, I actually just made a purchase.
1: I just made a purchase.
0: Well,
1: yeah,
0: you'll have to go and buy something else. Hey? Okay. That lounge is really nice. Ask my new friends. Friends, we've had so much fun. So a big thank you to David and Nikhil and Matthew and Talak for having us. It's been awesome. Yeah. So, that's us out. The sale continues here at Domain. Lots of stuff on sale, every single department. But today only, it's all like a little bit cray-cray. But we will catch you for breakfast on Monday.
1: Sounds great.
0: Bye, friends.

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3: I'm John Fabris. A woman mauled by a shark off Sydney's Coogee Beach has been flown to hospital in a critical condition. Local Sean Butling telling the ABC it's very unexpected.
4: Walked along the beach today, crystal clear water. It's just not the conditions for what you think of a typical shark attack.
3: Beaches in the area are closed. American forces have reportedly just shot down more attack drones from Iran bound for the Strait of Hormuz. This, as both the US and Iran signal major headway on a peace deal. Security analyst Hal Kempfer thinks the finish line could still be tricky.
5: They're saying, look, we're 85% there. That 15% can be really big. That might be nuclear enriched radioactive material, anything that can be used to make a nuclear weapon.
3: And a star on LA's Hollywood Walk of Fame's been unveiled for soccer champ David Beckham.
6: The 2849th member of the Hollywood Walk of Fame, Mr. David Beckham.
3: Beckham's good friend Tom Cruise was by his side for the occasion.
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7: KC McLean has been ruled out of State of Origin Game 2, suffering a quad injury at Blues training. It opens the door for Mark Nwanganeetawase to make his debut for New South Wales in Wednesday's clash against Queensland at the MCG. NRL action resumes later this afternoon. The New Zealand Warriors hosting the Sharks. Eels tackle the Raiders tonight at Combank. The Dolphins thrashing the Roosters 48-10 last night at Suncorp. Round 14 AFL underway at the MCG. The Demons leading the Bombers by 18 points in the second term. The USA has made a thundering start at the FIFA World Cup with a 4-1 victory over Paraguay. Earlier, it finished one apiece between Canada and Bosnia. A promising start for Oscar Piastri in the lead-up to Sunday's F1 Barcelona Grand Prix. The Aussie clocking the second fastest time in opening practice and third in P2. The Lightning and Thunderbirds to meet in the final round of the Super Netball. Melbourne Mavericks hosting the Queensland Firebirds in the late match. And in tennis, Taylor Fritz and Yuri Lehechka have booked their spot in the semi-finals at the Stuttgart Open. That's sport. I'm Harrison Preeb.
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8: Showers expected to continue in the nation's capital this afternoon, dropping to 10 degrees overnight. Tomorrow, much the same. Some early morning showers with a top of 16, and for Monday, some cloud about with a forecast of 16 degrees.
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8: 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One from Fleetwood Mac coming up. Savage Garden also on the way. But we'll start here now with Cold Chisel. It's Standing on the Outside. More great music playing now at Mix 106.3.

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0: 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Radio Nick in for your Saturday arvo from 7 this afternoon. We'll bring you all the action live and in stereo from Bankwest Stadium for Raiders versus the Parramatta Eels. It's going to be a big clash, a must win for us now, and especially being Taps' 250th game. Of course, our skipper, Joe Tarpany, we've got to do it for him. Come and join us from 7 as we push on. One from Pink coming up. Noiseworks also on the way. But Unique 2 plays next.
1: Do you know the names of the royal family?
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0: 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It'll play next.
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0: That wraps up another hour of just great music for your Saturday here at Mix 106.3. Ray Danique about to jump out. I'll talk to you tomorrow from 10, but don't forget the party mix from 6. But coming up next, This Week in Music, it's Mix 106.3 for your Saturday. Bye.
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0: shot down by the US today. It's as Iran declares the peace deals closer than ever. Analyst Gordon Robinson tells DW News an interpretation around nuclear capabilities key.
1: Will President Trump settle for a series of promises, including promises Iran has made in the past, because it gets him out of this mess he's gotten himself into?
0: And Paramount's takeover of Warner Brothers has been given the all clear by the US Justice Department. 1,400 Hollywood actors, directors and filmmakers signed their opposition to the deal.
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3: Casey McLean has been ruled out of State of Origin Game 2 for New South Wales with a quad injury. Mark Nwanga Nitawaza has been promoted to the wing. Tolu Kola shifting to the centres. Dolphin star Jack Bostock has been added to the Blues bench. The Sharks searching for their fourth win in a row against the New Zealand Warriors in today's NRL encounter at Mount Smart. Coach Craig Fitzgibbon says a simplified game plan is behind their recent form.
4: Sometimes the changes to your team can help that simplification of how you want to play, and we've had to focus on the basics, which has served us well and getting back to a more spirited performance.
3: Well, the Eels host the Raiders tonight at Combank Stadium. AFL, Melbourne on the front foot against the Bombers at last check up by 41 in the third quarter at the MCG. And history for FIFA World Cup co-host the USA in its clash against Paraguay.
5: For the first time, they score four goals in a World Cup match. And what a calm finish this was.
3: America sealing a 4-1 win, as heard on SBS. Earlier, Canada and Bosnia played out a 1-1 draw. That's sport. I'm Harrison Freeve.
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6: Showers expected to continue in the nation's capital this afternoon, dropping to 10 degrees overnight. Tomorrow, much the same. Some early morning showers with a top of 16. And for Monday, some cloud about with a forecast of 16 degrees.
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20: Welcome to the show with a reason for every song we play. The Rolling Stones have a busy time in their history. They are the feature artist. Tell you more about the reasons why in the next 15 minutes or so. Going to catch up with Debbie Gibson, who's touring the country later in the year with Go West. The classic album Double is Genesis. Invisible Touch came out 40 years ago this week, and there's a stack more, including the latest music news. Let's start, though, with a trio of legends that we lost this week. 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

0: This week in Music's On, there's a bunch of legends that we lost this week, including Bonnie Pointer from the Pointer Sisters, passed away back in 2020, Brian Wilson of the Beach Boys this time last year, and Ray Charles, passed away 22 years ago.
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0: Oh, it's been a big week in the Rolling Stones' history. They recorded some early hits this week. Brian Jones was sacked from the band this week. They also put out some disco work in 1978. Here's Mick Jagger talking about that.
9: You know, rock people particularly, I thought that they hated disco and everything. Well, I don't really know why, but it was a bit like, you know, this is my music and I don't like it. It was a sort of, you know, they didn't react to it well. I didn't really understand. I never really

0: completely understood that kind of thing. I mean, because there was very awful disco music, there's awful rock music, you know, and awful every kind of music, and there's also very good, you know, disco song, what were classed, there were fantastic, which have all stood the test of time, and we all know it now, they are on. And all these things, you know, the crap falls by the wayside, and what was really good lasts. But it was actually a really good era for dance music, looking back on it.
1: Miss You was disco tinged from the Some Girls album that came out this week in 1978. First record with Ronnie Wood in the band. And here it is on This Week in Music. Yeah.

The Rolling Stones are our feature artist on This Week in Music. More from them coming up. Before the end of the hour, we'll hear from Debbie Gibson, 80s icon, who's back on the road with Go West and coming our way in August. Next hour, the Aussie Top 5 is from June 14, 1982.

0: We'll add some names to the birthday lists very soon. And up next, a defining moment for George Michael fans.
1: Wake up with Kristen and Nige.
2: I said wake up, Canberra. I remember a girlfriend of mine who's very, like, into her, like, neutral colours. It's almost like walking into Kim Kardashian's house, you know, like, everything's, like, beige, browns, like, gorgeous.
3: Stunning. Like, what an aesthetic,
2: like,
3: right?
2: Someone come and take a photo and put it in a magazine, and she was like, when I become a mum, the last thing I want is just colour. Like, I don't want it to look like a Smurf has, like, thrown up in here. Neck minute, you walk into a house, there's, like... rainbow climbing walls
3: bright little doll's house in the corner. Yeah.
1: Kristen and Nige.
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5: Defining moment. This week in 2007, George Michael became the first musical artist to perform at the brand new Wembley Stadium in London. He played two shows on his 25 live tour, a big moment in George's career.
6: I'm so proud that I'm going to be opening. It's like my dream come true. And last year, when they didn't get it in time, they didn't open it in time, I think it was the second year in a row that they said they were going to finish it. I think Robbie Williams and the Stones and Bon Jovi were all on tour and wanting to play and stuff. And when I heard that the stadium wasn't ready, something in my brain went, you could get really lucky because none of those people will be touring next year. And you might be. So I approached the directors of Multiplex, I think it is, the people that
7: built the
6: stadium. Yeah, uh-huh. And I said, look, I know you guys are fighting against time, but if you want to give me this opening gig, I don't mind when it happens. You know, I'm not going to sue you for being late or anything. I just want to do it when it opens. I want it to be me. They came down and saw an Earls Court show and soon after said yes, which was, I was just, it's a dream.
5: The original Wembley Stadium, of course, hosted just about every iconic performance from Queen to Live Aid, In Excess. It was knocked down in 2003. Here's George performing at that opening concert. It's I'm Your Man on This Week in Music.

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0: week in Music's On with a reason for every song we play. Billy Joel was at the top of the American Albums Chart with Glass Houses this week in 1980, his second American number one album. It stayed there for 6 weeks, and from it, that's You May Be Right. You got Jason Staveley here. Our classic album double is Invisible Touch from Genesis, released 40 years ago this week. We get to that before the end of the show, when we'll also check everybody on our birthday list. We'll add our first name to that list next.
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0: This Week in Music's on. There's the first name added to the birthday list this week. Frank Beard from ZZ Top, the only member of the band not to sport a beard, and that's legs.
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0: Caught up with 80s icon Debbie Gibson for Natter. She's getting ready to tour Australia again in August with Go West.
4: I can hardly believe it. And I can hardly wait.
0: Now, this is not your first trip to Australia, but we'll get to the first if that's okay. We'll wait and come back to that.
4: Sure.
0: Your story: native New Yorker, quadruple threat, songwriter, singer, producer, actor as well. First role was in Ghostbusters. Was showbiz destined to be your life?
4: Ghostbusters, I was a now we say background actor, respectfully. Back then we were called extras. But yeah, I mean, that wasn't even the first. The first really was like, I started in community theater and the Metropolitan Opera and the Children's Chorus, and did a lot of like acting, TV commercials, all of that. But music was always my first love. And so when I started writing songs, that was what really lit me up more than anything. Starting at like 12, 13 years old, I became obsessed with being on the radio. Thank you for playing our records on the radio, us artists, because there's kind of nothing better than hearing your original music on the radio.
0: You were the youngest artist to write, produce, perform a US number one hit single, and you still hold that record. Is the fact that you still hold that record a good thing on two scores? One, that you still hold the record, and B, that somebody else hasn't had that pressure put upon them? Do you look at young artists and feel empathy for them?
4: I mean, I think, first of all, I can't believe no one's broken that record. And if I never did another thing in my career in my life, I will always have that. Yep. And so to me, it actually frees me up for everything else to be icing on the cake. What I do feel for this generation, especially the females, I really feel for them on the social media pressure, because to be a young girl is already weird. You get very weird, unwanted attention, right? So now to be a young girl with a music career, in touch with maybe a sexuality in music that you don't really have in your personal life, because that's not always... I was like, I felt very powerful on stage. I didn't know how to act at a high school party. It was really a strange dichotomy. It was like I was Arrested Development on one hand and very worldly wise and in control on the other hand. And so people didn't know how to act toward me. And so I see that with the young females today too. And I think, oh, wow, I wonder how much they're taking on and taking in, how much their sense of self-worth and their imagery and all the things are affected by all the, what I call, unsolicited feedback coming at them.
0: Electric Youth was the biggest album for you in Australia, which brought you here in, was it 1989?
4: So, first of all, I cannot believe it's been, you know, over 3.5 decades. But, you know, my memories, because everything was moving so fast, it's not a specific, it's not like, oh, I remember this restaurant, or I remember the, I mean, I remember shopping in the boutiques, you know, Melbourne and Sydney, and but what I remember, and it's going to sound like a cliche, but hands to my heart, it makes me emotional. I remember the people. I remember going out on that stage, and I felt a wall of energy literally nearly take me out. Like my body was vibrating. My knees got weak. The energy of the people was so crazy. Dare I say electric? But it really truly was.
0: Fantastic.
4: And the warmth. That's what I really remember.
0: Debbie Gibson is coming back with Go West. DestroyAllLines.com to check out dates and get your tickets. From the Electric Youth album, this song made it to number 7 here in Australia. Lost in Your Eyes. It's This Week in Music.

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0: This week in music, there's the Boomtown Rats, as Bob Geldof was on the Queen's Birthday Honours list this week back in 1986, 40 years ago, receiving an honorary knighthood. Another Sir this week was Sir Mick Jagger. That happened in 2002. One of the reasons the Rolling Stones are our feature artists, they are coming up very soon. Latest music news next hour and the Aussie Top 5 recap from June 14, 1982.
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10: I'm John Fabris, a man who hired a boat, was found dead in Sydney's Parramatta River today. What's believed to be his seven-year-old daughter is missing. Police are searching the Hen and Chicken Bay area. They'd been contacted after the man's body was found.
11: Police received a call from a friend of the man to say that he had concerns for the child's welfare and the man's welfare.
10: Also in Sydney today, a 35-year-old woman was critically injured in a shark attack off Coogee Beach. Off-duty lifeguards and doctors applied bandages to her limbs and she was rushed to hospital. Multiple beaches are closed for 48 hours. And America shot down some more of Iran's attack drones threatening ships in the Strait of Hormuz. Both sides have been declaring progress on forging a peace deal. Security analyst Hal Kempfer telling Fox there are positive signs.
12: President Trump mentioned the deal might be signed in Europe. He's heading over to Europe for the G7 meeting. Iran is recognizing their economy is in a horrible shape.
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13: Casey McLean will miss game two of Origin for New South Wales with a quad injury. Tolu Kola shifting to the centres with Mark Nwanganeetawase making his Blues debut on the wing. Dolphin star Jack Bostock has been added to the bench. New Zealand Warriors return to Mount Smart to tackle the Sharks in this afternoon's NRL encounter. Prop Jackson Ford says they've made it a fortress.
14: The boys are itching. Feels like forever. We haven't played back here. As Warriors, we love this is our home field, so we love coming out here.
13: To the AFL, nearing full-time at the MCG. At last check, the Demons up by 45 points over the Bombers. A dream start for co-hosts, the USA at the FIFA World Cup, sealing a 4-1 win over Paraguay. Manager Mauricio Pochettino stoked with their performance.
15: So proud. Deserve credit for this performance here. The most important is the performance and the feeling. We know that is only the start. It's only one game.
13: On the SBS, Canada and Bosnia settling for a 1-1 draw early this morning. That's sport. I'm Harrison Freed.
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16: Showers expected to continue in the nation's capital this afternoon, dropping to 10 degrees overnight. Tomorrow

0: Much the same, some early morning showers with a top of 16. And for Monday, some cloud about with a forecast of 16 degrees.
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6: 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The Aussie Top 5 recap is coming up, as well as the latest music news. There's another tune from the Rolling Stones, and here's another of the artists on our birthday list this week, a guy who famously impersonated David Bowie on television.
7: When I finally met Bowie, he said to me, oh, I hear you won as me on Stars in the Rise. I went, I won twice. He goes, well done, sir.
6: Boy George, happy birthday. It's This Week in Music.

0: David Bowie on This Week in Music. The Diamond Dogs album hit number one in Britain this week back in 1974. And from it, that's Rebel Rebel.
1: Hi, this is John Farnham.
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0: As the Rolling Stones, so much in their history this week we could not ignore, including

0: Mick Jagger, becoming Sir Mick Jagger this week back in 2002, known as one of the great frontmen, a role he relishes.
1: Yeah, that's what I do. You know, that's the exciting thing about it, is being this big show off, but of course you have to sort of, then you kind of be a bit more professional than just being a silly show off. But at the beginning, that's all you are. And you have to be an extrovert. There's no really room for shrinking violets in that particular role. You could be a shrinking violet as a bass player, say, or a drummer even. But you can't be a shrinking violet as a front person. So you have to give yourself into the crowd. You become part of them and, you know, have a relationship.
0: That's Mick Jagger speaking on the BBC the other week. And here's another one of their great songs, One Hit to the Body. The Rolling Stones are our feature artist on This Week in Music.

0: This week in music, with a reason for every song we play, Extreme were at number one in America this week in 1991 with More Than Words. It's Jason Staveley here this weekend. Mick Hucknall talks about a band that inspired him and Simply Red's in the next 10 minutes. We'll also update the very latest music news. And Tears for Fears, first American number one hit single, plays next.
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0: This week in music, with a reason for every song we play. What was the reason behind Mick Hucknall getting into music?
1: I was inspired by the fact that the Beatles were poor, working-class boys. They made it, and I thought, well, if they can do it, well, why can't other people do it? We could do it, you know?
0: Mick is on our birthday list this week. That simply read, Something Got Me Started. Before that, a song that used to be called Everybody Wants to Go to War. They changed it to Everybody Wants to Rule the World, those Tears for Fears boys, and had it as a number one hit single in America this week in 1985.
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0: 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I caught up with Al Anderson from the group through the week.
3: When Bob Marley passed, 99% of the band was still alive, including the I-Tree. There was only Bob who was missing. And one by one, the band members went on their journey. And so I got one of the last remaining Wailers that was with Bob Marley. I call myself the original Wailers because we represent the education that I got from Bob Marley, Peter Tosh, and Buddy Wailer.
0: They will be touring in March 2027. In fact, it's been a massive week for tour announcements. The Gabba will host a massive one-night-only affair on December 5. Carreras and Friends features Jose Carreras alongside stars like Robbie Williams, The Corrs, Ronan Keating, Ann Wilson. This list is incredible. Darren Hayes of Savage Garden, Natalie Imbruglia, Shepherd and more. Tickets are on sale Monday. Air Supply are doing dates to celebrate their 50th anniversary, starting on the Gold Coast on December 3. And Simple Minds have shows scheduled for February 2027. Celebrating their 50th anniversary, they're bringing Gary Newman with them. 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And with that, you're up to date on This Week in Music.
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0: I've dug out the chart here from June 14, 1982. About to reveal the Aussie number one back then. Leo Sayer was at 5. Ever been in love. Paul McCartney and Stevie Wonder.

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0: UB40 had their third number one hit single on their hands this week back in 1993, a song that Elvis Presley took to number one back in 1962, Can't Help Falling in Love with You. Jason Staveley here. Our classic album double is 40 years young this week, talking Invisible Touch from Genesis, a couple of tracks from that coming up, and everybody who's been celebrating a birthday. We'll add another couple of names to the list next hour.
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3: I'm John Fabris. Shark attack off Sydney's Coogee Beach today hospitalised a woman in a critical condition. The 35-year-old was struck about 30 metres offshore. Police in Sydney are investigating whether family violence is involved in a man's body being found in the Parramatta River today. His missing 7-year-old daughter was last seen with him in a hired boat. Superintendent McDonald confirming her mother's been informed.
4: Her husband is now deceased, who also knows that a major search operation is underway for her 7-year-old daughter. It would rock any mother to the core.
3: And American forces today shot down more attack drones from Iran bound for the Strait of Hormuz. This as both the US and Iran signal major headway on a peace deal. Security analyst Hal Kempfer.
5: They're saying, look, we're 85.
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6: Maroons enforcer Tino Fasulmalaawi has been rocked by the death of his father just days out from Origin 2. Queensland coach Billy Slater confirming the heartbreaking news today, saying the squad is now wrapping its arms around their teammate. Meantime, Casey McLean's been ruled out of Game 2, suffering a quad injury at New South Wales training.
7: Early in the session, he strained a thigh to his right leg, the opposite side to his ankle. Our medical staff believe his ankle was fine, but well, obviously he was this has come totally as a shock.
6: Blues team manager Frank Panisi there. Mark Nwanganidowaze has been promoted to the wing with Tolu Kola shifting to the centres. NRL action resumes shortly across the ditch where the New Zealand Warriors are facing the Sharks. And the Socceroos have wrapped up preparations ahead of tomorrow's World Cup opener against Turkey. Striker Mo Touré absent from training on Thursday, but coach Tony Popovic insists everyone's healthy.
8: Touré's good as well, fine. So everyone's available, which is what a coach wants.
6: At Sport, I'm Harrison Preeb.
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9: Showers expected to continue in the nation's capital this afternoon, dropping to 10 degrees overnight. Tomorrow, much the same. Some early morning showers with a top of 16. And for Monday, some cloud about with a forecast of 16 degrees.
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14: Everybody who's been celebrating a birthday this week gets a mention towards the end of the hour. We've also got our classic album double and another tune from our feature artist, the Rolling Stones, coming up. Let's get back to the music with a lady who became the first female Canadian to have an American number one album. That album was released this week back in 1995. We're talking about Jagged Little Pill from Alanis Morissette. And here she is on This Week in Music.

0: This week in Music's On, there's Maxi Priest, who's on our birthday list. That's close to you.
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0: Feature artist. Massive week in the Rolling Stones history. Mick was knighted in 2002. 1978, the Some Girls album came out, the first with Ronnie Wood as a full-time member of the band. Brian Jones was sacked in 1969. And in 1964, they started recording It's All Over Now. Here's Keith Richards talking about those songs in the early days.
7: Well, at least in those days, and pretty much throughout the whole thing, is I'll come up with a riff, the idea, and maybe the subject matter, the title, and then I'd go on to write the next one, and Mick would flesh out and finish it off and make it into a real song. I'd come up with ideas. Mick turns it into a finished product, you know? And we were working so hard in those days that you couldn't write them fast enough. So any idea I came, I'd shove it to Mick, and Mick would work on that, and I'd have another idea with a bit of luck.
0: Here's one they borrowed, but went to the source to record. They put this together at Chess Studios in Chicago this week in 64. It's All Over Now. The Rolling Stones, our feature artist, on This Week in Music.

0: This week in music, with a reason for every song we play, Nick Rhodes of Duran Duran is on our birthday list. We give you Planet Earth, their debut top 10 hit here in Australia. You got Jason Staveley here. We're on through everybody on the birthday list before the end of the show. And between now and then, a couple of tracks from Invisible Touch from Genesis, released this week 40 years ago. It's our classic album double.
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0: 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Classic album double, Invisible Touch from Genesis, released 40 years ago this week. Here's Mike, Phil and Tony talking about making the records.
3: We started off a long time ago very much writing songs and writing the album before we went in the studio. And now I think partly because we work separately so much, we like to try and keep Genesis for actually working together, which is us writing the stuff, all three of us. So we kind of went in the studio with no ideas at all and wrote the album from scratch.
4: You'd come in with a song and we'd learn it. We add our own bits to it, but the way we played it, but the actual song was written. I think, that was sort of the way we used to work, and I think the new way means that we're all responsible, and it makes the reason, that makes it a very good reason for the group to be there, because it's something that doesn't sound like any of the things we do individually.
5: The easiest way to start a song is switching on a drum machine, and just sort of fiddling around with it to get a pattern that sounds interesting, and that's, a repeated drum pattern. And then normally what would happen is that we'd improvise on top of it, I'd maybe play a couple of chords and might play a couple of notes or something like that.
4: Can we go home?
5: And tomorrow we come back in and we add two more notes to it. No, but you do, just improvise. I mean, it's just exactly how you do it on your own. If a person writes a song on their own, I don't know the way I do it, so I sit down on a piano and just sort of fiddle about until you hear a couple of things that sound interesting and you start to work on it. A lot of the songs end up being kind of organisations of those jams.
0: Genesis were at the peak, I guess, with this album. Hits on it included In Too Deep, Land of Confusion, Invisible Touch, Throwing It All Away. That's one we don't hear often. Let's start with that, shall we? It's our classic album double on This Week in Music.
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0: It's This Week in Music, and that's Invisible Touch from Genesis, our classic album double. Their lucky 13th studio album, which came out this week 40 years ago from it, Land of Confusion, and Throwing It All Away. You've got Jason Staveley here, checking everybody on the birthday list next.
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5: 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Nancy Sinatra.
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5: Mick Hucknall from Simply Red. Duran Duran's Nick Rhodes. Max Elias, otherwise known as Maxi Priest. Oh, baby, it's a wild world. Happy birthday, Faith Evans. Pat Wilson.

0: Russell from Air Supply.
1: I'm all out of love.
0: Rocky Burnett's on the list. Brett Simons from The Hooks.
1: Right there on my team.
0: Boy George.
2: Do you really want to hurt me?
0: Peter Byrne from The Naked Eyes. Jimmy Chamberlain from The Smashing Pumpkins. Another famous drummer, Cheap Trick's Bunny Carlos. And Bonnie Tyler. A health scare a couple of weeks ago, but on the mend, we're told. She's been celebrating this week. Here's Holding Out for a Hero on This Week in Music.

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0: This Week in Music comes to a close with the song released 50 years ago this week. Play that funky music from Wild Cherry. Now, coming up next weekend, Phil Collins will be our feature artist. The Defining Moments acknowledges an invention that completely revolutionised music. A classic album Double Discovery from ELO, their first number one record. And Alex James of Blur is on the line from Natta. He's bringing his Britpop classical show to Australia in November. So enjoy what's left of this weekend. Have a fantastic week. And thanks for listening.
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0: It's the Raiders versus the Eels in round 15 of the NRL. With Adam Jensen,
3: Raider Nick,
0: and the one and only Chris Coleman. This is Raiders on Mix.
4: Welcome to... Can I hear myself? I can hear myself.
5: Yeah, I can hear you.
4: You can hear me? There you go. Do you like being the one and only Chris Coleman?
5: Oh, it amuses me. It amuses my mates. All three of
4: mates?
5: Yeah.
6: I thought you were supposed to rotate those, man. Well, I haven't had one of those for a while.
4: I'm not supposed to do anything.
6: I'm the middle guy. You're the man. You're the captain. Nah, it's good. It's good. We've got two one and only.
7: He's the captain of the commentary team.
6: Well, I think guys that do play-by-play, yourself and the legendary Elvis, I think you're up to that title of one and only. Because it's a tough job.
4: Elvis and Phil Small the same person?
5: Yes.
4: Okay, all right, good.
5: It's a long story.
6: You know the Elvis story.
5: I'm just going to turn
4: what? Yeah, no, actually, you know what? I don't. Why is he called? Why do you call him Elvis?
6: Paul Osborne called him Elvis on that show back in the day. But he looks like Elvis because when
4: back in the day,
6: when he enters the building, when he leaves the building, you know, you hear it, you feel it.
5: Back when TV stations used to do local TV programs.
6: Yeah, that was that was when he was doing sport on Win as well. Hello, Elvis, if you're listening back at your
5: mansion
6: in Malua Bay, eating today's catch.
4: Mate, he'll be hosting some form of function tonight. But my name's Adam Jansen. I am joined by the one and only Chris Coleman.
5: Yeah, that's me. I don't
4: the one and only Raider Nick. Nick's looking very... Mate, you're ready to roll out for the Socceroos
6: tomorrow. It was an accident, but I'll take that. Of course, a big game tomorrow against Turkey. What a gorgeous time. 2 p.m. on Sunday for World Cup. Usually where it's 2 a.m., it's 2 p.m. tomorrow.
5: There's no NRL up against it, is there, either?
6: No.
5: Yeah. The AFL have got a game up against it. And the AFL, many of the players in that AFL game tomorrow are really, really annoyed that they have to play while they're up against the...
6: What about the States at the moment? The World Cup, they've got the NBA Finals, and they've got the huge UFC game over at the White House. Or game event on Monday.
5: They might.
6: Surely it's going ahead.
5: Weather forecast for Washington.
6: Because it's outdoors massive on the grass, stores. Isn't it?
4: Sorry, AJ. I need to loop back like 2 minutes, Nick. When I referenced what you were wearing, you said it was an accident.
6: Well, an accident.
4: Did you accidentally fall and just happen to end up in your...
5: Walking down the stairs, tripped and suddenly, I'm in a tracksuit.
4: Chris Coleman accidentally wore his Queen t-shirt. I accidentally wore a plain grey t-shirt. And no, you accidentally wore your Socceroos
6: jacket. That lined up for the jacket. But it could be also Brazil as well. It can go either way.
5: No, Brazil's Nike.
6: Brazil. Well, this is old, this thing. I've got this in Thailand.
4: Anyway.
6: Embroidered and everything.
5: It's probably not even genuine.
6: I used to have a shop, no.
4: Anyway, speaking of subject changes.
6: Later, at halftime.
5: Okay.
4: We do have a game of NRL. It is the Raiders versus the Eels coming to you live from CommBank Stadium. Just one minor change to the sides that were named on Tuesday. The Raiders 1-19 for the Parramatta Eels. Harrison Edwards, the former Bulldog, former Cowboys player, comes into the starting lineup in jersey number 17. Talon De Silva goes back to the bench in jersey number 9.
5: That's interesting.
4: Why is that interesting?

0: 25 minutes of the game. I get why they've done it.
1: Why isn't this game in Darwin?
2: Parramatta have got tired of playing games in Darwin.
1: So there's no more Darwin? Because they usually take us to Darwin.
2: Someone's playing over there. Someone's playing games in Darwin.
1: Well, last year, the corresponding game, we put 50 on them over there. That's what really launched our season. Hopefully tonight...
2: I think that's possibly why they got tired of it, Nick.
1: Start our season tonight with a good win over the Eels over there.
2: They've had a game. There was a game in Darwin a few weeks ago. I can't remember what it was. Gold Coast, was it?
0: Yeah, possibly. The AFL's taken a lot of games to Darwin this year. To the Northern Territory.
1: That's game of the round. Titans for Eels.
0: Oh, mate, did you see the Raiders last week?
2: Did you see the Souths and Brisbane game?
1: I can't complain
2: Good
1: either.
2: God.
1: What about the Para Canterbury game? There's been some stinkers this year. Yeah. Anyway, we won't be negative.
2: Let's not.
0: Just remember,
1: before we start
0: taking shots at other clubs, just remember that the Raiders' most recent try scorer was Xavier Savage, and it was against the Cowboys, and they have played since then.
1: When was the last time we were kept a nil at home? Did we address that last week?
2: I didn't look it up. It was far too depressing.
1: It has happened before
0: because I remember going in about 2011 and saw them lose 40-0 to the Tigers.
1: Tigers,
0: in the rain.
1: Yeah, that could be the last one. Hopefully that doesn't happen again.
2: I could look it up, but I'm not going to. I'll require counselling.
1: We spoke about how poor the game against the Dolphins was, and we found our feet against the Cowboys. We went straight back there against the Chooks. Anyway, hopefully we can dish up the Cowboys' performance tonight.
0: I got a feeling that the Raiders, I think they're going to be switched on tonight, which means plenty of Fork Yeah moments, thanks to Toyota Forklifts. The Fork Yeah moment of the week is presented by Toyota Forklifts, principal partner of the Canberra Raiders. And a big shout out to Mick Fitzsimmons, last week's winner.
2: On you, Mick.
0: Said there wasn't a lot to cheer about.
2: You'd think we'd rehearse that.
0: He's not wrong. But he did say that, Dane Laurie's proved to be a handy utility and that Joe Tarpany had a crack. Joe Tarpany has a crack every week. But, yeah, big congratulations to Michael Fitzsimmons. Mick Fitzsimmons scored himself $150 worth of Raiders merchandise. If you'd like to score yourself $150 worth of Raiders merch, thanks to Toyota Forklifts, head to mix106.com.au at the conclusion of tonight's game.
2: A quick congratulations to everyone who entered last week because there wasn't much to enter from. So everyone who put in an entry last week, you get an Australian Ice Creamery Award.
0: I got one entry and I had to go back to KP from promotions and say, I can't read that out.
1: You mentioned about Taps.
2: They don't get ice cream.
1: You mentioned that Taps gives 110% every week.
0: And it's 250th game
1: tonight?
0: He's
1: still not on the radar for our Raiders and Mixed Player of the Year. Outrageous.
0: Has not got a single vote so far.
1: Outrageous.
0: For our Jim Murphy Player of the Year. It's funny, last year it was Tom Starling. I remember we got to like really deep in the season and Tom Starling couldn't get a vote. Joe Roddy got a vote before Tom Starling did last year. Joe Roddy didn't play until round 27.
1: Tom Starling came second in the Meninga Medal last year.
0: Yeah.
1: Anyway, plenty to talk about in regards to Taps. 250, it's been a journey with him. A huge journey.
0: Without spoiling something, we'll get more to the captain, Joe Tarpany, a little bit later. But we do have a debutant tonight. Nick, I'll go to you first. Venner Patuki Case being named on the... The Raiders are doing this thing where they'll name a couple of young guys on the six-player interchange bench. They tend to give it away a little bit who they're going to use by announcing Raider... What are we up to? 412. But yeah, you're right, Chris. We could have two Kobe Blacks named on the interchange bench tonight. Very happy to be at the Raiders. Sounds like he's pretty happy to not be at the Broncos anymore. But Venner Patuki Case, what can you tell us about him, Nick?
1: Yeah, Venner, he has that story as well. He's been injury-prone and... We've spoken to a few of the injured boys in our programs in the last couple of weeks, and they talk about being in the rehab group and how mentally challenging it can be. Can you imagine a young kid not playing first grade yet having season-ending injuries, struggling with injury? And he's just a great kid with a big heart, and Ricky's just, as with the Ricky Stewart that we know, he backs the jockey, he doesn't back the horse, and he's backed him all the way. He's found his feet back again after season-ending injuries. His attributes, he's like a nice big barging front rower, huge work rate, hard to maintain. Oof, sorry, just having a look having a look at the other game here. There's been a sickening head-eye tackle on Paul Toby Rudolph here. And, wow, that's the worst I've seen in a while.
2: That's right to the jaw. Jaw and up to the left ear.
1: Oh, anyway, that's on report. Still 8-0 in that game, by the way. But, yeah, just to answer your question there, huge work rate. Doesn't afraid to call for the ball and, you know, gets his hands on the ball a couple of times a set and excited for him to get a start. And he's a kid that's had been prone and been busted with injuries. Hopefully now he gets a clear run playing NRL because he's meant to be there.
0: He's a big lad too. He's almost, he's a touch taller than I am. He's 194 centimetres and 110 kilos.

0: close.
1: That's like saying that the sun is a touch warmer than a match. Yeah. He's a touch taller than you.
2: Yeah, he is.
3: The difference between Vena Petukakis and myself is 25 centimetres. That's less than a 30 centimetre rule.
0: Isn't it depressing when you see their birth dates and they're born in the 2000s? Makes us feel old.
3: It's funny. A friend sent me a thing today about how they're going to re-release the first Fast and the Furious movie in cinemas. And they're like, oh, my God, I can't wait to see this on the big screen. I'm like, I saw it on the big screen when it came out the first time in 2001.
0: They're going to re-release all 11 of them, are they?
3: No, just the first one.
0: Okay.
3: Just the first one. I will launch a campaign at some point for Tokyo Drift. But
0: makes sense.
3: Just looping back to, Vena Petukakis making his debut tonight, potentially Kobe Black as well.
0: Well, you've been hanging out for Kobe Black all season. I mean, that's warranted too. He's been probably the best in second grade all year. And you touched on that story during the week that came out about his negative exit there from the Broncos. Hopefully he gets a start tonight. It'll be great to see him.
3: Yeah, if he does come into the game, hopefully it's not off the back of an injury. Of course, Dane Laurie taking the place of Ethan Strange tonight. Ethan Strange once again on State of Origin duty along with Hudson Young. So no Strange or Hudson Young tonight. But Dane Laurie moves back into the halves. As you've mentioned last week, Chris, he's kind of bounced around a little bit.
1: Yeah, there was a thing on one of those stats feeds that said that had he been named in a different position this week, he would have been getting close to the all-time record. Though someone's dug it out. I can't remember who it was. Some guy played 7 games in a row in 7 different positions.
0: Jason Croker, Toots Sr., would have been close to do that.
1: Toots played 5 in 5 different positions. And Dane Laurie named in 5 different... No, we know he didn't actually play, but he was named in 5 different positions across a 5-game span. The record is 7. I can't remember who it was.
0: Probably Phil Blake.
1: He just played in different clubs. He played 7 different clubs.
0: But he covered positions as well.
1: Weeks.
0: He was just signing for a bit of a utility by the end there.
3: I don't think Phil Blake played lock forward. To be fair, I didn't think Dane Laurie was going to play lock forward.
0: I tell you what, though, I think that's his best position. Defensively, he's been caught out at 6 a fair bit this year in that game against the Dolphins. He didn't have his best there at 6. But I think he's home at 13 for the rest of the season. That's just my opinion.
3: It's interesting. I remember Nick saying that he didn't have a great game at the Dolphins. I was doing our Jim Murphy Player of the Year votes, and I can't remember who gave him the votes, but he got votes that night. So
0: it was good, but it's
1: an opinions thing.
0: I'm talking about tackling that. I mean, he let Schneider in, man, and no one lets Schneider in.
3: Someone did last night too, because Brad Schneider got himself.
0: No, it's not a knock.
3: He got himself a meat pie last night.
0: I like
3: as well.
0: Schneider. He's a good kid.
3: He is a good kid. Of course, it is Gimme 5 month here at Mix 106.3. If you'd like to make a donation, check out what we're doing or any of the above. 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There's some great Raiders merchandise. There's some great GWS merchandise. You may have to outbid Chris Coleman for that one.
1: You might.
0: We were talking here off air with a couple of the guys in the room here about Nick Kyrgios, and he's been so generous this year. He's opened up the kit bag, and all of last year's kit bags on there too. Go and check some rackets and some caps and some gear. Some great stuff when he becomes the next Joe Rogan. It'll be worth a mint.
3: Is that what he's doing? He's becoming the next Joe Rogan?
0: He's into his podcast now. He's doing well in that scene.
1: Nick Kyrgios, signed cap 3, signed cap 2, signed cap 1. What else have we got from Mr. Kyrgios?
3: I did see a voucher there for the George Harcourt. Might have to do a bid there and have ourselves a little end of season.
0: Some wines in there too.
3: Raiders on Mix.
1: Right now you can pick up $5,000 worth of advertising on this radio station for $1,500. So that's a good deal.
0: Very good deal. And also VIP quad for next year as well for Skyfire.
1: Ooh.
0: That's nice. They're very
3: There's
0: hard
3: a rumour
0: to come
3: getting
0: by.
3: Around that you might be out for the season soon, Chris Coleman. I might take out an ad and maybe advertise for a replacement for you.
1: Go for it.
0: Put an auction.
3: An interchange player.
1: I can tell you, it's not a rumour. I can confirm that I'm done at the end of the month.
0: This auction.
1: So, yeah. That's
3: confirmed. There you go.
1: Yeah.
3: You'll be back next year.
1: I'll be back next year. Yeah,
3: good.
0: But in all due respect, how many times have you said I'm gone and then you come back 2 weeks later?
1: No, this is real.
3: No, I had to put the hard word on him and go, we need a commitment.
1: I actually had to go and consult, not just with the GP, I had to consult with the medical team. Okay, so it was
0: the panel.
1: I had to really go and had to map out, because there is surgery in the offing. We had to map out the full recovery, and while I could have made it back for finals, it's just
0: believe,
1: not worth it. Yeah.
0: Believe we got the email yesterday saying if you know anyone to go in and we can extend the auction. If you know anyone with a business or wants to get around,
3: if you're a business, you want to get involved, get involved.
0: We auction off Chris Coleman's role.
3: No.
0: For the rest of the season.
1: Could I sell the part of my knee that they're going to be taking out?
3: That, yes.
1: Okay. I'll see the surgeon and let me sell.

0: That'll allow, wow. But we are about 22
1: Sorry
0: minutes away from... Had my dinner already, thank you. We are 21 minutes away from kickoff now. It is the Raiders and the Eels, round 15 of the NRL, live from CommBank Stadium in Sydney. 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
0: 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Chris Coleman.
19: Drama across the ditch, mate.
0: Drama at Go Media Stadium.
19: So, you had about 2.5 minutes left in the game. The Warriors had the ball about 20 out, and for reasons only known to them, they decided to go for the field goal on the third tackle. So, Tamari Martin lined it up, and William Kennedy came charging through, caught the drop goal attempt.
1: With his knees,
19: held onto the ball all the way to the ground. Sharkies have got across the halfway line, and Braden Trindle's dropped in a 45-metre two-point field goal. And now with 30 seconds to go.

0: The Sharkies have given away a penalty, and it is
1: Adam Pompey
0: coming in on the 30-metre line, and he's pushed it wide. A chance to draw the game, and he's missed it. Drama across the ditch.
2: Good, because that little bit of play there from the Sharks fullback and 5-8 deserves the 2 points there. Not an easy venture to do that.
0: Yeah, but whoever went in unnecessarily and off the play onto Chanel Harris-Tavita should be taking a very good, long, hard look at themselves after this game, because that was silly and nearly cost them a win.
2: If we're giving away Alexander Watts insulation tickets for this one, that charge down at
0: that'll be one of the plays of the year.
2: Outstanding, and then to set that up for a field goal later.
0: Great stuff from the Sharkies. Why'd they go for it on the third? You never go on the third because you take up as much time as you can. You might score a try.
2: Anxiety.
0: Yeah, silly.
2: CJ, anxiety.
0: Silly, yeah.
2: Get the job done early.
0: Okay, let's move on.
1: Well, fittingly, that game is from New Zealand. Tonight's Raider in Focus. Also, a man from New Zealand.
3: Tonight's Raider in Focus is Captain Joe Tarpany. Playing his 250th NRL game, the Kiwi international began his first grade career at the Knights before joining the Green Machine ahead of the 2016 season. The reigning men's Mount Meninga medalist and New Zealand Rugby League Player of the Year, 32-year-old Tarpany is one of the premier front rowers in the competition and will be hoping to lead his team to victory tonight against the Eels.
1: Yes, the captain, Joe Tarpany, started his career at the Knights, as we just heard. Now the Canberra Raiders, 250 NRL games. Nick,
2: yeah,
1: he's been the leader.
2: He's been around for a while. Of course, seeing him around the traps at HQ. Quite introverted young kid at around 2018. Just wanted to go home and play Fortnite. You know, didn't do much socialising and whatnot, but then slowly turned into a bit more of an extrovert, into a leader. And then Ricky gave him the captaincy, and we're all there at the Meninga Medal that night when he went up and did his handover speech from Big Smell there and Jordan Rapana.
1: I think I was Crook. I don't think I was there.
2: It was really emotional. He says, "Look at me now." Yeah. And we saw that video during the week where his brother came down to help him with his jersey there, saying that back at home he grew up at the Bronx in New Zealand there, like a really challenging area to grow up in, and no one really gave him any support there, and then he was a bit naughtier there at Newcastle, and Ricky gave him a second chance. Signed him early. We had to leave Mitch Barnett to bring him in early off mid-season because Newcastle said, well, just go now. I think Nathan Brown was the coach at the time for them. Just kind of, they moved him on. We had him early, and hasn't he repaid us? He's playing 80 minutes this year, and he is the nicest guy that you could possibly meet. And the no DH policy that Ricky brought in, he's the typical example of that.
0: I love that his first game for Canberra was against Newcastle. I think that's fabulous. And also, I just love that he's become that Mr. Consistency. You know, 2022, played 25 games, then 24 the next year, 24 the next year, 23 last year. And, you know, he's already in the double digits this year.
2: Well, we spoke about him not being in our, you know, Player of the Year rankings. That just goes to show how good he is, because he brings that every week and we don't notice that.
1: He just goes out there and does the job every week. I always feel better when with the captain, Joe Tarpany's on the field. But he is our Raider in Focus for this evening. So we'll bring you an extra special look at Joe Tarpany tonight in his 250th NRL game. Now, Nick, we'll leave Chris Coleman out of this one for what are about to become obvious reasons.
2: Yes.
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14: Welcome back to Mix 106.3's coverage of the Canberra Raiders versus the Parramatta Eels, round 15 of the NRL, and a must-win game. I don't really like that phrase. But I think, Chris Coleman, this is a must-win game for the Raiders.
15: I think every game from here is a must-win game. They've got to win 9, I think, from here. Maybe 8.
14: I think 8. They've got 11 games. I think they've got to go 8-3. But they need this one. This is one of those ones where you kind of look at it and go, this is one they should win.
15: With the greatest of respect to Parramatta.
16: They have got to win for taps tonight. There's no excuse.
14: Don't bring up their record in milestone games.
17: They've been better. They've been better at recent times.
15: In all honesty and with the greatest of respect to Parramatta, Parramatta have been awful this season. And this is one of those games where the Raiders really should come out. And, you know, I compared the forward packs off air earlier. And, you know, this should be just Horsburgh, Tarpany, Mariota, Hosking making metre after metre up the middle. It should be.
14: Well, the other thing about Parramatta too, they're missing their best player tonight. Of course, Bailey Simonson out for the season with injury.
17: The man.
14: No Bailey Simonson for the season. Wish Bailey all the best. He did suffer a... he's not out for the season. I read that he's going to be back early.
17: He could be back. He's a big healer.
14: No, they're, of course, their other their real star player, Mitch Moses. No Moses tonight, which sees Ronald Volkman and Joash Papali'i in the halves for the Eels. But it is time to do my favourite part of the show, one of my

0: favourite parts of the show.
1: Mm-hmm.
0: It's time to do some bold predictions. Chris Coleman.
1: Okay.
0: Bold predictions for Still Canberra. I'm going to do mine first so that no one can steal mine this week,
1: because
0: that's happened plenty of times. Dane Laurie has not scored a try for the Canberra Raiders. I think Dane Laurie's going to get a double tonight. Double for the fill-in 5-8.
1: Oh, I had Dane Laurie in mine.
0: That's unfortunate for you, isn't it?
1: I'm going to keep Dane Laurie in mine.
0: Yeah, there's no reason you can't. What have you got? What's the rest of yours?
1: Mine is also Matt Timocor, who has scored a try in each of his last four games against Parramatta. We'll make it five in a row. And Sebi Chris will also score a try this evening.
0: Hang on, so what was that? So Dane Laurie.
1: Dane Laurie, Matt Timocor, and Seb Chris.
0: Got us at least 12 points on the board there. Nick, what have you got for your bold prediction for Still Canberra?
2: I also have Dane Laurie in mind, so he features in all three. So poor Dane has got the weight of all three of us on him tonight.
0: Mate, he's going to get injured in the first minute. Kobe Black is going to play.
2: Well, what about last week? We lost our player in focus.
0: Yeah,
2: early.
0: We did.
1: We've done
2: very
1: that.
2: Early.
1: Yep.
2: I'm going to go, there's going to be three tries scored by, all have to be contributed by either Dane Laurie or the former Parramatta halfback in Ethan Sanders.
0: So you've got three try involvements.
2: Three tries.
0: Scored or involved in?
2: Scored,
0: okay.
2: So it could be Dane scoring three.
0: Right,
2: or
0: yep.
2: It could be 2-1.
0: No, sorry, I thought you were going to...
2: It could be 2-1, it could be 3-0. You know what I'm saying?
0: I was about to question the legitimacy of...
2: Our 6 and 7 are going to score at least three tries between them.
0: All right. I like that. Yeah, I think, yeah, it's a good point. I didn't think of that. Ethan Sanders up against his former club.
2: Yeah, he's close. He can find the trial, and he was a little bit disappointed by his performance last week. He copped a little bit of a spray by the fans as well. I think he'll be up for a big one.
0: Do you think Kobe Black being on the six-player interchange will probably spur on both him and Dane Laurie
2: tonight?
0: Could
2: be a play by Ricky to say, hey, mate, we're watching here. This guy's knocking down the door.
0: The interesting thing, too, about the... Because I think one day there will be a debate about Kobe Black and Ethan Sanders. They're very different players. Kobe reminds me a lot more of a Ricky Stewart. He's short.
2: Wow.
0: He's nuggety. Kicks with the right foot. He's a bit of a rat bag. Ethan Sanders, tall left foot kicker. Probably a bit more of a running game. It's just interesting.
2: He's got some rat bag in him. He just hasn't come out of his shell yet. That's part of the evolution of a young half. Why can't we try him at 6 and 7?
0: Because we have a player named Ethan Strange and another player named Dane Laurie.
2: Tonight, though.
0: Tonight? Yeah, I think Dane Laurie's earned. I think Dane Laurie's been really strong in where he's been bounced all around.
2: He's got a hit and stick, though. Although I still like him at 13, though. He wasn't that good in the centre last week, to be honest.
0: To be fair, the whole team was...
2: Yeah, it was...
0: Actually, Nick's at it again. Someone, I think it was Phil Small. Someone gave Dane Laurie some points last week, player of the year votes for Jim Murphy last week as well.
2: Was it me?
0: I don't think it was you,
2: Who did I give mine to? I can't...
1: I don't write them down anymore. You're the one that takes it.
2: You're the one that's got the spreadsheet.
0: Someone did. It wasn't me.
2: It might have been me, actually.
0: It's just Candy's performance. Thank God I gave him player of the match.
2: I had a big day yesterday. You knew that. I did breakfast. I did a full day's work.
0: Yep. So last week, not yesterday.
2: Horrendous. Yesterday. Yep. Oh, man, it's been like that.
0: Anyway,
2: actually.
0: I'm going to do this with... So we'll give you a chance to gather your thoughts. Chris Coleman,
1: yes.
0: How do the Parramatta Eels line up this evening?
1: They do that like this, with Isaiah Iyongi at fullback, Brian Kelly and Josh Adokar on the wings, Jordan Samrani and Sean Russell in the centres. 5'8 is Joesh Papali'i. Ronald Volkman is the halfback. Across the front row, it's Luca Moretti in 8, in 17, Harrison Edwards, and in 10, Jack Williams. Second rowers are Kelmer Tua.

0: bench it will be in jersey 9, Talon De Silva. In 14, Dylan Walker. 15, Sam Tuivasa. 16, Tiankum Brown. 18, Appa Twidell. And 19, Charlie Geimer. The reserve, if needed, is Araz Nunva in 22. And the coach is Jason Ryles.
1: And the Green Machine, they look like this evening. A fullback is Kyo Weeks. Jed Stewart on one wing. Sebastian Chris in the centres with Matty Tumoko. Xavier Savage, the X-Factor, on the other wing. The halves are Dane Laurie and Ethan Sanders. Now the pack looks like this. Corey Horsburgh, Tom Starling, and game 250 to skipper Joseph Tarpany. The back three is Adam Mariotta from the front row to the second row. Zach Hosking, Jaden Braley locks the scrum. And the bench is Owen Paddy. And making his first grade case for the first time, Venner Patuki Case. Morgan Smith is at 16. Chevy Stewart, Kobe Black, and Joe Roddy. The John Daly haircut. And, of course, we've got Jordan Buta, just in case. And, of course, the Stickmeister is the coach.
2: I don't think Jordan Buta. I think he just can't play.
1: Just wanted to say Jordan Buta.
2: Just wanted to say Jordan Buta. Give him a rap.
1: Why he's
2: just playing. I don't know why he's not the
1: team.
2: I know.
1: He was great when he
2: fantastic
1: had
2: in that
1: 3 minutes when he started.
2: He actually played 13 minutes that night, too. Yeah. Smalley gave us the reason that they had to. He had to play under a certain amount of minutes to qualify for New South Wales Cup.
1: Isn't it interesting seeing Chevy Stewart around the first grade again? He's just lingering around. And
2: mate, he's been in.
1: Just waiting to break.
2: He's been in the 19-man squad this year more often than not. He got on the field for a handful of minutes late in a game a few weeks ago. But, yeah, you're right. He's just...
1: He can cover some positions,
2: he's in, too. He's in and around the squad. He might get a run tonight. Like, I'm looking at the Raiders' lineup. There's 16 players who I think we know are a sure thing. But you look at jerseys 17, 18 and 19. Chevy Stewart, Kobe Black, Joe Roddy. One of those guys is probably going to get used. So we may see a... Chevy's got slick back hair, too. Yeah. I know you gave Joe Roddy the... I'm trying to figure out what the Chevy Stewart slickback is, but it's very
1: Damme,
2: 90s.
1: Jean-Claude Van Damme, double impact Jean Van Damme.
2: I haven't seen it. I watch good movies.
1: You would have seen The Twins.
2: Is that the one where he plays two?
1: Yeah.
2: Right.
1: So you've seen it.
0: You watch
1: don't lie to me.
0: Were you going on about The Fast and the Furious earlier today?
2: Yeah, I said I watch good movies.
1: But he told me he hasn't seen it, but he's seen it. He knew exactly what I was talking about.
2: Double impact. I don't think I have.
1: You've seen it, man. Everyone's seen it. Anyway.
2: I like the one where he's with Dennis Rodman. What's that one called?
1: Double Team.
2: Double Team, there you go.
1: Yeah, I just ordered that on Blu-ray, by the way. Still book. I'm going to do a night. I should come around. Anyway, the Tarpanies are on screen. Beautiful stuff there.
0: That's nice.
1: Wonderful That's nice. Family, especially the wife. It is Christine, his wife there. He owes a lot of his success to
2: her.
1: Very, very grounding influence she's been on.
2: I have the stupidest opinion about Joe Tarpany, but whenever he has... The haircut that he... You know how Joe Tarpany has two haircuts, right? He has the short back and sides that he's got at the moment.
0: Yep.
2: And then every now and then he's got this mullet. I always think he's playing better footy when he's got the short back and sides.
1: I like how he's cut it now.
2: Yeah. You take him so much more seriously.
1: Do you know what his first job was? When he was at Newcastle, he used to get up at 5 in the morning, work at a chicken factory and have to bone chickens. And then go to training. That was his existence.
2: Tough
1: guys worked hard for this. He's very tough, mate.
0: Can I say I like these Parramatta
2: uniforms? Yeah, I was about to say the same thing. They're very soccer.
0: It's very colour rush. This is the new thing. After the Raiders
1: What's
0: did
1: it
0: the
1: for?
0: Green thing. I think it's just a blue jersey.
1: There's no yellow traditional Parramatta stripes on there. It's just full yellow.
0: It's a blue jersey.
1: What kind of blue is that? It's like a
2: royal. Well, the good
1: royal
2: news
1: blue.
2: Is when
1: it's like a Brumbies blue.
2: If Sweden lose their jerseys for the World Cup, they can borrow Parramatta's.
0: Like Raiders kick off. Referee is Ziggy Adamski. Apparently he doesn't call himself Przeklaska Adamski anymore. And Parramatta bring it out as Jack Williams, who gets out to about the 20 there. So that's a good start for Para on the first set for them, on the first tackle for the night. Now they'll work it to the left, and De Bellin takes it for a little bit of a run, gets over the 20 midfield before he's met by two Raiders there, including Zach Hosking. They'll continue further across to the left and just keep maybe a little up the middle, looking to get an offload away. Corey Horsburgh and also Jaden Braley have their arms wrapped around Moretti, so he can't get the offload away. And now it's with Katonga. And he makes it up to the 40. That's tackle 4, and Ayongi comes in for his first run of the night, but he's been chopped down there by Joe Tarpany in game 250. And so the kick will come from about 4 metres short of the halfway line. They go straight down the ground. It'll come down on about the number 10, taken by Jed Stewart. And Stewart looks up. He sees a blue wall in front of him. Can't find a way through. Had Kyo Weeks in support, but didn't make his way through. Into dummy half comes Ethan Sanders. Pops it across to the right. Gives it to Matty Timacore. Timacore gets an offload away, and very much awake to it was Kyo Weeks. And Weeks takes it up to the 30. So they're making some good metres here, Canberra. Now it's with Horsburgh. His first hit up for the night. Stopped by De Bellin midfield. That's tackle 3. They'll go back across to the left now.

0: Tarpany has it, decides not to pass, just runs straight into a triumvirate of eels and is chopped down about seven short of the halfway line. They continue to work it to the short side. Sanders has it. Little chip kick over the top, but it's been comfortably taken on the near wing by Isaiah Iyongi for Parramatta. He runs across the 20, is upended and brought down by Tommy Starling. Crowd makes some noise about it, but nothing wrong with it. And now Parramatta have the ball. Been playing 90 seconds, no score on the Harvey Norman scoreboard as Samrani takes it for the Eels. Gets to the 30. Now they work it on the short side, and then actually a very clever little dummy coming from Edwards, and then he runs across field and is tackled middle of the 40-metre line at his own end of the park. That is tackle number two. Very slow play of the ball. Iyongi at dummy half. Gives it to DeBellin. DeBellin finds Papali, and Papali then finds Adokar. Adokar runs into Dane Laurie. And Seb Chris gets across the halfway line before he's stopped about 5 metres on the attacking side of halfway. Now out comes Katonga. And he gets an offload away on the attacking 40. Knocked on by Iyongi. There's our first stoppage for this evening. Canberra get the ball back in just a moment. Early thoughts from you, Adam Jansen.
1: Just to make it confusing for you, Chris Coleman, Joash Papali likes to be Papali.
0: I know.
1: It's despite the fact that we have Josh Papali'i for the Canberra Raiders, but of course no Josh Papali'i tonight. Good start from the Raiders. Zadar Mariota taken down on the, I think the 40-metre line there. It is 40-metres line, but the Raiders with a six again about to go on the attack.
0: Indeed they do, and Matty Timbercourt gets to about 4 metres, make it 3 metres short of the halfway line. So there's a good start for the Raiders on this set. Now they get across the halfway line. I think that's Brayley who's been swallowed up there by Moretti and one other, but the Raiders on the attacking side of halfway, and in comes Joe Tarpany, and Tarpany gets inside the 40, the attacking 40. He'll play it almost on the 30. This is great stuff from the Raiders. Starling at dummy half. Goes to his left. Brayley finds Hosking. Hosking dummies. Pumps it across. Finds Weeks. Weeks steps left. Steps right. Gets through one. Almost through the second. But a great valiant effort from Tuolongi to actually stop him at the 10-metre line. Now it's with Horsburgh. Horsburgh looking for a gap in the defensive line. He pushes off Williams. Comes back across towards the main grandstand. Now he bounces back into Tuolongi and is chopped down on the 10. Fifth and last. Starling there has a look to his left. Goes to the right. Gets it through the hands and it goes through Sanders. Sanders onto Laurie, and then six more, says the referee, as Seb Chris has chopped down about 2 metres out. So there was an infringement in the ruck there. The Raiders two from the line. They've got a full set to work it from. They go with now Jaden Brayley, and Brayley 4 metres out, two to the right-hand side of the uprights. Very slow play of the ball. Comes up, Starling goes to his left, gives it to Tarpany. Tarpany, Tarpany in game 250 is almost over for his first try of the year, but he stopped a metre short to the right-hand side of the uprights. Quick play of the ball. They go to the right. Now it's with Laurie. Laurie running on the angle. Standing. Can't get the offload away. Brought down. Five out from the goal line and five in from touch. They'll come back to the left. Sanders finds Brayley. Brayley runs across field. Sends it on to Mariota. Mariota sees a gap, tries to go through it, looks to get the offload away, can't, completes the tackle, goes to ground. Here's the last again. They come across to the right. Sanders grubbers on a very, very tricky little angle. Hosko, I think it was going for it, but it's been cleaned up by Parramatta. That's some good play inside the 10. I'd hazard a guess to say this is the best we've seen from them inside the attacking 10 in about 6 weeks, Nick.
2: Yeah, there was also that lingering play, though, where they can't seem to score inside their own 20. And I think Sebastian Creasy had an unmarked savage on that last tackle there. Should have given the ball. Could have been a try. They got six again. But here they go. Another shot at the Parramatta Eels. Will it be the short one or the long one?
1: Special comments tonight brought to you from Nick for Metal Mask.
2: The long one.
0: Long line dropout, and it bounces on the 40 before the Raiders actually pick it up on the 50 with the milestone man in Joe Tarpany, and he makes 10, make it 15 metres back upfield, and another couple post-contact as it's DeBellin and one other completing the tackle. 15 on the good of halfway. Horsburgh dummies once, runs across field. Tackled on the 30.
1: You've said that a few times.
2: Run straight, big red.
0: Yep, he has run it along sideways a lot this season. Now Kyo Weeks, he's allowed to run sideways because he can turn on a dime and does so. And then he's brought down on the 30 by Moretti. 20 in from touch. That's tackle three. Longish ball finds Sanders. Sanders dummy, sees a gap, can't quite get through it. But would have been off to the races if he got there. Edwards it was with the valiant effort to stop him at the end. Now it's with Starling. Starling to Laurie. Laurie almost through. Brought down, three from the line. Here's the last. Tommy Starling, he's asked what the last option is from Sanders. Sanders goes for the grubber. It's into the in-goal area. It's picked up by Volkman, and Volkman gets back into the field of play. Stopped on the 10. That wasn't bad. Didn't mind it.
1: I'm loving the Dane Laurie running game early in this football game. He's taken on the Parramatta line about three times already. He looks sharp. He looks quick. I think he's going to trouble the Eels tonight.
0: Adam Jansen with special comments as the Parramatta side on tackle three get to about 25 out from their own line. They work it up the short side, and Iongi then runs behind his own man, has to basically give himself up in the tackle and does so. They're still inside their own 30. That's tackle number four. Adokar has come across from the far side of the field looking for some involvement. Gets out of one tackle, but then he runs into trouble in the shape of Tom Starling and Adam Ariotta. Tackled inside his own 40. Here's the last. The kick will be from one step outside the 40. Kyo Weeks runs across field, takes it on the 10. A little bobble, but no problem there. He straightens, gets to the 20, gets across the 20, almost gets to the 30 before he's ridden into the ground there by Moretti for the Parramatta side. They come back to the left, and in comes Hosking, and Hosking is brought down about 15 short of the halfway line. Now it's Starling. Starling goes left, finds Horsburgh. Horsburgh runs straight. That's better, Corey. Up the middle of the park, and he stopped a couple of metres on the attacking side of the 40. In fact, makes another couple in the play the ball. Sneaky stuff there as Joe Tarpany goes for a break, and he gets over the halfway line. He stopped five on the attacking side of halfway. They come across. Oh, a little run from Starling now on a 45-degree angle. Gets inside the 40. Here's the last. What have the Raiders got here from about 35 out? It's with Sanders again. This time it's the bomb. It's going to come down on the Kelly wing, and Kelly actually does a very good job of taking that. He was under pressure from Stewart and also Mariotta, but a great take of the high ball, Raider Nick.
2: Yeah, good to take there from the Parramatta Eels. But I tell you what, though, Tarpon is almost carrying the ball twice a set. He's playing like he's playing for his contract. That's how good Tarpon is going this year. That's how much tonight means to him. But in the meantime, penalty.
0: I love that.
2: Piggyback Parramatta.
0: Give the guy a rap and he goes and gives away a penalty. Commentary curse. Raider Nick there for Metal Mart.
1: Can I just say that referee Adamski,
0: yeah,
1: his moustache...
0: It is
1: outstanding.
0: It is a thing.
1: It's even better. Well, Hayden's our panel up tonight. Hayden's got a pretty great moustache. Adamski's is even better than Hayden's.
0: Look, picture
1: and that's a big rap.
2: There's some Freddie Mercury about his moustache.
0: I was going to say, picture Freddie Mercury in his pomp, and Ziggy's moustache is better than that. It is a thing. Parramatta with the touch finder get to 10 metres on the attacking side of halfway. They go two passes to the left from the restart and get it to Moretti in the middle of the field. Now they're 35 from the try line. In comes Katoanga, and he'll get another 10 upfield. So they're encroaching on towards the 20 on tackle two. Now it's DeBellin pops one out, finds support from Volkman, who's hardly been seen so far. Offload comes away to Harrison Edwards, and Edwards up to the 10. That's tackle three. How's the Raiders' defence at the goal line? We're going to find out in a moment. They go left to DeBellin. He finds Papali. It's hard to train your brain to say it the other way after doing it one way for so long. Gets it to Russell and he's tackled.
1: Just
0: on the
1: go
0: 10.
1: Back to 2016.
0: Okay. There we go. We're time travelling now. Now it's with Volkman. Volkman, long ball to the right, finds Samrani. Samrani gets to Kelly on the wing. Kelly runs into and then away from Matty Timikov. He's surrounded by Raiders. 1, 2, 3, 4, 5 of them, and he goes to ground. 5 metres out. 7 metres in from touch. Long ball to the left off the play of the ball. Volkman puts the chip shot in. It's gone over the other side of the ground. It's been dropped by the Raiders. Dropped backwards by Xavier Savage. Wait for the call from the referee, but mine was knocked backwards, but he's calling it a knock-on.
2: Yeah, it's unlucky because I thought that was backwards as well. And we've seen this year that the referees will let that one go. I reckon they should challenge that because that was dead set backwards.
1: Dane Laurie's moustache is pretty good too. There's your top three. But, Xavier Savage, I think...
2: Oh, no, he's knocked into himself.
0: He's knocked it into himself and there's a Parramatta hand in there somewhere.
1: Yeah, it's one of those ones where it... Yeah, unless... I don't think they've challenged. They haven't challenged.
0: It's
1: fair
0: they
1: call.
0: Haven't challenged
2: it's
0: it.
2: Fair call.
0: Look, it's never going to be overturned. There's no conclusive. They keep their challenge, but it's just a waste of time. They're never going to overturn those. He does look like Freddie Mercury.
2: Yeah.
0: Just wait for him to start.
2: Adam Lambert. Get him in.
0: Can he sing? Can Ziggy sing? Ziggy can play guitar. Just ask David Bowie. Parramatta off the scrum. They go three passes to the right, and Iongi has it, and he stopped four from the line. So they're doing some prolonged attacking here now, this Parramatta side. There's Papali. Now it's with Williams, and Williams gets inside the 10, does Jack Williams only just. Edwards into dummy half. Oh, running on the angle. Was that DeBellin? It was. Spun around and is grounded facing away from the goal line, about 2 metres out next to the posts. They come back to the right. Pretty ordinary pass to Volkman. Shows some candy. Gives it to Iongi. Iongi tries to send it out the back. Touched by a Raiders player. And taken by Kelly. They try and force him into touch, but it's 6 again for Parramatta. They go for the try line from the play the ball on the 0, and they score.
1: Yeah, Jordan Samrani's gone over from dummy half here for the Parramatta side. The try for Trax Adventure Gear in Phillip for all your four-wheel drive accessory needs, plus more. Parramatta up 4-0 on the Harvey Norman scoreboard. That's disappointing from the Raiders, Raider Nick.
2: Yeah, without taking anything away from Parramatta, very disappointing for the Raiders because we spent 10 minutes down that first end, had multiple sets, couldn't score, and then Parramatta come down here twice. I mean, I thought he was out there.
1: His arm never touches.
0: Never touches the ground.
2: Jed Stewart put the fist out, saved the try, but unfortunately a quick play of the ball, and he scoots in and slams it down.

0: Parramatta will play from in front there. 4 points to nil on the Harvey Norman scoreboard. And the Raiders' defence, again, at their own line, is still a little bit shaky.
1: Three players going high, Nick. No one going low.
2: Yeah, Matty Timocall needed to go low there. He should have anticipated that play from Jordan Samrani. Samrani's not a short man either. He's quite tall, has played in the back row. So for him to be able to burrow in there like that, I think the Raiders, I think they had their time again. No doubt they'd go low.
1: Oh, I'd say so. But the compressed defence is not as compressed as it has been in the past couple of weeks. But
2: still again, very compressed.
1: It was compressed there, and that's why there was no one else to help drag Kelly into touch. And also why there was only three players there to stop Samrani, and one of those was the marker. There should have been three more there or within Cooey. Anyhow, conversion will be taken from just outside the 20 and about 4 metres in from touch, and it's less than average from Papali, and it's a way to the right. So conversion unsuccessful for Bloomers personal injury lawyers on the Harvey Norman scoreboard. 12 minutes gone, Parramatta 4, Canberra nil. Saturday night footy, Raiders on mix.
0: Yeah, we need to get Jed Stewart getting a bit of his old man's aggression when he played, because he made that mistake and he should have really jammed in there for Marker to make up for it and cut that try off. But like you said, three of them got in their way and they all went high, and that was it. 4 points for Parramatta. They play from in front after all that possession. Still nothing to show.
2: I can say this as a bald man, but he might not have got his dad's aggression. He's got his dad's hair.
1: Raiders kick off.
2: Yeah, the high cameras aren't doing Jed any favours tonight.
0: Ricky's got the Devon.
2: Yeah, it's Jed does too.
0: And Jed's only like 23. Oh, they've made
1: Williams
0: mistake,
1: just dropped the ball, picked up off the ground by Hosking. We've got some action here, and the Raiders are going to start this set 11 metres out. So they could reply immediately. Laurie pops it on to Seb Chris, and Chris makes 6 post-contact metres and gets inside the 10. He's about 5 from the line here. Gets up, plays it. Starling has Horsburgh going at speed. No. Horsburgh has the ball stripped from him, and he's copped one in the face as well. There's a whistle there, so I suspect this will be a penalty. There we go. Gee, so how many things were the penalty been awarded for there? You've gone early, you've hit him high, there's no knock on.
0: Well, he's lucky because he dropped that ball too, Big Red.
1: He caught one in the face. It's like one of those high fives. You can't just throw them willy-nilly.
0: Can they score in their own danger zone?
1: Well, let's see what happens here.
2: Well, that was a strip. The Raiders got away with that. Tom Starling got his hands in there on Jack Williams. And then the...
0: Square up.
2: Yeah.
1: Well, that was a strip and a cop in the face for...
0: Can they score here, Chris Coleman?
1: Well, Joe Tarpany, 3 metres out on tackle one. Now they go left, and it's with Brayley. Brayley finds Mariotta. They've lost a couple there, and then he falls forward, and he'll be about 8 from the line. They're just to the right of the uprights. Slap at the ball there as Starling was trying to get away. Goes through the hands, and it's with Weeks. Weeks finds Hosking. Hosking hung onto by Papali. That's surely got to be 6 again. It isn't, says the referee. Starling runs sideways past about 7 Parramatta players who were standing in a row. Like when you cut up your toast into soldiers, they were just all lined up and not doing much. Now it's with Tarpany. He's chopped sideways, now it's 6 again for inside the 10. Well, I think that's possibly a bit of a get square. And now Joe Tarpany is taking an age
0: bent back
1: to
0: very
1: get up.
0: Awkwardly there.
1: He did, but he's getting up very, very slowly. Plays it 5 out, just to the right of the uprights. They go for Sanders, and Sanders gets support from, I think it's Hosking. He's been buried at Combank Stadium. He gets up now, plays it. They go left. Sanders again. Now it's Tarpany. Not showing any ill effects now. He's got 3 Parramatta players with him. He's still trying to go forward. Gets to about 2 from the line. They go left. Sanders. Long ball finds Timocott. Timocott drops the ball with the try line open. I don't know if he would have got there, but he might have been able to offload to Mariotta. Either way, they butchered a try there, the Canberra Raiders, Nick.
0: Yeah, again, they seem to just be... not being able to come away with points when they have great attacking opportunities, and they just overplayed that one, and the coach wasn't happy about it either. He orders double duck there. Had to score there. Had to strike. Anyway, still 4-0 Parramatta on the Harvey Norman scoreboard.
1: You've got Siggy's anthem going in the background there.
0: Yeah, I know. You've got me thinking about Dave Bowie now as well.
2: I feel a little bit sorry for Matt Timocall there. That ball from Ethan Sanders was an absolute rocket from a very short distance.
1: And he got hit just at the same time as the ball came to him as well. Good D from Parramatta as they win the scrum, and via Brian Kelly get to about 15 after in their own line. Now it's so with Katonga. And boy, he's been busted. The ball's come free.
2: There's a potential Alexander Watson insulation player of the game there. Dane Laurie, one of the smallest men on the field. And I think maybe Tom Starling.
1: Tom Starling's the other one.
2: Other smallest man on the field have really put in a big shot on here on the... on the Parramatta back row. Katonga I think it was actually Dane Laurie and Jaden Brayley.
1: Brayley,
2: I
1: mean, yeah. They
2: Tom
1: just Starr-

0: probably true. Celebrating like he did something. All he did was watch, but...
1: Katonga took off faster than an Elon Musk rocket then.
0: Well, Katonga got off to a rough start to that play. He had to reach back to take the ball from the dummy half.
1: And then he got
0: lifted
1: off the ground in the tackle. And
0: he never really got himself set for that carry.
1: Raiders feed the scrum. They trail by 4. 16 minutes gone on the Harvey Norman scoreboard. But with Tommy Starling, is it? No, it's Jaden Brayley taking it from the back of the scrum. And he gets to the 10. That's tackle one. Laurie into dummy half. Finds Tarpany. Tarpany does what Joe Tarpany does and runs straight into a bunch of Parramatta players. Brought down now on the 10. That's tackle 2. Starling goes for a run himself. Then again, Sanders. Sanders to Laurie. Laurie to Seb. Chris. Chris trying to run through the line. Brought down as he goes underground. And he's been stopped 5 from the line. That's tackle 3. They go left. Sanders again. Sanders holds it once. Gives it to Brayley. Brayley tries to straighten. Can't make too much of a distance there. Stopped just inside the 10. Messi play the ball, but they get away with it. Horsburgh. Sanders goes left. Finds Timocor. Timocor gets out of 1. Pushes off the 2nd. Pushes off the 3rd. Still standing, Matt Timocor. Now he runs into players 4, 5 and 6. Wearing 17, 10 and 11 and he's chopped down 9 from the line. Here's the last. Ball is with Sanders. Sanders to Horsburgh. Horsburgh onto Starling. Starling to Laurie. Grubber kick. Chasing the grubber kick is Xavier Savage, but it's been intercepted by Josh Adokar. Grounded in the in-goal area. Raiders should get the ball back. Adam Jansen.
0: Yeah, beautiful little grubber into the in-goal there from Dane Laurie. I don't know if it was ever going to result in a try, but certainly trapped Parramatta in their in-goal. The Raiders have had so much football inside the opposition 10. Parramatta have had very little. Parramatta still lead 4-0 on the Harvey Norman scoreboard.
1: Funny big game, football.
0: It is. Big opportunity coming up here for the Canberra Raiders.
2: We had the ball on the 30. We only scored from the 30. That's where our confidence is. Oh, they've gone way too short.
1: They've gone short, and that's going to come down 6.7 metres. Oh. And then it goes into touch without anyone getting a hand on it. Jed Stewart's blowing up, saying he was stopped from getting to the ball. Jed, you've got to show some more mongrel.
2: He needs it. Like I said, he needs his dad's aggression. But hat.
1: And that bounces 7 metres out.
0: I don't like that rule. I think it should be where if it lands inside the 10, as far as
1: it should be where it lands.
0: It should be where it lands, yeah. What was
1: he does get grabbed. He does get grabbed for a second there, but
0: he also didn't make it. I think even if he doesn't get grabbed, he's still not going to get the ball.
1: Well, Parramatta feed the scrum now, 12 out from their own line. They do it midfield, and they will bring it out to maybe about 19 metres out from their own line, and they do that via Samrani. Now, they'll go across to the left now. Ball goes through the hands of Volkman onto a support runner who is brought down about 25 out. It was Moretti. Now they come back to the right and make another 10 metres upfield there, courtesy of Williams. And Williams plays it. 15 short of the halfway line, 2 passes to the right. And the man with the best hair in the Parramatta side takes it to about 5 metres short of the halfway line before he gets up to play it in Tuolongi. They'll come back to the left again. So they're working it very much on the right side of their attack, the Raiders' left side defence. That must be what the videotape has suggested to them is the easiest way to points. Here's the kick for the last now, and it's Volkman right on the halfway line. It's a monster kick. It's gone up about 1.5 times the height of the goalpost. Jed Stewart takes it and then loses it, and then I think he might get it back.
0: Penalty.
1: No, he won't get it back.
2: Oh, no.
1: I'd like to see the escort.
2: Referee Mercury there. Referee Mercury has given Parramatta the penalty.
1: It's a dead set escort.
2: Well,
1: there's nothing wrong with that. That is a dead set escort. You'll see Matty Timocor takes a step to the right just as the chasing winger for Parramatta in Kelly comes through. This could be 10-0 in a minute here, with the Raiders having 80% of possession or something.
2: Well, if they score here, this shows it's a blueprint of where the Canberra Raiders are this season. All the possession down their end and then allow teams in their own 20 for easy points.
1: Volkman with
2: got
1: the
2: tap. Got to muscle up here, the Raiders.
1: Volkman with the tap from the number one of the 10 logo. He gives it to Edwards, and Edwards then finds a support runner on his left in Williams. Williams gets to the 10. They continue across field now to the far side of the ground with DeBellin, and then he stops and is tackled by his opposite number. The difference in size between Brayley in 13 for the Raiders and DeBellin in 13 for Parramatta is quite amusing. Now they've gone 3 passes to the right, Parramatta. They've got it with Iongi. He's a dangerous man when he gets the ball close to the try line, but this time he's been stopped. It took 3 Raiders to stop him. 5 in from touch. Long ball to the left finds Volkman. Now he finds DeBellin. DeBellin, ground ball, picked up by Papali. Papali, long ball. It finds Adokar. Adokar, tracked down from behind by Xavier Savage. That's good work by X-Man. That's tackle 4. They come back to the right. Papali runs across field, holds it out behind him, gives it off to Volkman. Volkman, grubber in. We've got Weeks. We've got Stewart and

0: waits, just waits and waits and waits, and then taps the ball dead as Sam Rainey was looking for a double but couldn't get there in time.
1: I got a stat that's going to blow your mind. One of the Raiders players out there, so we're 21 minutes into this football game.
0: Yep.
1: One of the Raiders players has yet to have a carry of the football.
0: Xavier Savage,
1: yet to have a carry of the
0: hasn't
1: football.
0: Hasn't been over that side of the round.
1: No, Jed Stewart's only had one, so the Raiders' wingers not seeing a lot of footy in this game so far.
0: Well, let's see what the Raiders do here. They're shaping up for the shortish line dropout, and they go for that mid-range one. It bounces 35 out on the far side of the ground, and they try and play some footy on that far side of CommBank Stadium, and it's brought back by, I think it might be Moretti in there who's got it, and it is, and he's tackled 35 from the line. They come to the right, Volkman. Volkman finds Williams, and Williams is brought down there by Sanders on the 30-metre line. 22 in from touch. Flat pass to the left. Finds Volkman again. Gee, he's been very, very busy in the last couple of minutes. Papali gets support and gives it on to Katonga. Katonga is 15 from the line. Running from dummy half is Harrison Edwards. Edwards, he's dragging someone behind him. It's Brayley. He stopped 3 from the line. That's tackle 4. They try and barge over from dummy half to Parramatta. They can't get there. Moretti, the biggest dummy half you're likely to see all night. They come back to the right now. It's with the halfback in Volkman. Grubber kick is picked up by Kyo Weeks. He gets past one. If he can get past the second, he can't. If he could have got past the second, that might have been exciting, boys.
1: Yeah, Luca Moretti wasted a play there from Parramatta. The big front rower going from dummy half. The Raiders have already conceded one try from dummy half tonight. I don't think there'll be a second, and I don't think it will be from Luca Moretti.
0: Raiders bringing it out from their own end. And on tackle number 3, it's Jed Stewart who has it, and he gets to the 20. So not finding the distance as easily this time. They go a couple of passes to the right with Laurie onto Hosking, and Hosking gets outside the 20.
1: This is where Savage needs to come and have a carry. This is where he needs to go into dummy half and have a carry.
0: Well, he's hanging around way out there on the wing. He's waiting for something, and it may not come to him. Starling tackled on the 40. Laurie goes to the left from dummy half. Sanders puts the kick in. Now, that was from inside the 40, but it's not going to have any sideways trajectory. So it's been taken by Yongi on that far side. And now he tries to find a gap in the line, but is instead brought down by Adam Mariotta. Choices between running into Mariotta or Tarpany. I'd probably take Mariotta as well. Second tackle for the Parramatta side, and they make it to about 15 short of the halfway line, courtesy of Kelly. Go back across to the left now. And that looks like Tuivaiti, who's come on. It is. He's tackled on his defensive 40. Now it's with Walker, who's also just come on for Parramatta, and he's tackled still inside his own half. So that's tackle number 4 for Parramatta. They go across to the left. Quick hands comes from Papali. Papali gets the ball onto Russell, and Russell is 5 on the attacking side of halfway. They're a long way out. They decide to run on the last. Chip kick comes from Papali. Waiting for it is Adokar. Adokar trying to get around Kyo Weeks. Bounces out of one tackle. Now he sends a long ball across to the right. It's with Tuolongi. Tuolongi gives it to Sam Rainey. Sam Rainey throws it to Kelly. Kelly has to wait. Puts a grubber into the in-goal area. And Kyo Weeks escorts the ball over the line. I'm not sure if he's touched that or not.
1: I think he did, but it looks like we're going to go to the bunker here. We go to the bunker for the first time tonight for Jim Murphy. Referee Freddie Mercury says no try.
2: He says no try. I'll tell you what, though. Braden Bailey, he had an absolute... Jaden Bradley had an absolute Barry Crocker. Let that ball bounce for them to regather to start that whole set.
3: Looking at the actions of Ethan Sanders.
1: Oh, well, Sanders is going to go to the bin here.
2: Oops.
0: Yep.
1: Raiders are about to be down to 12. Ethan Sanders has just, decided to give Brian Kelly a little cuddle to the ground straight
3: Ethan
1: after
3: Sanders
1: his kick try.
3: Takes out Brian Kelly. We're ruling out a penalty try as Kyo Weeks is closest to the ball. In our opinion, this is a professional foul. We have a decision.
1: Yeah.
0: It's very hard to argue with that call.
1: I can't argue with it. He's literally taken him down after he's kicked the ball.
4: Ethan Sanders! Joe Tappanay! Joe!
0: Ethan's hiding in a huddle at the moment, hoping that it wasn't getting
1: called
0: out.
2: Freddie's found
1: it's
2: him.
1: It's like when you're in the classroom and you know the teacher's going to call on someone to read something out, and you're
0: now,
1: sort of
0: Ethan,
1: looking there sheepishly.
0: Pressure on, people. Pressure on streets. Under pressure.
2: Well, halfbacks don't go to the bin. What was the last time we saw
1: a halfback
2: go to the bin?
0: Yeah, I made McQueen joke.
1: Yeah.
0: I'll probably get another one in the second half.
2: When was the last time we saw a halfback go to the bin?
0: Ages ago.
2: Cooper Cronk in the 8-19 grand final.
0: I think
2: that helped him.
0: Yeah. I think it's happened since then.
1: I would say that it has, yes.
2: Gary Freeman used to find his way to the bin a fair bit as a halfback.
0: All right, so we've got a 12-man Canberra side defending against a Parramatta side who are awful, who are leading 4-0 after 24 minutes on the Harvey Norman scoreboard. They take the tap on the 10 to Parramatta. They go to the left and they find

0: Edwards. Edwards then onto Walker. Walker pops it onto the chest of Tuivaiti. And he's chopped down on the 10 by Zach Hosking. A little bit of a play from dummy half, then goes to Walker, and they go through the hands, and it winds up with Tuolongi. And Tuolongi reaches for the line. I don't think he's grounded that.
1: No, I don't think he thinks he's grounded
0: either.
1: No, he's
0: walking away.
2: Not long enough, Tuolongi. I think he's short there. Oh!
0: Oh, oh, you're kidding me.
2: Freddie's blown the whistle. Referee Mercury has gone bang.
1: This is one of these times where I'm grateful that we have the that we go to the bunker for Jim Murphy.
0: I'm gobsmacked at that.
1: He may have got it
2: he
1: down.
2: He doesn't even look confident.
1: He's not even sure of himself.
2: He's
1: fist bumping now.
0: He was walking away. I've made a complete meal of that. Let's have a look on the replay. One, two, three pass forward pass to him as well. But we've got away. Oh, maybe.
3: Doesn't look clean. Doesn't look
0: Let's
3: tidy.
0: Let's have a look. Andy Timacore tries his best to stop him.
1: That's
0: no,
1: not true.
0: I don't think so.
2: No, he's lost it before the line.
1: You're going to see the front on angle here.
0: This will be the interesting one.
3: Separation.
1: Nah, he's lost the ball.
0: They're going to say that's a try. They'll say that's a try.
2: The front on one always looks better than it usually is. It's the side ones you've got to look at.
0: We're getting it from several
2: side ones tell
0: angles.
2: The truth.
0: The bunker for Jim Murphy Sellers having a look at it and.
2: Separation.
1: He's lost it.
0: I would not give that as a

0: Dragons only trail 8-0 after the try for Trax Adventure Gear in Phillip. And it's a forward pass there too. I mean, how does a touch judge miss that? He's standing on the line.
1: AJ, your mate Dylan Walker's on. He always seems to give Raiders a hard time.
2: Yeah, he does.
1: In his time at Manly and the Warriors and his clubs.
2: He does. He's on that list of players that play their best footy against the Raiders.
1: He's on the Raiders blacklist.
2: It's Lachlan Croker, Dally Cherry Evans. A lot of players have played for Manly.
1: Yeah.
0: Can one of you boys go back and find out when, in that game against the Cowboys, the Raiders scored their last try? Because at the moment we're approaching 120 minutes without having
2: scored. I believe it was the 60th minute.
0: So it's been 80 minutes last week and 27 minutes so far this week. On the Harvey Norman scoreboard, Raiders trailing Parramatta 8-0 at Combank Stadium.
2: 60th minute.
0: There we go. So that's 100 minutes there and 127 minutes without a try. That's longer than most movies as the Parramatta side bring it further out from their end of the ground now. And that would be 2 of 80, taking it to 25 out. And now in comes Tuolongi. And he gets to the 40. He's run into, is that De Mariotta wear with the big black tape around his head? It is. That's an addition there as the Parramatta side working to the far side of the park. They go via Papali. Papali gets to Katonga. And he's past the halfway, but only just. And here's the last. And they go for the run again. They go out with Walker. And it's gone straight to Corey Horsburgh. Sign him up for cricket.
2: Corey Horsburgh, short leg with the Alexander Watson insulation play of the game.
0: That's fantastic. I want to see a replay of that. Here we go. We're going to call the replay here as the grubber kick goes in and Corey Horsburgh just goes up like the abominable snowman.
1: Short leg. That was more bat pad, mate, without the helmet. And that was Ricky Ponting at his best.
0: He's just closed the arms, the legs and everything, and he's come up with the ball and then he's made 15 metres.
2: So short leg and bat pad are the same thing, Nick, but thank you.
0: That'll work. Okay, so
1: there you go. We're both right there.
0: The Raiders now on tackle 4.
1: I didn't know that.
0: At the attacking 40. They go across to the left. Here's Weeks. Weeks finds the mummy in Mariotta. And Mariotta still standing, now flat on his back.
1: Patuki's on.
0: Okay, we'll keep an eye out for him for rate of 412. Now the kick this time comes from Kyle Weeks. It's a bomb. It's going to come down to Kelly. Kelly goes up. Kelly comes down. Matt Timikos stops him from going any further. Parramatta ball, 12 remaining in the first half. They lead 8-0 here, but the Raiders a chance to put some pressure on here as they make it to about 15 out from their own line now. Very slow play of the ball. Over to the left they go. And who's made that hit? That's Brayley again, was it?
2: Patuki Cases in there.
0: Okay, Brayley and Patuki Cases. Hey, oh, look at the size of him. He's a monster. They won't try and put a chip shot over the top of him. It'll take 4 hours to get there. Oh, Parramatta's knocked it on. De Silva has just come in from the bench, goes to dummy half, and spills the lollies all over the floor, Nick.
2: Yeah. And somewhere, I'm not sure where the camp is, Mitch Moses has just blasted poor old Dallin De Silva again.
1: I can hear it all the way from Melbourne. You've been correct. They've been awful tonight, Parramatta. They don't deserve an 8-0 lead.
2: I think the Raiders have been pretty good.
1: Just haven't been able to strike. Last year, we were making teams pay, making errors coming out of their own 20. The top four teams do that. Let's make them pay now with a try. Let's get in there. 11 minutes to go. We're down 8-0.
0: Raiders have got
1: the strike here.
0: Try set 20 in from touch on the far side, on the right side of the ground. And there is a big, decent run there from a big man in Vena Patuki Case. His first touch, and he gets inside the 30, gets almost to the 20. Now they go two passes to the left, and Mariotta has it. Finally called held about 15 from the line. I thought he was still going there. Horsburgh has it. Horsburgh gets the offload away. He does like a crazy offload. Finds Brayley on the ground, and Brayley still going and still going, and gets inside the 10. Wrapped up by Katonga. Katonga. Now they come across to the right. Laurie pops it onto the chest of... Was that... It was Hosking. Sorry, got confused for a moment there. Now, Laurie goes to the left and he gives it across to Weeks. Weeks runs around, tries to get past Samrani. Gets an offload away to Timikor. Timikor to Stewart. Stewart! He dives for the corner. He gets 6.6 from the German judge, 7.9 from the Austrian, and 4 points from Freddie Mercury. It's try time for Trax Adventure Gear in Phillip, and the Raiders 8-4 on the Harvey Norman scoreboard with a kick to come.
2: Well, he may not have his dad's aggression, but he's certainly got far better, far superior leaping ability. Big Jed Stewart over the top of some Parramatta players. Does he get the football down? He does not.
0: So forget all that.
2: He does not.
0: Forget what I just said. It won't be any points. They're going to take him off him. It's a decent dive. I tell you what, on the other telly up there in the corner, we've got the Australian swimming trials on. He looked like he was at the start of a 100-metre freestyle with that dive. Watch this.
1: Did all the hard work.

0: think.
1: Yeah, I think it's just that. It was Ayongi coming in here just at the last gasp there. Is Ayongi... I go almost shoulder charge territory there?
0: No, nah, the arm comes post. The arm comes up.
1: That's what I'm looking for something.
0: Yeah, no. Nah. Get ready.
1: You got it wrong, Ziggy. Yeah.
0: Reviewing grounding. You don't need to review the ground. This is one of the things that irritates me immensely about rugby league. We know, okay? Everyone who's seen the video knows.
1: Oh, we saw it on the first replay.
0: Yeah. We don't need to see it 17 times.
2: Goal area. We have a decision.
0: But it does give us a chance to say Jim Murphy, sellers are great.
1: Not to Silver. Ayongi's got his arms out there too.
3: Tackle set. Because he knocks on. It's a knock on. Timing's reset. Wait.
0: That's disappointing for Jed. That was in the running for one of the tries of the season, really.
4: It's a great call as well from yourself. Some of your better efforts there, CJ.
0: It's amazing how many good bits of commentary have gone into the cutting room floor because they've been on disallowed tries.
4: They've been on the highlights rule for sure.
0: Anyway, Parramatta have the ball.
1: I still say Simi Sasung is the disallowed try world champion.
0: Yeah.
1: He gets so many of his tries get pulled back.
0: And most of the time it's not his fault. Now, Parramatta, where are we? We're on tackle number 3, and Tuivaiti has taken it to 12 short of the halfway line. They go further across to the left. They go via Walker. Walker to Papali. Papali gets it to Katonga. Katonga gets an offload to Papali, who is following up. And he makes it to 10 on the attacking side of halfway. Now a run from De Silva and dummy half. He pushes Zach Osking away with utter disdain.
1: Oh!
0: And then, Dylan Walker has been cleaned up. All ends up by Matty Tinakor. Hits him like a truck. That was track tackle 4. Now it's with Volkman. Volkman decides, I don't want the ball. Oh, and now in comes Mariotta. And he's upended. I think it was DeBellin. I'm not sure who it was. He went buried into the turf at Combank Stadium. Kick comes up. Kick goes down. Lands in the arms of Williams in the end. Second kick comes from Volkman into the in-goal area. Out of the in-goal area. Into the rubber signage. Somewhere further away at the end.
4: Is there going to be a penalty here? A couple of those tackles might have been above the horizontal.
1: They're not going to go back now. But no. I'll tell you what, for a team that hasn't scored a point in this half, we've had some Alexander Watson insulation play of the game contenders. We've just had one there from Matty Timbercore. Of course, Canberra's cold, but your house doesn't have to be. Call Alexander
0: That's
1: Watson
0: possibly the
1: insulation.
0: Tackle of Timbercore's career.
4: Yes, well, he has to bottle that up and bring that every week. That's how you do it, Matty T.
0: Zero tackle, and they got to the 30, and now it's with Morgan Smithies, who's just come on. He's 9 metres from the halfway line when he's brought to ground by Tuivaiti. Raiders come back to the left, and Horsbrough has it again, charging straight into Volkman. Support from Tuolongi, but he gets on the attacking side of halfway on tackle 3. They go further across to the right. Smithies onto Laurie. Laurie running back on his inside shoulder was Hosking. He gets the ball, gets inside the attacking 40. Run from dummy half comes from Starling. Now it's with Laurie. There's no one back in that northeastern corner, so they've gone for the bomb. And going up for it there was, I think it was Ayongi. Or was it Russell? No, it was Ayongi. And he stopped and goes to ground inside the 10.
4: Savage made the tackle in his dinner suit there. Good effort there from the X-Factor.
0: And now Russell brings it out for Parramatta.
1: He still hasn't had a run. Still has not run the football in this game.
0: He needs to go looking for it.
4: He might be carrying something from last week.
1: Well, he shouldn't
0: be playing then.
4: Well, you know? They're desperate. They're desperate.
0: That's one of the great advantages of listening to this game in stereo on Mix 106.3 is you've got AJ in one ear and me in the other saying the same thing.
1: I'll tell you what, if
0: time.
1: He's carrying something, then they're carrying him.
0: Raiders defending here as Parramatta get to 5 short of the halfway line through Samrani. And now the kick will come. And it comes from Volkman. And it goes to Kaya Weeks, who's the only one back. He takes it on the 10. Gets to the 20. Looks to his left. Throws a dummy. Gets away from the first tackle. Gets away from the second. But he's been stopped on the 40-metre line by Volkman and also De Silva. So 10 short of halfway. That's tackle 1. In again come the Raiders. And they get to about 9 short of the halfway line. And it was Jed Stewart who come all the way 20 metres infield to get that one. And now Vanapatuki Case takes it past the halfway line, only just on tackle 3, right in the middle of the stadium. And the ball's gone a little bit wobbly in there. I thought he might have got away with it. Late whistle comes from Ziggy Adamski, the referee.
1: Could you imagine Brian To'o staying out on his right wing for 33 minutes of football and not having a carry?
0: No.
1: Just anyway.
4: Well, now they're barking as Ethan Sanders makes his way. We're barking now on 3 halves without scoring points. 3 halves.
0: 3.5 halves.
4: 3.5 halves. Not the Raiders of last year.
1: Yeah, 100. It's about to be 140 minutes of football we're nearing.
0: It's enough to give you the
4: back to 13 men.
0: Heebie-jeebies. 13 apiece. No, not yet. Still only 12. It'll be about another 30 seconds before the Raiders

0: Get back to 13 as Parramatta on tackle two take it inside the attacking 40, and they do that via Tuolongi. And he takes it almost to the 30-metre line. That's tackle two. Flat pass to the left finds Walker. Walker to Volkman. Volkman back on his inside shoulder has two of Aiti. He's stopped by Smithies. On the red line for the 20. They go forward pass to Volkman. Now on to Papali. Papali gets it to Sean Russell, and Russell is stopped inside the 10. That's tackle four. Parramatta have been pretty good at this part of the ground so far tonight. Now it's with Volkman. Volkman onto Walker. Walker wrapped up immediately. Who's in there? That was Patuki Case and also Mariotta. Here's the last. They look left. They go right. Ball goes to ground. Knocked on by Matty Timicore. He stops dead now. Oh, they found a forward pass from Parramatta in there. Thank God for that, because otherwise that would have been another try.
1: It would have, and I'm glad that they've finally found one, because they've thrown plenty here, Parramatta.
0: Well, that one had to be forward because, jeez.
1: That one was more backwards than the couple of the earlier ones. But, all right, let's see if the Raiders can do something. Let's see if Xavier Savage can have a carry.
0: Speaking of carry, that's just what happened to Jed Stewart. He just got carried about 10 metres sideways. Now it's with Dane Laurie on tackle two. He gives it to, I think it's Hosking in there. It is, and he's brought down just short of the 20. They'll come back to the left, and Corey Horsburgh. Horsburgh's been better today, going forward a little bit more often than going sideways, but still needs to be a bit more direct as he gets crushed in the tackle. So the Raiders get a penalty. Now, with 4.5 left, this should put them in a decent position here.
2: Well, we've had decent position all night.
0: Yeah, I know.
2: And then we just haven't been able to find the cake. It's just been their problem this year. No confidence in attack when they get down to their own end. They can score them from 30 and 40 through Kyo Weeks and our fast back three, but we just can't find the right mustard when we get down there.
0: Well, Xavier Savage just reacquainted himself with the ball. He went and picked it up from the touch finder. And that was it. Didn't do anything
1: else. I've been watching him just to see if he's moving okay. He's moving perfectly fine.
0: He's just walking casually around the place. Smithy's on the first hit up. And now it's with Joe Tarpany on tackle two. And he's standing. And it takes three of them to bring into a stop. It's a very slow play, the ball here. Now, Starling goes to his right. He finds Horsburgh. Horsburgh to Sanders. And Sanders to Hosking, who tried to jump over the tackle, I think, of Walker, and then got lifted a little bit and then put down just inside the 30. Two passes to the left. It's with Sanders. Sanders dummies the pass. It was Mariotta, but held onto it and tackled on the 20. That's tackle four. They go to the right. Tarpany then finds Laurie. Laurie to Seb Chris, and Chris couldn't get the pass away because it got wrapped up there by Papali.
1: And
0: he's,
1: drop here.
0: He's not well.
1: Potentially
0: he's
1: hip
0: not
1: drop.
0: Well.
2: He's not bunging one on there. He's really hurt there.
0: He gets jumped
2: Sebastian
0: on
2: Chris.
0: Very quickly. I was watching the player on this side make the tackle. Oh, it's the guy who's come through the other side. No. What happens here?
1: It's that one.
0: That's that one there. It's a combination of the two. One player comes in arm low, and the other one comes in and falls on the top. It's Papali who's made the biggest drop onto the leg.
1: I think it's going to be play on. It's Sean Russell it's the combination of the
0: two. It's unfortunate. It's not a hip drop.
1: No.
0: And Seb Chris is
2: staying on too.
0: Well, you're staying under 3 minutes.
2: Thought it might have been Cabby Black coming on and putting Laurie out in the centres.
0: Might be one way to get Xavier Savage involved. Here's the last, and the Raiders run it across to the left. They give it to Weeks. Weeks puts the grubber in. It goes into the in-goal area, and then Ayongi runs across the field, dives on the ball, slides a bit further to the right. Raiders will watch Parramatta line drop out here for a potential...
1: I can't
0: to get the ball back.
1: I just can't understand being out there for 40 minutes and not having a carry of the football. It's blowing my mind.
0: Every player out there should have at least one carry in a half.
2: You're back three, you have to take the workload off the forwards, especially back in the
1: centre. Yeah, well, that's the best wingers in the competition. It's those
2: wingers are going to look for work.
1: It's those dummy half carries.
0: Well, Jed Stewart's had to run back 20 metres, dives and gets hold of it, and you're right, that's a hell of a
2: he's
0: ball spot he's got there.
2: He's
1: Albert Hopewadi used to take two a set.
0: Takes it on the 30. Now they go across to the right and they give it to Smithies, and Smithies goes wrecking ball-like into three Parramatta players. 2.5 left until the break. The Raiders trailing 8-0 on the Harvey Norman scoreboard as Tarpany runs into his opposite number of Williams and makes 5 post-contact metres. He's inside the 20. Horsburgh calls for it, gets it, gives it across to Sanders, juggles. He finds Laurie. Laurie looks right, decides, no, I'm going to go a long ball to the left and throw it to Smithies, who's never scored a try in his life. Now gives it to Weeks. Weeks then finds Mariotta. Mariotta inside the 20. And we're almost back where we were 3 minutes ago. They go back across the right. Oh, look, Horsburgh again. And now it's with Sanders again. They're trying the same thing again, and it's with Laurie again. It's action replay time. Well, this is five and last. This

0: 7 from the line. What can the Raiders do here? Sanders chips it over towards the northwestern corner. Waiting for it is Stewart. Ball goes down. It's been picked up by Timocor. Timocor running across field. Referee says it's still the last tackle. Sanders six has ball. It again. He zigs and zags. Six now he's at 6-4. Should have said it a minute ago.
1: He did.
0: Okay. Didn't hear it the first time. I was too busy talking.
1: Yeah, he said straight away.
0: Now it goes to Sanders. Sanders plays it right in front of the post, 7 metres out on tackle zero. Joe Tarpany in game 250, charging to the line. He's got four Parramatta players with him. He's still going, and he stopped a metre short. Held calls the referee. Now it's with Sanders. He chips over to the far side. Where is Xavier Savage? If he's turned that into a try, no. I'm not here.
2: No, mate, he's asleep. He's dead set asleep at the wheel tonight, Xavier
1: mate,
2: Savage.
1: He was the same. Dane Laurie went to throw him a pass about 2 minutes ago and he wasn't there either. He's not there.
0: Who was it from the Broncos the other night? There was a Broncos, there was a pass, hit a Broncos player in the back because he wasn't tuned in.
1: Ben Hunt threw the pass.
0: This is terrible. This is, get him off.
2: No, there's no try here.
0: The ball goes to
3: Savage. There's no legal play from Parramatta.
0: And he just knocks it on into the in-goal area. What is he doing out there?
2: He's off the pace.
1: Mate, don't be shocked if he doesn't come out in the second half.
0: Well, what do they do?
1: Chevy Stewart.
2: He's not going to book him.
1: He might, mate. He's done nothing in the first half. He's done nothing.
0: He's added zero.
3: Before he knocks the ball on in the in-goal. Play the ball 10 metres out. He's in the touch first. No, Zig, not yet.
0: Not yet. There you go. Shut up, Ziggy. We're in the bunker here, and he's been touched before he gets the ball, and he's not into touch.
3: Xavier Savage is in the field of play at this point.
0: Oh, if that's still in the field of play, then he's got away with this.
3: He then knocks the ball on the in goal. We have a decision.
0: So they're not going to say that he was hit before he had the ball. Okay.
2: He won't get the hook, but he'll probably get a rocket put on him.
1: Mate, he hasn't had a carry. Well, we're in 40 minutes of football, bearing in mind they were down to 12 at one point.
0: That's inexcusable in my book. Anyway, 55 seconds until halftime. Parramatta leading 8-0 on the Harvey Norman scoreboard. And now the Raiders defending as though their lives depend on it. And it was Sanders and Timocor pushing the ball carrier to the sideline. Now running from dummy half is De Silva. And De Silva gets almost to the mid-stripe. In fact, he makes it all the way to the mid-stripe. Now they come across to the left and it's with Walker. Walker finds Volkman. Volkman onto Papali. Papali onto Iongi. And Iongi finds support there from Russell. That's
1: a good
0: great.
1: Good tackle from Savage.
0: It was a good tackle from Savage. First thing he's done all night, and now the Raiders defending as the Parramatta side try to close out the set. And they do it with Katonga, gets to 35 out. Here's the last, and it's with Volkman. And Volkman, is that a field goal attempt?
2: Yeah, it was.
0: And
1: that's a field goal.
0: It's a field goal. I don't know about a 9-0 field goal, but there you go. Field goal comes for Bloomer's first Lindsay lawyers.
2: That could be signs of things to come for Sunday afternoon.
0: What's the difference between 8-9?
2: Just got down there. They did the effort to get down there. It's always that old saying.
1: Yeah,
2: get a point.
1: I don't mind it.
2: Take away a point from your hard work to get down there.
1: Yeah, 9's better than 8.
2: It could be crucial to try. It goes into what's that?
1: And when you've only got, 10 seconds to go on the clock, why not? We saw the earlier game. 10 points was good enough to win that one.
0: At the moment, 9 might be enough to win that one. So the Raiders have gone 40, 80, 120, 140 minutes without scoring.
2: Well, if someone needed half time, it was the Canberra Raiders. They need to go back and reset and find their aggression and their passion because they've got to do it for this man on screen. It's our captain, Joe Tarpany. They can't let this one slide tonight. And we've spoken about Savage all night. He needs a rocket under him as well. He needs way more carries. He's got to lead the win in the second half.
0: I'd use an interchange on him. I would have Chevy Stewart out there.
1: Yeah, I'd be making a change straight away. Even if Chevy Joe's goes in the centre, Seb Chris out to the wing. But it is 8-0 on the Harvey Norman scoreboard. This is the halftime break for Anchor Innovations. 2 tries to Parramatta. Kelma Tuolungi and Jordan Samrani. Ron Volkman, a field goal. Also none from 2 with his conversions. But we'll be back very, very shortly. It's the Raiders versus the Eels on Mix 106.3.
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13: Yeah.
12: The Raiders could use some solutions to some problems right about now.
13: Mate, I'm not even going to talk about football. I'm going to go straight to this.
12: Talk about football first, and then we'll go to that.
13: Oh, okay.
14: He's won that. In the break, we're all talking about should Savic hit the hook or not. I don't think he'll get the hook. But you know what? If he does get the hook, you know what I'd like to see? I'd like to see Sebastian Chris out in the wing, put Laurie out in the centres, and put Kobe Black in the halves.
12: Yep.
14: There you go.
12: I like that.
14: That'll be a great
12: solution.
13: It's either that or Chevy Stewart comes in.
14: Give Kobe Black a run now.
13: Make him rate a 4-13.
12: The modern-day winger goes in and has those carries from dummy half. All the best wingers in the competition do it. The New South Wales wingers, that's why they're there. Brian Toto's not in the New South Wales team for his leaping ability. He's there for the dummy half carries.
13: And Parramatta have been attacking exclusively, almost exclusively, down the other wing. So it's not like he's had to tackle himself into the ground. He's made, what, 3 tackles in the first half?
14: Should be first one there on play one of a kick return.
12: Probably too late for this, but I don't want to go too hard on the young man, but yeah.
13: There's something not right.
14: He's a mate of mine, and I'm getting into him. What's going on?
13: Something's not right.
12: I asked him at full time,
14: because remember he hobbled off. He wasn't running freely, and I asked him at full time, I said, is that knee right? He goes, she's sweet.

0: So, I don't know. Yeah. Maybe it grew on him this week.
1: Anyway, as far as our bold predictions go for still Canberra, we all took try scorers, so nothing there so far. Plenty of big hits as far as Alexander Watson insulation plays of the game go, but yeah, another good strong performance from the captain, though. A Raider in focus.
2: Yeah, you got any numbers on him?
1: I do.
0: Standard.
2: Excellent. Let's have a look at some numbers on Joe Tarpany.
1: He's got 100 running metres, 33 post-contact metres, 11 tackles. He's been busy, Joe Tarpany. He's leading the Raiders as far as metres gained go now.
0: Where's Corey on his post, or just his run metres in general?
1: He's at 60 running metres, 20 post-contact metres.
0: 40 of those have been sideways.
1: Mate, he had a play early in the game where he dead set. He went sideways about 10 metres. Hit a brick wall and then went sideways back the other way.
2: And they don't count those.
1: He ran 20 metres to gain.
0: Every time he runs sideways, it takes the juice out of our set. When he runs forwards, that puts energy into our set. Yeah. He's got to run straight, straighten up the attack with him.
2: Is that a spray?
0: He's not happy, Ricky.
1: That's a spray.
0: It is. He's
2: both hands are in action.
0: Look at Papa. You can just tell that they're getting the spray.
1: Imagine being poor old Jed Stewart. You're a 25-year-old man. You're out there playing first grade rugby league and you're copping a spray from your dad at halftime. Just like...
0: But you wait, you should see, when I sit next to them on the sideline, the whole half, it's just like under tens. Coach and son.
1: Oh, mate. Anyway, Chris Coleman, you had something you wanted to tell us.
2: I did, and maybe the Canberra Raiders could use this as well to secure...
0: We're very negative tonight.
2: There's a reason for that.
1: They haven't scored a point, Nick.
2: Haven't scored a point in nearly two games of football.
0: Fair enough.
2: Anyway, whether it's design, installation or maintenance, Anker Innovations, that's A-N-K-E-R, Innovations, are Canberra's entrance system specialist. Now, I could start to talk about players being an anchor, A-N-C-H-O-R, but I won't go that far just yet. Automatic doors and gates. There's so many things I could say and I'll just get yelled at later. Roller shutters, boom
1: I'm
2: gates.
1: Taking notes.
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1: Yeah, of course, Anchor Innovations, our half-time partner here. The Raiders trailing the Eels, 9-0 on the Harvey Norman scoreboard. We'll be back very, very shortly here on Mix 106.3.
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8: Stat that we are just looking at in passing at the moment. Cronulla went 324 minutes without scoring a try in the 2014 season, included successive three games against Souths, St George Illawarra and Manly, where they did not score a point.
7: There you go.
9: I tell you what, we just saw
8: Xavier. We're halfway there.
7: I was going to say, if you have spotted a fork gear moment in the first half presented by Toyota Forklifts, make sure you head to mix26.com.au. 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
9: Xavier Savage looked quite pale running out there. Looked like he was questioning the meaning of life. He might have got an absolute...
7: He looked pretty pale before in the first half too.
9: Massive, almighty spray from the coach.
7: I'm wondering if he's well.
8: Has he been skinned alive? Parramatta kick off. If they were smart, they'd kick it to him. They go the other side. Stewart takes it on the zero line. He pops it off to his right and gives it to Tarpany. And Tarpany runs into Williams on the 10-metre line. There's a couple of other Parramatta players come in, and Joe Tarpany will play at 15 out from his own line. Now it's with Horsburgh. He's had a better night tonight and goes straight ahead. Look at this. Look at this. That's 10 post-contact metres on an 11-metre run for Corey Horsburgh. That's a decent effort there. Now they go left. It's with Smithies, and Smithies straight up the middle of the park, and he's dragging Turlongi with him. He's still going and still going. That's another 10 metres. He plays at 7 from halfway. They go to the right. Tarpany again. And Tarpany to the halfway line. He'll play it there on tackle 4. Raiders will go to the right. Horsburgh has it. Goes on a little bit of an angle. And he's tackled just short of the attacking 40-metre line. That's tackle 5. What have the Raiders got? Well, they've got Dane Laurie. And Laurie kicks for the southwestern corner. Waiting for it is Iongi. Iongi puts the foot back, hoping that he's going to get a foot into the in-goal area. But it was a precision kick from Laurie. And Iongi is eventually tackled just short of the 10-metre line. They go across to the right now. Will Parramatta. And they'll make another 5 metres up the middle of the park, courtesy of Sean Russell. Now it's Kelly's turn. He's come in from his wing looking for a run, and he gets it outside the 20 there. That's tackle 3. Corey Horsburgh was being a pest and got pushed in the back and wasn't happy about it.
7: It's a good way to
8: describe
7: it. He really was being a pest.
8: He was being a pest. Standing right in the middle of the play, the ball. And then he said, not me, sir, not me, sir. No 6 again rule. And now Dylan Walker takes it to 9 metres short of the halfway. They're on the last here, and the kick will come from Volkman. From just outside the 40. It comes down to the chest of Jed Stewart. And Stewart runs on a 45-degree angle, looking for a gap in the Parramatta line. And instead, he's tackled by Jack Williams just outside the 20. We'll come back across to the right now, where the Raiders. And I thought it might have been Savage for a second, but it was the black hair
7: close,
8: of
7: though.
8: Laurie.
7: He thought about it.
8: He tried to get involved for a moment there. Now they go away from him, and they'll bring it up the middle of the park, courtesy of Matty Timmercourt. 15 metres short of the halfway line on tackle number 3. Starling continues to the left, gives it to Weeks. Weeks finds Mariotta. Mariotta pushing.

0: And pushing and pushing, trying to get his arm free for an offload, but he can't. He'll play it five from halfway. They'll come back to the right, the Raiders. Tarpany has it, pops it out. He finds then support from Brayley. Brayley onto Laurie. Laurie tries to get away from Russell, but Russell somehow brings him to ground, tackling him from the midriff, and he goes to ground. Now the kick will come from Sanders from just short of the halfway line. It's hanging and hanging and hanging in the air. Coming in from the other side of the ground was Kelly. Tried to put a foot out for it. Might have just got enough on it to stop it. Picks it up on the rebound. Takes it a few metres out. He's tackled 25 out from his own line. Now it goes to Sam Rani, and Sam Rani tackled 20 in from touch, about 15 short of the halfway line. And we'll continue further across to the left. Non-stop footy for nearly 3 minutes here since half-time. Big hit coming
1: Morgan
0: there
1: Smithies.
0: From Joe Tarpany and Morgan Smithies. And now Josh Adokar takes it for Parramatta. He runs it up the middle of the park, chopped down from behind by Tarpany. There's two others in the tackle. One of them was Hosking, the other was Laurie. They go across to the right and then back to the left. Parramatta, it's with Williams. Williams has Horsburgh hanging off him. Ball comes free. Ball comes free. No strip. Raiders have it. Okay.
1: He went to offload there, the former Shark. He thought an opportunity was on. He just offloaded it to no one.
0: Oh. Laurie gave it to Seb Chris. Seb Chris got hit. And hit hard, and the ball bounced free, and so it's back with the Parramatta now. They start a set inside the attacking 30. They're on the near side of the ground, trying to break through the line, looking for a try was Katonga, but he can't get there. He's tackled 11 short from the line. Now they go with Papali. Papali to Volkman. Volkman holds it out once, holds it out twice. Forward pass by about 3 feet to Iongi. But he takes the ball to the 10. Now a run from dummy half and waiting for it. And the offload is to Iongi. He's got one today. He's got four. Make it five Raiders standing there. They won't let him in for a double. He plays it a metre from the line. Back to the left go the Eels, and it's with Volkman. Dives in under the post. He's been hit very, very hard by Smithies. He's claiming a crusher tackle. Referee Ziggy says, get up and play it. He does now. De Silva has it. Run around. Ball bounces off pinball style. About three players. Goes into the in-goal area. It'll be a knock-on from Parramatta. First Raiders to get the ball back. 4 minutes and 14 seconds into the second half. It's 9-0. I'm going to find an oxygen tank.
2: Yeah, we've seen some...
1: Let's go to Raider Nick for Metal Mart.
2: We've seen some handling errors already in the first 5 minutes from both sides. Both teams not really going through with their assignments from their addresses from their coach. But I tell you what, the Raiders, they just got to complete a set, get down there. They had 52% possession in that first half and still down on the scoreboard, 9 points to nil.
1: Yeah, special comments tonight from Raider Nick for Metal Mart. Cost of living, getting you down. Take your scrap metal to Metal Mart and get instant cash as the Raiders, through Matt Timoko, get the ball to 15 metres out from their own line.
0: Let's do that one. And they do indeed. Now it's the next run comes from Zach Hosking. He gets to the 20. Jed Stewart gets to the 20. And now it goes via Corey Horsburgh. And real nothing run there. They've made it maybe 6 metres. They're up to still inside their own 30. Tarpany has it. Says, give it to me. He takes it past the 30. He almost gets to the 40. And as usual, it takes two Parramatta players to stop him. He plays it on the 40. Starling goes to the right. Gives it to Smithies. Smithies on to Sanders. Sanders on to Hosking. Hosking on his inside has Laurie. Laurie has Weeks. Weeks is wrapped up in a tackle there by De Silva. They're inside the 20. Five and last is the referee. It's with Sanders.
2: Oh.
0: Sanders, long ball to Crispin. Has been intercepted by the Fox. Put down your glasses. He's at the 40. He's at the 50.
2: He's Tarpany
0: and
2: there.
0: Joe Tarpany comes across field and stops him. That's reminiscent of Josh Papali on Jamal Fogarty at the Gold Coast all those years ago.
2: And then it was Savage. It's a penalty to the Raiders. Very lucky there. But what about a play there, AJ? Talk about your Alexander Watson insulation plays of the game so far. The captain there to chase down the Fox.
1: Yeah, Joe Tarpany, the inspirational captain, and his 250th Raiders have got a penalty here.
2: Foul like play, the treatment on Savage.
1: Well, Adokar's made the break. He's gone probably about 30 or 40 metres. He never really got it to full speed there, the Fox. It was Joe Tarpany he came across and got him. And then
0: he's kick Savage in the head.
1: Well, he's gone to, for the listeners at home, Xavier Savage has gone to complete the tackle and
2: he's hoofed
1: and
2: him
1: he's
2: off.
1: Gone
2: like
1: the, he's gone the double. Yeah, the
0: he's
1: double.
0: Gone, he's gone the double Billy Slater.
2: The hoof.
1: He's just kicked him away. I've never seen that at NRL level.
0: He's lying on his back on the ground and he's put both boots into Xavier Savage's chest. And
2: was he put on report there?
1: That's what your brother does to you when you're fighting, when you're kids.
2: Was he put on report there?
1: He should have been.
0: I didn't see it come up. Six again for the Raiders inside the 10. So that's they hard. Start with tackle one here on the halfway line. And as always seems to happen, they put the ball down. Now that should be coming back.

0: It's dry track. Yeah, just coughing up the ball willy-nilly, not respecting the football, both these teams.
1: Two willy-nillies in one call. That's man to be proud.
0: We should have scored on the other end. Oh, well.
1: Okay, so I'm assuming this is a Parramatta scrum feed. It is. They feed it right in the middle of the park. They go to the right, and it's with Samrani. And Samrani makes five on the attacking side of halfway and gets a penalty. Went too early. Broke too early, did the Raiders. So, oh, jeez. Ethan Sanders is a very, very angry man. He's not happy about that call one little bit.
2: I don't think I would be either.
1: Yeah, he's
2: playing against his former mates.
1: Yeah, he's...
2: Well, former teammates, getting, probably still mates.
0: He's getting booed every time he gets near the ball.
2: Not to Lockie Galvin level.
1: Iongi goes to the left. He finds De Silva, and De Silva has support from Kartonga, and Kartonga is inside the 20. They continue further across the left. Volkman has it. Now back on the inside. This time it is Kartonga. Standing, wrapped up by Corey Horsbrough. That's tackle two. They're 12 from the line. They go to the right, and it goes through Walker. Walker finds Volkman. Volkman gives it on to Tuolongi, and Tuolongi's tackled on the 10. 10 metres in from touch on the far side of the ground. Now it goes via Volkman again. Volkman went to shape for the long ball, instead drops one short to Walker, and Walker stands, spins through a full 180 degrees before he's able to turn back and play the ball a metre from the line. Come back to the left. Papali finds Kartonga. And Kartonga, five from the line, is felled by Corey Horsbrough, and he's not happy with some of the attention that he's received. And that's going to be called high tackle.
0: Okay. Yeah, that's going to happen there, CJ. It was a bit of a high shot there from Big Red. That's just fatigue and a big shoulder.
2: Yeah,
1: he's actually
2: solid.
1: Lucky he didn't
2: that's
1: get
2: big
1: more
2: contact
1: than that.
2: From a big man.
1: Corey Horsbrough, given his reputation, needs to be very careful with that. Oh, the arm does come up
2: He does lower his body a little bit. Yeah. Kartonga there as he goes into the tackle.
1: Yeah, and the arm does come up from Horsbrough.
0: They take the 2 Parramatta. Okay.
1: No, they're not going to. Corey Horsbrough's on report. There you go. I thought that might happen.
2: I wouldn't be taking 2 the way that Ronald Voltman's kicking tonight.
1: Not from this far out, anyway. De Silva takes the tap, goes to his right. Walker, standing flat, gives it to Williams. Williams runs straight into Horsbrough. It was like the mini ball or the mod ball. Now they go with Volkman, runs across field, looks to offload, then gets tackled instead by Sanders and Timacore and Mariotta. Come back to the left now, and in comes Tua Vaidi. Can't run without legs, says Tommy Starling, and chops him down. 3 from the line. They continue to the left, Parramatta. Volkman, he finds Papali. Papali onto the fullback in Iongi, and my goodness, where's the hole come from? That's Kartonga, and he has run through a hole that I could have driven a truck through. And I can't drive trucks very well. I don't have a heavy vehicle license. That is one of the easiest, softest tries you're going to see. That is a try for Tracks Adventure here in Phillip, and no cross-country effort required. No off-road required from Kartonga. How's that?
2: The read there from Dane Laurie.
1: Laurie's gone for the play.
2: He's stuck in two minds there, poor Dane Laurie.
0: There's no trusting that the Raiders' defensive line at all. Everyone just came up with nothing.
1: The problem is Laurie's gone the man on the inside, and Seb Chris has gone the man on the outside, and that's left Kartonga to go, hole! Yeah, a mean-shaped hole.
2: In case everyone's wondering, too, we're up to 150 minutes without the Raiders scoring a point, and we're up to 50 minutes with Xavier Savage not having a run.
1: Still hasn't had a run.
0: And that brings the score to 13+, so they've got to score at least, 3 times. Can we find
1: Maybe that's why they went for the field goal, because of the way Papali's kicking was not working. Although this one's a bit closer into the post.
0: Ronnie Volkman's got the duties, hasn't he?
2: Was it Volkman or I thought it was Volkman.
1: I thought it was Papali with the goal kicking.
2: It is...
1: Not listed.
2: It is not listed because they haven't got one. No. It says zero.
1: Well, it's
2: De Silva.
1: I can tell you it wasn't, but it is now, yeah. With the voice of Mitch Moses echoing through his ear, he runs in to take the conversion from 15 out, 20 in from touch, and makes no mistake, the conversion is successful. For Bloomer's personal injury lawyers, Talon De Silva... Yes, the first conversion of the game, and now Parramatta lead 15-0. That's a 3-score game for the Raiders.
2: For the record, it was Ronald Voltman who has taken the conversion attempts.
0: Do you remember in our first year we used to play that Seinfeld baseline when things got out of hand? Hey, did you find that Seinfeld baseline?
1: I think we're more professional now, allegedly.
0: Wow. 15-0.

0: I must have just put the X's
1: Captain's
0: on the wrong
1: playing
0: line.
1: 250, very
2: What's
1: respected
2: that?
1: Man
0: I put
1: in the
0: X's
1: club.
0: X's on the wrong line, that's all.
2: Yeah. Yeah, you had me second guessing it. I was like, no, it's Volkman.
1: Well, this is disappointing considering what was at stake. You know, a win for your captain who's put so much into the club.
0: They've all had goal kicking for Parramatta this season.
2: Well,
0: Papali and Volkman and De Silva.
2: The
0: double check that.
2: It says Volkman on NRL.com.
0: Oh, okay. Well, I might believe it then.
2: Yeah.
0: Kickoff comes from the Raiders. The long kickoff. It's taken by Papali in the in-goal area. He gives it to Williams, and Williams takes it to the 10. There's four Raiders there to bring you to a stop on that stripe. And standing the mark will be Morgan Smithies. They'll continue across to the right. Long ball that way. And it goes to Tuivaiti. And he stopped 22 metres in from touch. Still inside his own 20. Continuing to the right. Parramatta, they're just working it down that side. Over and over again, and then bring it back to the left if they need to. Tuolongi takes it about 18 short of the halfway line. Little ball on the outside, comes back on the inside, and Tuivaiti's tackled on the 40. That's tackle four. In comes Walker. Walker gets out of the tackle attempt from Mariotta, but Horsbury wraps him up on the halfway line, and again, continues to be a pest in the play of the ball. The kick comes from Volkman, about 5 metres on the attacking side of halfway. Jed Stewart takes the high ball, no problem. Runs about 10 metres upfield before he's stopped there by Tuolongi. They go to the right. Here's Matty Timokor. And Timokor runs on a bit of an angle, gets outside the 20. And he stopped 22 out from his own line. That's Owen Paddy. He's come on. They come to the right. Laurie gives it to Xavier Savage. There's the Bronx cheer for Xavier Savage's first run, which has taken 52 and a half minutes on the Harvey Norman scoreboard. Now it's with Kyo Weeks, and Weeks takes it across field, gets to the 30, straightens, taking him about 5 metres further upfield in tackle four. Paddy decides a 40-20 might be the order of business. He kicks it from inside the 40. It bounces horrendously for him. Not such fun either for Iongi. Behind Laurie and has been massacred. He's just got straight to ground, gets up quickly to his credit. Still little Tweety Birds going around his head at the moment.
2: He can put a hit on Dane Laurie.
0: He can, can't. That's a big hit. That was Russell on the next play. And now for tackle three for Parramatta. They're about 5 metres short of the halfway line. Here comes the replay. And Laurie just goes straight into Iongi. That's a bit of a highlight there. Now it's with Kelly on tackle four for Parramatta. They're over the other side of the ground. They get past the halfway line. And they continue on the short side. Hop and a skip comes from Volkman. Volkman sends it across. Find support on the outside from, I think it was Sam Rani, it was. And now the kick will come from Iongi. Iongi slung around, gets the pass away, finds Volkman. Volkman, in a completed tackle, still sends a pass away. It goes to Dylan Walker, who sends the ball a long way up. It's a rugby union box kick. It bounces back to him. He's going to get another shot at it. They're going to run across field now, Parramatta. They give it to Kautonga. Kautonga puts the kick in. Xavier Savage takes it, decides not to run with it. Gives it to Kyo Weeks. Weeks runs across the 10. Ankle tap. Gets back up. And now he goes into the arms of Williams before he's been brought down 20 metres in from touch on the far side of the ground. That was a bit of fun. 15 out from his own line. Xavier Savage is finally on looking for the ball and gets his second run for the night. Takes it to the 20. Right in the middle of Combank Stadium. Now it's Chris's turn, and Chris makes another couple of metres upfield, but still inside their 30, the Raiders. That's on tackle three. Patty looks to the left, gives it to Smithies, and then it goes on to
1: Big fella's back.
0: Case. His second stint on the ground now. Owen Patty runs from dummy half, tries to get to the halfway line, but he only stopped in his own half. They'll go to the left, and ball goes to Sanders, and Sanders sends the bomb up, waiting for it. Is Iongi, and Iongi takes it to the 10. He avoids Dane Laurie, throws a long pass to get away from him, gives it to Adokar brought down from behind. That's great work by Seb Chris. One-on-one tackle, good defence from Sebby Chris. Now the Raiders go defending as Iongi comes further upfield. Stopped 15 from the halfway line by Patuki Case. He's had a good defensive game in his short stint so far. Now Parramatta take it further upfield, and I think that was Edwards who got it just inside the outside his own 40. They go to the right, Volkman. Volkman finds Sam Rani. Back to Volkman. On his outside is Kelly. Kelly runs into Timokor. No support for Timokor. Gets an offload away after the call of held was made. So now, are we going to go back and play the ball, or are we going to do what we used to do in the old days? No, we're going to go back and play the ball again. They play it on the halfway.
2: What they do in the old days?
0: Penalty. Pass it after the call of held. Ball bounces around a little bit on the ground and has been picked up by Parramatta. I think it was Russell who got it. It was. Now they go across field, and it's with Papali. And Papali's kick is going to go straight down the throat of Kyo Weeks, about 22 out from his own line. There's no support for him. There's no one he can pass it to. So instead, he just tries to make post-contact metres and makes plenty of them.

0: that on 22 out from his own line, got into the tackle on the 30 and made it to the 40. Great effort from the Raiders fullback. And now Jed Stewart comes in and says, well, I can try and do the same thing. He makes a couple of metres. They're still in their own half, but not by much. Brayley sends it on the outside. Finds support for the Canberra Raiders there from Patuki Kaysen. He gets over the halfway line. Now Brayley looks left. Sanders, Weeks, holds the pass up for a second, cops something in the eye, stops, wipes his eye, comes back into the play. Don't ask me.
1: That was very strange.
0: It was weird. He'll get up and play it now. Very slow play of the ball. That's tackle four. They're just inside the attacking 40. So Sanders. Sanders to Brayley, to Laurie. Laurie gives it to Hosking. And again, Laurie's not even looking for Savage now. He's given up on that side, I think. Here goes Sanders with the kick from the 30. It's going to come down on the 10. Here comes Ioane. Ioane takes it, goes to ground. And the Parramatta side are asking for a penalty for being touched in the air. I don't think there was anything.
2: Dane Laurie was competing for the footy.
0: Yeah, I don't think he made any contact with him either. Parramatta make another 5 metres up. Let's check the replay as it comes down. Laurie, arms go up, doesn't even touch the ball. And Ioane, as the laws of physics state, what goes up must come down. And he lands on Dane Laurie on the way down. Now it's with Edwards for Parramatta. This is tackle four, and they're just inside their own 40-metre line. They'll play at 25 in from touch. They'll go across to the far side of the ground with Kelly, and Kelly accelerates into the line before he's been chopped down by a couple of Raiders just short of the halfway line. Here comes the kick. Wobbly looking kick from Edwards down ground, and Kyo Weeks takes it on the 20, gets to the 30, and now makes it to the 40, where he is greeted by the blue welcoming committee. And goes to ground on tackle number one, slowly to his feet. He's looking a little bit tired, is Kyo Weeks. Now it's with Jed Stewart. Six against, as the referee for Parramatta, being inside the 10. So this will be tackle number one, as Paddy has it. Goes to his right, gives it to Laurie. Laurie decides, let's send it back to the left and give it to Jaden Brayley. Brayley gets past halfway. He's been impressive tonight, Jaden Brayley, in a pretty poor side all up. Now it's with Laurie, who's also been good. Now it's with Smithies, and Smithies is running into a couple of Parramatta players. The most dangerous of them is Brown, and they stop him 15 on the attacking side of halfway. Raiders work it through the numbers, 7-6-1. Now it's with Weeks. Oh. Weeks gives it to Timocor. Timocor gets into and then out of trouble. He's over the 30. He looks to get the offload away. He finds Paddy. Paddy dummies, slammed into the ground on the 20. That's tackle four. Raiders have forgotten what this end of the ground looks like. They haven't been down here for ages. Now it's with Sanders. Sanders to Laurie. Laurie to Hosking. And Hosking is brought down on the 10. This is tackle five. It's the last. Seb Chris goes to his left. Sanders puts the bomb up. It's going to come down in the in-goal area. Flying for it was Stewart. No, he decided to stay on the ground in the end. Parramatta take it. Seven tackle set coming up. 21 minutes remaining. The Raiders have still not registered on the Harvey Norman scoreboard. Parramatta have 15.
2: Yeah, I think if the Raiders can get a little bit of second phase play like they did against the Cowboys a couple of weeks ago, it might start to trouble this Parramatta side. But Parramatta have defended very well tonight. I don't know if the Raiders have thrown that much at them. But, certainly the Raiders, in the middle forward's putting on some big hits and some strong carries. It's just not turning into points for the Green Machine.
3: He's running wide there, AJ. And every time he's made a line break, he's looked for someone's support. No one's been there. And he's got up playing the ball with frustration because they're just not, their support play tonight's been off.
0: Well, DeBellin takes it across halfway on tackle number three. Now they go a couple of passes to the left.
2: Pass.
0: Walker gets on the. There's been a lot of forward passes.
3: Yeah. Free Mercury is ruck. Policing tonight's been awful.
0: Yeah, it's more John Stone and Michael Wise. And lo and behold, there's a knock on.
2: Yeah, Brown for the Parramatta Eels. I think that's the young man's come up with the error here. But Tiankum Brown. But the Raiders. If they can just.
0: No, it must have been a forward pass after that. It couldn't possibly have been. There's nothing wrong with that play of the ball.
3: No, you didn't touch it. Got to have your foot on the ball. They're really cracking down on these.
0: Oh, balls. That's where it is. He's lost it before the play of the ball. Because I didn't see. He touches it with his foot.
3: Does he?
0: Yeah, just.
3: Just a spice stud.
2: I was about to say, if the Raiders can just get one try, it might give them some confidence and might worry Parramatta just a little bit, just enough to get the Raiders back into this game.
0: Sanders.
2: That won't worry them.
0: Finds Weeks, who then almost hands the ball to Adam Mariotta, and he looks at it as though it's...
2: It was like pass the parcel.
0: It was like I've been passed a live stoat, and I don't know what to do with it. Anyway, next tackle for the Raiders. They're about five short of the halfway line, middle of the park. That is tackle two. as Patuki Case gets up to play it. Now, they work it to the right, and it's with Laurie. Laurie finds Hosking. Back to Laurie on the runaround. Laurie ducks under the attempt to tackle from Kautonga. Kautonga gets him on the second attempt with support from a teammate in Edwards. They play it on the attacking 40. Long ball left finds Brayley. Short ball finds Sanders. Long ball finds Weeks. Weeks runs and runs. Goes on the outside. Gets it to Stewart on the 40, the 30, the 20. On the inside, Matty Timoko. And finally, after 160 minutes, the Raiders are back in the scorebooks. It's a try for Trax Adventure Gear in Phillip. It's a try for Matty Timacore. There's 19 minutes left. It's 15-4 with the kick to come for the Raiders. Where there is light, there is hope, and the lights are still on at Combank.
3: This is better stuff from the Green Machine. And look at this play there from Kyo Weeks. He just took it to the line. Great pass there to Jed Stewart. Plenty of work to do. Positioned his man in Matty T. And he busted through to improve the goal kick as well. So that was great play from Matty T. And on the scoreboard now, 15-4 on the Harvey Norman scoreboard. Here come the Raiders.
0: And that is Matty Timacore's fifth try in five games against Parramatta. Raider Nick for Metalmart.
2: Yeah, the Matty Timacore, they've looked dangerous down that side tonight, Matty Timacore and Jed Stewart. They haven't shirked the hard work tonight. They've been making plenty of carries, plenty of metres, and they finally get some reward for their efforts. That is a try for Trax Adventure Gear in Phillip and one third of Chris Coleman's bold prediction for Still Canberra.
0: There's hope.
3: AJ's right.
2: So he's saying there's a chance.
3: The

0: best range, best brands, and best price, always guaranteed. Head to Harvey Norman. But the Raiders, back in this football game.
1: I snuck into Harvey Norman out of Fishwick earlier today.
0: Why'd you sneak in? Didn't you just walk in through the front door like a normal person?
1: Well, okay, well, I went in.
0: You went to Harvey Norman.
1: I was looking to buy something, and then I...
0: Oh, did you sneak in and didn't tell Annie? Is that what you're telling us? Yeah. Sorry.
1: But
0: you just dobbed yourself in on the radio.
1: I couldn't decide what to buy was my problem. There's so
0: too many things.
1: There's too many things and too many specials, but I'll be back.
0: Big screen TV always.
1: Raiders making their way out from their own end of the park. The try scorer, Matty Timocor, on tackle two, takes it outside the 20. Owen Paddy wants to play the ball. Matty Timocor's grabbing at his left knee, very slowly getting to his feet. And he'll play it and goes back down on his haunches again. Now the Raiders come further forward, and they do that through Venner Patukikase, who's been respectable in his early form for the Canberra Raiders as Raider number 412. Now it's with Zach Osking, and he gets lifted. Oh, jeez, that's lucky that wasn't a penalty there as he got lifted and dunked by Katonga. Now they go across to the left, and it's with Sanders, and Sanders throws the dummy, but it's not fallen for by De Silva. They stop him just on the attacking side of halfway. Sorry, just on the attacking side of their own 40. Kick downfield. Waiting for it is Josh Adokar. We haven't seen this tonight. What's the Fox got? What did the Fox say? He said, ouch, because he's just run into three Raiders.
0: I've got an idea to help the Raiders score some points in the last 16 minutes of this football game.
1: Yep.
0: Bring Kobe Black on right now. Play him in the halves. Move Dane Laurie into the lock forward position so you've got three ball players out there.
1: Well, they could do
0: worse.
1: They
0: need some points.
1: They need points. They're not scoring points. I mean, yes, they've got one try in more than two games of football, but away they go. Anyway, Parramatta, tackle three. Now 9 metres short of the halfway line, they go to the right. Here's DeBellin, and DeBellin is brought to a stop by Smithies and Brayley on the 50 metre line. He'll play it from there. That's tackle four. Sloppy play the ball, they go right, and it's with Volkman. He finds Tuolongi inside the attacking 40. Having to run into dummy half was De Silva. Pops it over to Volkman. Volkman sends the kick down onto Jed Stewart's wing. Knocked on by Parramatta. Goes to ground. Picked up there by Brown. But the Raiders will get the ball. There we go. Confirmation from Ziggy Stardust that the ball is now going to be the Canberra Raiders after the knock-on. Anything to add, Nick?
2: Yes. They've got to keep going with their energy there. Energy and defence. Parramatta, they... Look, I mean, they're making errors all night tonight. Hopefully we can just be switched on now. And with what's that, 15 and a half to go on the Harvey Norman scoreboard? 15-6.
1: There's heaps of time.
2: Plenty of time.
1: There is heaps of time. This is tackle two. And on the... Good Lord, it's Xavier Savage. He
0: ran with some gusto that time,
1: he
0: too.
1: He did. A big run here. And let's see what they've got. They've got Brayley. Brayley goes left. Sanders. Short ball to Mariotta. Mariotta tries to get the offload away. Three Parramatta players bringing...

0: finds Papali, and Papali doesn't find the super glue. Ball goes to ground. Raiders will get it back from the scrum.
1: Well, guess who made that tackle, that try-saving attempt?
0: Who?
1: Parramatta Centre. Guess who? Jay Tarpany out there. It's the second kind of try-saving effort he's done tonight for his team. Trying to lift his team tonight.
2: Well, I know he doesn't have any points in the Jim Murphy Player of the Year voting so far, but I've got a feeling he might get off the mark tonight.
1: Good to see him get a try. You can just kind of feel it now. The Raiders, this game is theirs to kind of come back and win.
0: Fox Sports giving us a stat that the Raiders have completed at 79% to Parramatta 62 in the second half. The issue is that the Raiders haven't had enough ball in the second half. And that stat is a little bit overblown. From the scrum, the Raiders take the ball via Matty Timocor, and he gets to about 15 short of the halfway line. Now it's with Adam Ariotta. And Mariotta plays at 9 from the halfway line after he's taken. But they go right. Brayley finds support from Sanders. Sanders almost
2: Pass.
0: Oh, he should have. He had man on his outside. Could have got there. They might still go there. Lane Laurie has it. Laurie goes back on the inside. He finds Tarpany. Tarpany standing on the 30. Gets the offload away. Finds Patty. Patty gets it to Sanders. Sanders brought down on the 20. That's tackle 4. Held up in the play of the ball. Plays it just inside the 20. They go with a run via Patty. Patty kicks to his own advantage. And he can't get there. Parramatta ground the ball or are tackled, one or the other, take your pick, in the in-goal area as an elderly lady screams abuse in the direction of Owen Paddy in the background. It'll be a line dropout.
2: Oh, great vision there from Owen Paddy, seeing that the fullback was out of position, putting in a grubber for himself on the fourth tackle, and the Raiders should get the football back here, hopefully after the dropout.
0: 15-6 the score. Parramatta over Canberra on the Harvey Norman scoreboard. 12 minutes remaining, and they need to take this kick pretty quickly. The dropout clock reaches.
1: We'll take that.
0: The resemblance is uncanny, isn't it?
1: Got to score here, though. CJ, got to get a try here.
0: If you're wondering what we're talking about, go and download a copy or just Google it. The Queen, the Game album from 1980. The picture of Freddie Mercury on the front cover. It's uncanny. Adam Ariotta is going and going off the tap, and he's going, and now he gets pushed back a couple of metres, and he'll play it 4 from the line. That's tackle 1. Patty looks to his right, sends it across, finds Sanders. Sanders to Laurie. Laurie! Try time! His first try for the Canberra Raiders. Dane Laurie goes over. It's a try for Trax Adventure Gear in Phillip. With the kick to come, it is now 15-10 Parramatta over Canberra. 11 minutes to go. Grandstand finish coming up, boys.
2: Yeah, I said in the early stages of this game, Dane Laurie was troubling the Parramatta side with his running game. No danger of any obstruction there. Dane Laurie just goes through a couple of tired Parramatta defenders. Second try of the night for the Raiders. Second try of the night for a Raiders player with a glorious moustache. Raider Nick.
1: And a piece of my bowl prediction there. That was part of
2: piece of all of our bowl predictions, Nick.
1: Yep, we all picked him in there.
0: Well, so we're 2 out of 3 now.
1: We're all happy
2: you're 2
1: there.
2: Out of 3. You're a Seb Chris away from a miracle.
0: Jeez.
1: You can just feel the Raiders kind of climb out of this and get the dub for their captain. And they're on a roll at the moment. They're going to keep flying.
2: It's interesting, too, that if you go to Steel Canberra, if you you buy 2 chains, you get a third one free.
1: Mm-hmm.
2: Your bowl prediction, I'm not giving you the third one for free.
0: Oh, okay.
2: Thought about it.
1: Important kick here from Sanders. If you can turn that 5 into 3 here. You just need another try. Just really important, this kick. Without putting the mocker on him, the pressure on him.
2: Now, it was. You felt that try coming too. The Parramatta players just starting to fall off their tackles.
1: The Raiders expressing themselves, they've got floating in tackles. The support play's been a lot better in the last 10 minutes. And it's no surprise they've got 2 tries on the back of that.
0: Conversion attempt from the right-hand side of the uprights. This time is straight over the black dot. Conversion for Bloomers Personal Injury Lawyers. When life throws you a hospital pass, call Bloomers.
1: There's now time to not just take the lead, but score a few more and really put a dent into that Parramatta team. The Parramatta have been awful tonight with the ball.
0: Mate, I'd take a win. I'm not going to worry about anything else
2: at the
0: right
2: moment.
0: Now.
2: I would take a 1-point win. And in the in the honour of the Fast and Furious getting re-released at cinemas, it doesn't matter if you win by an inch or a mile. Doesn't matter if you win by 1 point or 50. Winning's winning.
1: You've quoted that movie a lot tonight.
0: Winning by
2: well,
0: one.
2: To be fair, you brought it up one of the times, Nick. So,
0: winning by one.
1: I brought
0: be
1: up
0: funny after
1: back.
0: The half, after the first half field goal.
2: Raiders, you do bring up Jean-Claude Van Damme a lot.
0: Fellas. Footy's back on. Sorry.

0: Raiders bring the ball out from their own end, and they've done that via Morgan Smithies, and now it's with Adam Ariotta, and he'll take it to the 20-metre line. So that's tackle two for the Raiders. They go left. Smithies has it again. Charges into Tuolongi, and he's stopped 25 from his own line. Plays it now. Did that say 6-4?
1: 6 to go.
0: Haven't heard the bells. No bells. No Mr. Ding-a-ding-ding. So we'll say it's just play on.
1: Freddie said 6 to go.
0: I thought he said that. Tarpany tackled at 35 out from his own line. Now it's a little bit of a run comes from Sanders, and he

0: sideline rather than 25 out from his own line. Next run for the Parramatta side was Kelly, and he was stopped on the 30. Long ball left. Here's the Fox, and the Fox looks to get past Dane Laurie. No through road. Stopped there while he's standing and pushing him back, and also pushing back Jaden Bradley. Gets to the 40. That's tackle three. Now they go back infield to Parramatta, and that's with the Katonga. And Katonga, three short of the halfway line. After tackle four, they go right. Forward pass to DeBellin. It's fun calling the forward passes tonight. There's been a pile of them. And DeBellin gets to the attacking 40. And now it'll be De Silva. He'll give it to Volkman. Volkman will send the bomb over to Jed Stewart, who's shown a safe pair of hands all evening. And tonight, this one is no exception.
1: He's been really good tonight, Jed. He's had a really good game.
0: He really has. Messi play the ball because there was a Parramatta pest in the way. They get the ball to the right, and it's with Matty Timocor. He gets to the 20-metre line where he plays it. They go to the right, and now it's with Xavier Savage, and Savage with that trademark hop and a skip runs into Sean Russell and a couple of others. They stop him on the 30-metre line. That's tackle three. Long ball left finds Laurie. Medium ball then gets on to Brayley, and Brayley is about 15 short of the halfway line when he's tackled on tackle number four. Kick comes on the fourth from inside the 40. There's nobody back for Parramatta. It bounces inside the 20. It's over to the 10. And the Fox has had to run all the way back, and he basically says, oh, fellas, I'm buggered. I'm just going to go down on my hands and knees. And Xavier Savage puts one hand on his back and tackles him.
1: Well, good to see Owen Paddy take some initiative, looking for a 40-20. There is Dane Laurie with another bone rattler, another Alexander Watson insulation play of the game, potentially.
0: He's had a good night tonight as Dane Laurie and his first meat pie earlier. Raiders trailing by three with seven left on the clock as Sam Rani brings it out for Parramatta. He's 15 out from his own line. That's tackle four. Run from dummy half comes from Volkman. Volkman has support on the outside. I think it might have been Kelly. He's been tackled. 10 in from touch. They'll come back to the left. Here's the last. It's with Volkman. It's a short kick across field. It bounces once for Savage. He runs around, takes it on the 30, gets to the 40. There's no way through. There's three Parramatta players there. They corral him, and he's tackled on that big white number four on the ground. That's tackle one. Laurie comes into dummy half, gives it to Seb Chris, and Seb Chris spots a gap but closes up as Jack DeBellin takes a step to the left. They stop him five from the halfway line. Now they go left, and here's Hosking, and Hosking bounces into the tackle, bounces out of the tackle, goes back into it. I think it was De Silva who was the last man up. It was. They're five on the good of halfway. Now it's with Brayley. Brayley gets it to Sanders. Sanders finds Mariotta. Mariotta tackled on the attacking 40. They'll come back to the right. Here's Corey Horsburgh. Runs on an angle, straightens. There was a gap there. If he'd gone straight, it might have gotten interesting. This is the fifth and last. They'll come across to the right. Here goes the kick. It's from Sanders. It's a high kick. It's going to come down. There's players converging all over the place, but it's the Fox who takes it. Josh Adokar, 5 metres out, takes it, rocks back, goes to ground. Five and a half left. Parramatta side leading by three on the first make it, the second tackle inside their own 10.
2: Yeah, well, that Wolves are just Raiders running out of the line to put on a hit there. They can win this with the defence, the Raiders. That was a great play there from Paddy to kick it down deep and to front load in defence. They're doing the same here, the Green Machine.
0: Well, they've got Parramatta in a bit of trouble here. They can't get outside of their own half at the moment, Parramatta. That's tackle four. They're still onside the 30. Running across field was Iyongi. He gets to the 40. Horsburgh and also Hosking. They stop him nine from halfway. So the kick will again come from Volkman. Five short of the halfway line. Once again, it's a high kick. It's taken by Stewart inside the 20. He can't find a gap, but he hangs onto the ball and he's still going, and he'll be stopped on the 30. So that's tackle one. Exactly 5 minutes to go. Ball goes to Weeks. Weeks runs across field. Runs behind Stewart and says, uh-oh, I better stop and hand myself into the authorities, and stops now, and he'll play it 25, 15 short of the halfway line. Now it's with Timocor. Timocor gets to the 40 metre line. Probably chose the wrong line to run there. There were four Parramatta players, and they very easily stopped him. Paddy's had a good look around, comes into dummy half, goes across to his right. Brayley. Brayley finds Sanders. Sanders finds Laurie. Laurie probably should have passed to Seb Chris, didn't. Tackled five from halfway. That's tackle four. Back to the left they go. Corey Horsburgh. Look at this again, running across field. Gives it to Mariotta in nowhere land. Now it goes to Kyo Weeks. Weeks, oh dear, has sent it to Stewart. And Stewart, I don't know how to describe this. The ball has hit him on the chest, and I don't even know if he's got an arm on it.
1: Yeah, he's dropped it. He's dropped it like an English cricketer. Oh. Yeah, he's had a good game tonight, Jed, but
0: dropped it like my girlfriend did to me on my 17th birthday. Good God, I still remember that.
1: What was that?
0: I got dropped by a girlfriend on my 17th birthday.
1: On your 17th birthday?
0: Yeah.
2: Did see that one coming.
0: No, neither did I at the time. Boom, boom. Thank you very much.
1: It's all right. Well done to Chris Coleman.

0: having a girlfriend when he was 17 or 16.
1: Yeah, exactly. and half a day of being 17. Okay, Parramatta have got the ball back.
0: Did she know it was your birthday?
1: Oh, God, yeah. Things I could say but shan't. Volkman, they go to the left. Parramatta bring it forward through Edwards. This is tackle two. They're inside the attacking 30. They can put this one to bed right now with a four-pointer. They go to the right. Here's DeBellin. DeBellin finds support, and it's with Tuivati. He's inside the 20. That's tackle three. They'll come back to the left. To the halfback, Volkman. Volkman goes across to Papali. Papali, he finds Katonga. Katonga. Chopped down five from the line. That's tackle four. Long ball to the right finds Volkman. Another ball to the right finds DeBellin. Then it's on to Williams. Fancy footwork from the number 10. Gets past one. Gets past two. Gets the offload away to Kelly. Kelly tries the fancy footwork as well. He's been surrounded, though. He sits down on his backside. Now called held, so he can try and reach for the line all he likes, but has been called held. Comes back about 3, maybe 4 metres. How far back's he going? Plays it from the car park in the end, gives it to Volkman. Volkman sends the bomb up for Savage. And Savage takes it on the zero. And he's trying to call players to come with him. Oh, he's going to take the tap from the 20. Okay. I thought he might have been going for a run himself, but he takes the tap from the 20. He was calling players to come with him. I don't know how many did. He gets to the 30. Oh, seven tackle sets. So that's zero tackle. Here's Hosking. What have the Raiders got? 2 minutes and 15 seconds remaining. They're down by three and they're 68 metres from the try line. Here's Tarpany. He knocks off 8 of those metres. Gets to the defensive 40. Patty looks left, finds Horsburgh. Horsburgh runs straight-ish, almost to the halfway line. That's tackle three, just short of the halfway line. Patty goes from dummy half. Ball gets away. Picked up by Horsburgh. We've got to be a penalty.
2: Yep.
1: There's a penalty. Raiders get a penalty. Well, this is what they need to do. They need to take the
2: 90 seconds. It's that 90 seconds almost.
1: They need to take the kick quickly.
2: Come on.
1: Penalty was for the marker not being square. It was very smart. Chio and Paddy's got a great football brain.
2: Well, it is a try.
0: They were fishing for a penalty that whole set. It was hit up after hit up after hit up. And I thought, when are they gonna fire a shot? When are they gonna go wide?
2: Well, it took 20 seconds for them to take the penalty.
1: Okay. They're on the 20. This is set play stuff. This is what you're trained for. Timicor takes the tap, goes to the right, finds Weeks. Weeks to Sanders, Sanders to Tarpany. Tarpany smothered on the 20, just to the right of the centre mark. Paddy's looked left, he'll go that way. He does, gives it to Horsburgh. Horsburgh, Brayley, Sanders, Sanders to Mariotta. Mariotta up, thrust. Oh, you are kidding me! You are kidding me! With the try line open, Xavier Savage was in nowhere land. This pass from Dane Laurie is a perfect pass. It's a 20-metre pass. You are kidding me.
0: Well, Dane Laurie's blaming himself. I know Xavier Savage was deep for a deep backline movement, but he had to be aware that that pass was coming.
1: You've got to be awake to that stuff. That's basic football.
0: Oh,
1: I didn't swear then, did I?
0: I don't think so. I might have.
1: 30 seconds left. Parramatta have got the ball. That is just a massive disappointment. That was building up to something. And that could have been a season saver. Right there. That could have been a season saving moment. Well, tackle three. Parramatta just going to play it and walk it out. When the Raiders get penalised for, as you heard from Ziggy Adamski.
2: Is this rock bottom? Officially rock bottom now for us compared to what we did last year. This season, the expectations for this year.
1: I think rock bottom was...
2: All the losses at home. Yeah, we had a month at home. We won one out of four there. And then Parramatta, depleted Parramatta, who aren't going very well. They've conceded 53 times this season. And they've beaten us. Joe Tarpany is probably the most respected man at the club at the moment. And they couldn't get up for him.
0: Well, they could have. They could have. They didn't. They didn't. They could have.
2: They couldn't find something to get up for him.
1: 2027 season starts for the Canberra Raiders on Monday. There's no way they can make the finals this year. It's all about now finding what's going to work next season.
0: Well, the interesting thing too is that we haven't mentioned it tonight. No Sav Tamale tonight. Sav Tamale's going to come back into the side next week. Mate, it's going to be hard to pick Xavier Savage after tonight.
1: If you've got...
0: Yeah, that one play, he had a great take only a couple of minutes earlier and then just caught flat-footed, game on the line.
2: And here comes all the protection.

0: You know that big pass is coming. You know it's coming.
1: If you've got any player in that squad who's got a niggling injury that's going to need end of season surgery, send them now.
0: I wouldn't be giving up yet. They need 8 from 10, but I think until you need to win 8 from 7, you don't give up.
2: I wouldn't be rushing Simi back. I put Simi on ice for next year now.
1: It'll be 9 from 10 after this week.
2: Had to win tonight for many reasons, but.
1: I just don't see it.
0: No.
1: And I have ridden the fortunes of this club probably for longer than both of you gentlemen have been alive, and it takes a lot for me to say I just don't see any way out of it.
0: Just because you're gone for the season doesn't mean they are. But the Raiders have gone down.
1: I got one more.
0: 15 points to 12 on the Harvey Norman scoreboard to the Parramatta Eels for Parramatta. Tries to Jordan Samrani, Katonga got one, and I think Komatonga Tuolungi got the other one for the Raiders. Tries to Matty Timoko, and Dane Laurie's first for the Green Machine. Ethan Sanders, 2 from 2. Ronald Volkman, none from two. And Talon De Silva successful with his conversion attempt, while Ronald Volkman knocked over a field goal just prior to the halftime break. But we'll go to a break. We'll come back and wrap it all up. The Raiders, the Eels, Mix 106.3.
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4: Thank you, yes.
3: After the Canberra Raiders have gone down by 3 points to the Parramatta Eels, had an opportunity to win the game towards the end, a pass from Dane Laurie out towards Xavier Savage. Unfortunately, they couldn't connect it. Parramatta hold on to win 15 points to 12 on the Harvey Norman scoreboard. Chris Coleman,
4: yeah.
3: Bearing in mind... you're on the radio.
4: Yep.
3: Your initial thoughts.
4: I don't know where to begin. They looked lost in the first half. They had, I don't know, probably 13 of the first 20 minutes of possession. Wound up trailing 4-0. And never looked like for the next 40 minutes threatening. They just sat there and waited for something to happen. I'm trying to think who gave the side go forward. I mean, Tarps had a real crack. I think Dane Laurie, you know, Dane Laurie's been a great buy for the Canberra Raiders. I think he has had a very good game and a very poor side tonight. Seb Chris tried. Jed Stewart, other than one knock-on, I think had a pretty good game as well. I don't have numbers for him, but under the high ball tonight, he showed that he was solid and steady, and then it was a pass to his chest that saw him come undone late in the piece. Matty Timocor has worked on his defence. There were a couple of times where he actually made some good stops tonight. Still needs to improve, but that's there. Xavier Savage, we've spoken about. I don't want to go down that road again. There's a problem there, and I don't know what it is. Sanders' kicking game, I think, was very, very good. Oh, and Paddy
3: looked fantastic tonight.
4: He's almost doing enough at the moment to warrant starting over Tom Starling. In my book.
3: Tom's been good this year, though.
4: Tom's been good, but Paddy's just a little bit harder to read. He's got that little bit more about the game.
3: It's the kicking game.
4: The kicking game that Starlo doesn't have. And right now, something different needs to be tried. And you've got players there. You've got Kobe Black sat on the bench tonight. Because now, have I got this right? Black didn't get on. Stewart didn't get on. Roddy didn't get on.
3: You've got it. Yeah. Not for the first time this year. Ricky's only used 16 players.
4: I appreciate there's been an injury crisis at the club. But when you've got a player who is unable to find the ball and unable to find his way off his wing, and you've got an outside back on the bench, and you've got another player who's capable of playing in the halves on the bench, you've got the capability to make the change, and it's the bloody mindedness, the stuck in the, this is the game plan and we are going to do this. It takes me back to whenever Australia got onto a losing streak with Ricky Ponting as test captain, that it was, we will try plan A. If plan A doesn't work, we'll go to plan B. What's plan B? Try plan A again. It frustrates the hell out of me. And that, you ask me what I've got? That's what I've got.
3: One thing I will say for Xavier Savage, 62 running metres in the second half. Which
4: how
3: is
4: many runs?
3: Six. Which was 62 more than he got in the first half. I think he probably got a rocket at halftime. Again, he said to Nick that he's sweet. I'm not so sure. I'm not sure he's 100%. But I thought there was some good signs. I thought they tried hard. To me, it looked like a team that was trying hard, and the execution wasn't there. Adam Mariota tried his guts out on the left edge. Yep. Adam Mariota is not Hudson Young.
4: No, but he's
3: playing on the edge is a completely different position to playing in the middle. It's not the same thing. It's a different skill set. He does his job out there, but he plays out there like he's playing in the middle. He's not offering that. Hudson Young bounces off defenders. He looks for passes. He's got a passing game. He looks to link up with his outside men. It's just not where Arta plays his best footy. I understand there's injuries.
4: We don't have another break before we finish tonight.
3: But we will go to Nick.
4: Go to Nick
3: for Metal Mark.
4: Come back to me. I'm going to run through that side 1 through 16.
5: I think you guys have said it.
3: Really? Well, I don't think we need to go through the whole team. I'd like to go home tonight.
4: Okay.
5: Yeah. Look, and having said that, I'm so glad I don't have a 35-minute drive back to Queanbeyan after that performance tonight. It's only just a quick trip to Gungahlin. But look, they're just missing that substance this year. I hate comparing it to last year, but we only have to because what they accomplished last year, and this year has just been an absolute ghost of what they experienced. There's no confidence. There's no gusto in their attack. It only took them to the 60th minute for them to offload in tackles, which have been our Achilles heel for the last couple of seasons, and they did that for 10 minutes and they scored 12 points.

0: So I think mentally they need to get things right. We need to be better than that even without our Origin stars. And it only gets tougher next week against the Storm. We're trying to find some performance. But without being too negative, we just got to stick by the boys as much as we can.
1: Can we be positive for a second? They're a million times better tonight than they were last week against the Roosters. Yeah, I mean, and that's saying something. That's saying how bad they were last week.
2: And they were better than the Broncos were the other night.
1: Yeah, at least no one passed it into someone's back. Our bold predictions for still Canberra.
2: We got close.
1: You went very close in the end.
0: You know what the sad thing was? Sorry, Asia. You know what the sad thing was? The Bulldogs won that game last week, and all the expert magazine shows were saying that that's a horrendous win for the Bulldogs. They should have been so much more better than that. We didn't beat them this week.
1: No, we didn't. And also, the Bulldogs were lucky to get away with that one too, by the way. Now, you see Nick's done some little artwork on his thing. That is the artwork of a man who is just...
0: That's trauma.
1: That's trouble.
0: That is PTSD.
2: That is black.
1: It's like one of those drawings when you go to the thing and they're like, what do you see in this picture? Nick sees doom and gloom.
2: That's like what the parents would say from the five-year-old. We need to take this child to a psychologist because all it is a large black...
0: Do you want me to communicate what I'm thinking about right now? This time last year, we were celebrating Mudgy Miracles. A year later, we're sitting here watching them lose against a depleted Parramatta team.
1: That's football.
0: Yeah, it is, but we've got to be better.
1: I think they probably overachieved a little bit last year. I thought they had three wins last year, bearing in mind that three wins where they won in about the last minute of the game. They had the Seb Chris one against the Sharks at GIO. They had the Kyo Weeks one up there at Magic Round with the chip and chase, and they had the miracle against the Panthers. You take those six competition points away, they don't finish on top. And I think this year, they're better than what we've seen this year. But I'm wondering if they're better than what we've seen this year, but they're not quite as good as what we saw last year.
0: Chris mentioned this before about game plan. And when game plans turn to mud, it's how you pivot and keep going.
2: They had character last year.
0: They weren't pivoting. They can't pivot this year. And they can't defend errors that
2: Ross
0: they
2: with his sofa.
0: It's no pivot.
2: Pivot!
1: Well, as I was about to say before I was rudely interrupted by, I don't know which one of you. But, bold predictions for Still Canberra. You managed to go very close.
2: You got
1: two out of three. Make sure you head down to Still Canberra. Get two Still chains. Get a third free. Your local Still shops are in Belconnen, Fishwick, Tuggeranong, Queanbeyan and Mitchell. And I need to add a comma to that credit line sheet.
2: Quick question, okay? I won't go through the whole thing, but of the 16 players tonight, how many of the 16 players that were used by the Raiders would you give a pass mark to tonight?
1: Probably about half of them.
0: Tarpany, for sure.
1: I actually thought some of them from
0: Hosking was
2: just do a quick count down the list. I would say 9 out of the 16.
1: I thought individually, I thought they were.
0: I agree with that.
1: I thought they were pretty good.
2: I've got 1, 2, 3, 4, 5, 6, 7, 8.
1: I went further than you.
2: 9.
1: I only had a couple where I didn't give them a pass mark. As a team, they don't get a pass mark, but I thought individually, I thought the players went pretty well. Alexander Watson, insulation player of the game. I'm absolutely going to give that to Dane Laurie for getting his first try for the Green Machine. Giving us some hope, getting them back into the football game. Jim Murphy, player of the match. Chris Coleman, I'm going to go to you first.
2: Yeah.
1: Taking too long, I'm going to go to Nick first.
0: Yeah, taps.
1: I'm going to give Joe Tarpany?
0: Yeah. He wanted a win tonight, and I didn't see many people reciprocating that same.
1: Just for the record, Joe Tarpany tonight, 170 running metres. The only man on the side who had more running metres than him was Kyo Weeks, bearing in mind Kyo Weeks gets 10 to 15 metres before he meets a defender.
0: In open space.
2: What was the kicking metres from Dane Laurie? Because he kicked a couple of times tonight.
1: Oh, if only you hadn't closed your computer.
2: Yeah, I know.
1: 165 running kicking metres for Dane Laurie.
2: So 5 kicks and 19 tackles and...
1: A try. Should have been a try assist.
2: Exactly.
1: He was really good tonight, Dane Laurie.
2: He'll get a point from me.
1: All right. I'm going to make it 2 for the captain, 2 for Joe Tarpany in his 250th, I should say, NRL game. I thought Zach Hosking was really good. Had one probably costly drop ball and... and Owen Paddy. If Owen Paddy had played another 20 minutes, he would have been in the conversation too. He was really good.
2: I know it's mathematically possible, etc. But I think they've got to start looking they've got to do something different because doing the same stuff for the past 4 weeks has proven highly ineffectual. So they need to make some changes of some sort.
0: The sad part is, Cowboys, we returned to form. It was like shades of 2016, 16. Sorry, last year. And just went to bed again.

0: Correct me if I'm wrong, but there's only one player in the squad that I can tell who won't be here next year, and they didn't play tonight. But so yeah, whatever happens next year, they're going to be running around with a very similar roster. If you'd like to score yourself $150 worth of Raiders merchandise, make sure you head to mix106.com.au. Give us your Fork Yeah moment of the week, presented by Toyota Forklifts, principal partner of the Canberra Raiders. There's some stuff to pick out of that game. I thought there was some really good Fork Yeah moments.
1: Look, there were some moments. There were some moments in there. The problem is that they were too far scattered. So pick one, pick your favourite one, and you might win yourself $150 worth of Green Machine stuff.
2: Some big defensive efforts in there.
0: Yeah, there were. There were some big shots too. One thing they are doing this year, they're pulling off the big one-on-one shots. And it's not just it's not just one player, it's several. But we do need to get out of here. Big thanks to Hayden for pushing the buttons tonight. Big thanks to Brad, our tech, for just keeping an eye on everything. Chris Coleman.
1: Yes.
0: You get a week off next week.
1: I do. I don't get to watch us play the Storm.
0: No, you don't. You don't. I'm not going to ask where you're going because, quite frankly, I'm really not that fussed about it. Nick, you'll be here next week. The Raiders, the Storm, next week. Up next, just great music with the Party Mix. We'll catch you later.

0: 3.
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1: I said wake up, Canberra. 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
1: 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Like, I don't want it to look like a Smurf has, like, thrown up in here. 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
5: Kelly is having a yarn with her bestie, Sarah, as the kettle lets out a burst of steam. 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We're connecting friends right across the region. Act2AGL. 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
1: I said wake up, Canberra. 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
1: 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Neck minute, you walk into a house, there's, like, rainbow climbing walls, yeah, and, yeah, like, yeah.
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4: Alex Jesolenko, Josh Bruce, Evney Blackaby, three champion footballers and three of thousands who have proudly worn the East Lake, Manuka and Southern District colours. 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
4: Hi there, Alana McIntyre here with the latest. One beachgoer says the shark that bit a woman at a popular beach in Sydney was the size of a car. The woman in her 30s remains in a critical condition and the beach is closed. Surf lifesaver Charlie Verko helped save the woman yesterday at Coogee and has told Nine it's the second biggest shark he's ever seen.
5: It actually grabbed one of the girls and started dragging her around a little bit.
4: A seven-year-old girl's body has been recovered in the same Sydney Bay where her father was found dead. The man and the girl had both been seen in a small boat in Concord yesterday. Iran's casting doubt on whether a peace agreement with the US will be signed tomorrow, as Donald Trump claims. The deal is supposed to reopen the Strait of Hormuz and trigger a 60-day negotiation window. However, Iran says it hasn't been finalised. CNN's Oren Lieberman says there are conflicting reports about aspects of the deal.
6: Iran also said the agreement triggers the release of Iranian frozen assets, and that Trump won't admit this because of his own politics and because effectively it's embarrassing to him.
4: Lots of rain is moving across southern parts of the country, drenching parts of Tasmania, Victoria and New South Wales today. Winds ahead of the front will be strong as well. And a new lung cancer screening program has picked up more than 230 hidden cases after Anthony Albanese launched the free program a year ago.
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4: The Sharks have upset the Warriors with a 10-8 victory in a hard-fought contest in Auckland. In the final minutes, the game was level at 8-all until Braden Trindle slotted a two-point field goal. Coach Craig Fitzgibbon speaking about what was going through his mind.
7: I wasn't feeling good, but I was also going, righto, well, actually, to be honest, I was talking to the coaches about, righto, golden point, he kicks it, what are we doing? We're kicking off, we're receiving, what do you want to do?
4: In the AFL, the Swans defeated the Power by 3 points in Adelaide. And today the Socceroos open their World Cup campaign. They take on Turkey in Vancouver.
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8: Some showers expected today with a top of 16 degrees. Tomorrow, much the same for your Monday. Cloudy with showers with a top of 16. And again, much the same for Tuesday. Some clouds about, some rain about for a top of 17 degrees.
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And we could have some Emmys up there. What's that? Hawaii.

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4: Alex Jesolenko, Josh Bruce, Evney Blackaby, three champion footballers and three of thousands who have proudly worn the East Lake, Manuka and Southern District colours. 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
4: Good morning, Alana McIntyre here with the latest. US President Donald Trump claims a deal will be signed tomorrow with Iran that immediately reopens the Strait of Hormuz to all. But Iran is claiming the framework hasn't been finalised. Al Jazeera's Heidi Jo Castro says a few parts of the agreement are unclear.

0: A missing mention of what happens with Lebanon and with Israel, which have been reportedly been points that these two sides are just perhaps not discussing or haven't been able to come to an agreement on. However, Trump is giving this timeline. He says tomorrow that this deal between Iran and the U.S. will be signed.
1: Police divers have recovered a body of a 7-year-old girl who went missing in Sydney's inner west in the same bay that her father's body was found. The man, believed to be in his 40s, had been seen in a small hire boat with his daughter on the Parramatta River in Concord. Police say they received a welfare call from the father's friend yesterday. Coogee Beach will be closed in Sydney this morning after a woman was attacked by a huge shark there yesterday. The 35-year-old remains critical. Parts of New South Wales, Victoria and Tasmania are in for a drenching today. Strong winds are expected before the rain hits as well. And social media users are going crazy about a tender moment filmed between Victoria Beckham and Tom Cruise. The two celebs were at David Beckham's Hollywood Walk of Fame ceremony, with the Spice Girl and the Mission Impossible star sharing what looked like some intense eye contact before Tom kissed Victoria's hand.
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1: In NRL, the Eels have broken their losing streak, beating the Raiders 15-12 at Combank. Canberra have to win at least 7 of their last 10 games if they want to return to the finals. Coach Ricky Stewart says they need to work on a number of things.
3: I don't want to take anything away from Parramatta's defence. They did a good job holding us out, but I thought we were pretty predictable. And that's not being disrespectful to Parramatta.
1: The Socceroos campaign starts today. The Aussies are taking on Turkey in Vancouver.
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5: Some showers expected today with a top of 16 degrees. Tomorrow, much the same for your Monday. Cloudy with showers with a top of 16. And again, much the same for Tuesday. Some clouds about, some rain about, for a top of 17 degrees.
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18: Welcome to the show with a reason for every song we play. The Rolling Stones have a busy time in their history. They are the feature artist. Tell you more about the reasons why in the next 15 minutes or so. Going to catch up with Debbie Gibson, who's touring the country later in the year with Go West. The classic album Double is Genesis. Invisible Touch came out 40 years ago this week. And there's a stack more, including the latest music news. Let's start, though, with a trio of legends that we lost this week. First up, member of the Blues Brothers cast and true icon, Ray Charles.
19: Tell me a little about this electric piano, Ray.
20: Ah, you have a good eye, my man. 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
19: $2,000 for this chucker? Come on, Ray. I mean, really, Ray, it's used. There's no action left in this keyboard.
20: Excuse me. I don't think there's anything wrong with the action on this piano.
18: Ray passed away 22 years ago. Welcome to This Week in Music.
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0: This week in Music's On, there's a bunch of legends that we lost this week, including Bonnie Pointer from the Pointer Sisters, passed away back in 2020, Brian Wilson of the Beach Boys this time last year, and Ray Charles, passed away 22 years ago.
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0: It's been a big week in the Rolling Stones history. They recorded some early hits this week. Brian Jones was sacked from the band this week. They also put out some disco work in 1978. Here's Mick Jagger talking about that.
9: You know, rock people particularly, I thought that they hated disco and everything. Well, I don't really know why, but it was a bit like, you know, this is my music and I don't like it. It was a sort of, you know, they didn't react to it well. I never really understood that kind of thing. I mean, because there was very awful disco music, there's awful rock music, you know, and awful every kind of music, and there's also very good, you know, disco song, what were classed, they were fantastic, which have all stood the test of time, and we all know it now, they are on. And all these things, you know, the crap falls by the wayside, and what was really good lasts. But it was actually a really good era for dance music, looking back on it.
0: Miss You was disco.

0: The Rolling Stones are our feature artist on this week in music. More from them coming up. Before the end of the hour, we'll hear from Debbie Gibson, 80s icon, who's back on the road with Go West and coming our way in August. Next hour, the Aussie Top 5 is from June 14, 1982. We'll add some names to the birthday list very soon. And up next, a defining moment for George Michael fans.
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23: This week in 2007, George Michael became the first musical artist to perform at the brand new Wembley Stadium in London. He played two shows on his 25 live tour. A big moment in George's career.
24: I'm so proud that I'm going to be opening. It's like my dream come true. And last year, when they didn't get it in time, they didn't open it in time, I think it was the second year in a row that they said they were going to finish it. I think Robbie Williams and the Stones and Bon Jovi were all on tour and wanting to play and stuff. And when I heard that the stadium wasn't ready,

0: something in my brain went, hmm, you could get really lucky because none of those people will be touring next year. And you might be. So I approached the directors of Multiplex, I think it is, the people that
1: built
0: the stadium. Yeah, And I said, look, I know you guys are fighting against time, but if you want to give me this opening gig, I don't mind when it happens. You know, I'm not going to sue you for being late or anything. I just want to do it when it opens. I want it to be me. They came down and saw an Earls Court show and soon after said yes, which was, I was just, it's a dream.
2: The original Wembley Stadium, of course, hosted just about every iconic performance from Queen to Live Aid, In Excess. It was knocked down in 2003. Here's George performing at that opening concert. It's I'm Your Man on This Week in Music.

0: This Week in Music's on with a reason for every song we play. Billy Joel was at the top of the American Albums Chart with Glass Houses this week in 1980, his second American number one album. It stayed there for 6 weeks, and from it, that's You May Be Right. You got Jason Staveley here. Our classic album double is Invisible Touch from Genesis, released 40 years ago this week. We get to that before the end of the show, when we'll also check everybody on our birthday list. We'll add our first name to that list next.
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0: This Week in Music's on. There's the first name added to the birthday list this week. Frank Beard from ZZ Top, the only member of the band not to sport a beard, and that's legs.
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0: Caught up with 80s icon Debbie Gibson for Natter. She's getting ready to tour Australia again in August with Go West.
4: I can hardly believe it. And I can hardly wait.
0: Now, this is not your first trip to Australia, but we'll get to the first if that's okay. We'll wait and come back

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1: Your story, native New Yorker, quadruple threat, songwriter, singer, producer, actor as well. First role was in Ghostbusters. Was showbiz destined to be your life?
2: Ghostbusters, I was a now we say background actor, respectfully. Back then we were called extras. But yeah, I mean, that wasn't even the first. The first really was like, I started in community theater and the Metropolitan Opera and the Children's Chorus, and did a lot of like acting, TV commercials, all of that. But music was always my first love. And so when I started writing songs, that was what really lit me up more than anything. Starting at like 12, 13 years old, I became obsessed with being on the radio. Thank you for playing our records on the radio, us artists, because there's kind of nothing better than hearing your original music on the radio.
1: You were the youngest artist to write, produce, perform a US number one hit single, and you still hold that record. Is the fact that you still hold that record a good thing on two scores? One, that you still hold the record, and B, that somebody else hasn't had that pressure put upon them? Do you look at young artists and feel empathy for them?
2: I mean, I think, first of all, I can't believe no one's broken that record. And if I never did another thing in my career in my life, I will always have that. And so to me, it actually frees me up for everything else to be icing on the cake. What I do feel for this generation, especially the females, I really feel for them on the social media pressure, because to be a young girl is already weird. You get very weird, unwanted attention, right? So now to be a young girl with a music career, in touch with maybe a sexuality in music that you don't really have in your personal life, because that's not always, I felt very powerful on stage. I didn't know how to act at a high school party. It was really a strange dichotomy. It was like I was arrested development on one hand and very worldly wise and in control on the other hand. And so people didn't know how to act toward me. And so I see that with the young females today too. And I think, oh, wow, I wonder how much they're taking on and taking in, how much their sense of self-worth and their imagery and all the things are affected by all the, what I call, unsolicited feedback coming at them.
1: Electric Youth was the biggest album for you in Australia, which brought you here in, was it 1989?
2: So, first of all, I cannot believe it's been, you know, over 3.5 decades. But, you know, my memories, because everything was moving so fast, it's not a specific, it's not like, oh, I remember this restaurant, or I remember the, I mean, I remember shopping in the boutiques, you know, Melbourne and Sydney, and but what I remember, and it's going to sound like a cliche, but hands to my heart, it makes me emotional. I remember the people. I remember going out on that stage, and I felt a wall of energy literally nearly take me out. Like my body was vibrating. My knees got weak. The energy of the people was so crazy. Dare I say electric? But it really truly was.
1: Fantastic.
2: And the warmth. That's what I really remember.
1: Debbie Gibson is coming back with Go West. 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From the Electric Youth album, this song made it to number 7 here in Australia, Lost in Your Eyes. 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

0: This week in music, there's the Boomtown Rats, as Bob Geldof was on the Queen's birthday honours list this week back in 1986, 40 years ago, receiving an honorary knighthood. Another Sir this week was Sir Mick Jagger. That happened in 2002. One of the reasons the Rolling Stones are our feature artist, they are coming up very soon. Latest music news next hour and the Aussie Top 5 recap from June 14, 1982.
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4: Good morning, Alana McIntyre here with the latest. Thousands are expected to flock to venues across the nation today to watch the Socceroos begin their World Cup campaign. The Australians will take on Turkey in Vancouver in a couple of hours' time. Most cities and towns are holding public watch parties. Sydney's eastern beaches are shut this morning after a woman was mauled by a massive shark at Coogee Beach. The 35-year-old remains critical after being attacked while doing laps along the shore yesterday. Paddleboarder Charlie Verko rushed in to help the woman and says he hasn't seen a shark that big in a long time.
5: I saw the shark come out of the water and it was one of the biggest I've ever seen. I was pretty scared. I had to go paddle up to her and grab her arm and just drag her in, paddling with one arm to the beach.
4: On Nine there, Donald Trump says a deal will be signed tomorrow with Iran and that the Strait of Hormuz will reopen immediately. However, Iran says the framework is yet to be finalised. There are fears of panic buying at the Bowser again, with the Energy Minister confirming the halving of the fuel excise and giving back of the GST windfall will end in the new financial year. A 7-year-old's body has been found in the same Sydney Bay where her father was found deceased yesterday. Police are looking for an impatient driver who rammed into another vehicle at a drive-thru on the Gold Coast. The accused left his vehicle at the scene after threatening teenagers with a screwdriver. And southern parts of the nation are set to be drenched today. Rain is moving across Tasmania, Victoria and New South Wales.
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4: The Sharks have upset the Warriors in New Zealand, defeating them in the final minutes. The game was level at 8-all until Braden Trindle slotted a 2-point field goal. Cronulla coach Craig Fitzgibbon calling it a tough battle.
6: I just feel like both teams should be proud of their efforts today, and there's no loser. We get 2 points, but you know, both teams threw down pretty hard.
4: The Eels beat the Raiders and Tony Popovich says the Socceroos will try to spoil the party for Turkey today in Vancouver.
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7: Some showers expected today with a top of 16 degrees. Tomorrow, much the same for your Monday. Cloudy with showers with a top of 16. And again, much the same for Tuesday. Some clouds about, some rain about for a top of 17 degrees.
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13: 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The Aussie Top 5 recap is coming up, as well as the latest music news. 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
1: When I finally met Bowie, he said to me, "Oh, I hear you wanted me on Stars in the Rise." I went, "I won twice." He goes, "Well done, sir."
0: Boy George, happy birthday. 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

0: David Bowie on This Week in Music. The Diamond Dogs album hit number one in Britain this week back in 1974. And from it, that's Rebel Rebel.
1: Hi, this is John Fuss.
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0: As the Rolling Stones, so much in their history this week we could not ignore, including Mick Jagger becoming Sir Mick Jagger this week back in 2002, known as one of the great front men, a role he relishes.
8: Yeah, that's what I do. You know, that's the exciting thing about it, is being this big show off, but of course you have to sort of, then you kind of be a bit more professional than just being a silly show. But at the beginning, that's all you are. And you have to be an extrovert. There's no really room for shrinking violets in that particular role. You could be a shrinking violet as a bass player, say, or a drummer even, but you can't be a shrinking violet as a front person. So you have to give yourself into the crowd. You become part of them and, you know, have a relationship.
0: That's Mick Jagger speaking on the BBC the other week, and here's another one of their great songs, One Hit to the Body. The Rolling Stones are our feature artist on This Week in Music.

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0: This week in music, with a reason for every song we play, Extreme were at number one in America this week in 1991 with More Than Words. It's Jason Staveley here this weekend. Mick Hucknall talks about a band that inspired him and Simply Red's in the next 10 minutes. We'll also update the very latest music news. And Tears for Fears, first American number one hit single, plays next.
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0: This week in music with a reason for every song we play. What was the reason behind Mick Hucknall getting into music?
1: I was inspired by the fact that the Beatles were poor, working class boys. They made it, and I thought, well, if they can do it, well, why can't other people do it? We could do it, you know?
0: Mick is on our birthday list this week. That simply read, Something Got Me Started. Before that, a song that used to be called Everybody Wants to Go to War. They changed it to Everybody Wants to Rule the World, those Tears for Fears boys, and had it as a number one hit single in America this week in 1985.
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0: Tickets for the original Wailers Aussie tour went on sale on Friday, thanks to metropolistouring.com. I caught up with Al Anderson from the group through the week.
3: When Bob Marley passed, 99% of the band was still alive, including the iTree. There was only Bob who was missing. And one by one, the band members went on their journey. And so I got one of the last remaining Wailers that was with Bob Marley. I call myself the original Wailers because we represent the education that I got from Bob Marley, Peter Tosh, and Buddy Wailer.
0: They will be touring in March 2027. In fact, it's been a massive week for tour announcements. The Gabba will host a massive one-night-only affair on December 5. Carreras and Friends features Jose Carreras alongside stars like Robbie Williams, The Corrs, Ronan Keating, Ann Wilson. This list is incredible. Darren Hayes of Savage Garden, Natalie Imbruglia, Shepherd and more. Tickets are on sale Monday. Air Supply are doing dates to celebrate their 50th anniversary, starting on the Gold Coast on December 3. And Simple Minds have shows scheduled for February 2027. Celebrating their 50th anniversary, they're bringing Gary Newman with them. Tickets and dates from destroyalllines.com. They're on sale this Friday. And with that, you're up to date on This Week in Music.
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0: I've dug out the chart here from June 14, 1982. About to reveal the Aussie number one back then. Leo Sayer was at five.

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0: UB40 had their third number one hit single on their hands this week back in 1993, a song that Elvis Presley took to number one back in 1962, Can't Help Falling in Love With You. Jason Staveley here. Our classic album double is 40 years young this week. Talking Invisible Touch from Genesis, a couple of tracks from that coming up. And everybody who's been celebrating a birthday, we'll add another couple of names to the list next hour.
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14: Hi there, Alana McIntyre here with the latest. One beachgoer says the shark that bit a woman at a popular beach in Sydney was the size of a car. The woman in her 30s remains in a critical condition and the beach is closed. Surf lifesaver Charlie Verko helped save the woman yesterday at Coogee and has told Nine it's the second biggest shark he's ever seen.
15: It actually grabbed one of the girls and started dragging her around a little bit.
14: A seven-year-old girl's body has been recovered in the same Sydney Bay where her father was found dead. The man and the girl had both been seen in a small boat in Concord yesterday. Iran's casting doubt on whether a peace agreement with the US will be signed tomorrow, as Donald Trump claims. The deal is supposed to reopen the Strait of Hormuz and trigger a 60-day negotiation window. However, Iran says it hasn't been finalised. CNN's Oren Lieberman says there are conflicting reports about aspects of the deal.
16: Iran also said the agreement triggers the release of Iranian frozen assets, and that Trump won't admit this because of his own politics and because effectively it's embarrassing to him.
14: Lots of rain is moving across southern parts of the country, drenching parts of Tasmania, Victoria and New South Wales today. Winds ahead of the front will be strong as well. And a new lung cancer screening program has picked up more than 230 hidden cases after Anthony Albanese launched the free program a year ago.
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14: The Sharks have upset the Warriors with a 10-8 victory in a hard-fought contest in Auckland. In the final minutes, the game was level at 8-all until Braden Trindle slotted a two-point field goal. Coach Craig Fitzgibbon speaking about what was going through his mind.
18: I wasn't feeling good, but I was also going, to be honest, I was talking to the coach about, golden point, he kicks it, what are we doing? We're kicking off, we're receiving, what do you want to do?
14: In the AFL, the Swans defeated the Power by 3 points in Adelaide. And today the Socceroos open their World Cup campaign. They take on Turkey in Vancouver.
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19: Some showers expected today with a top of 16 degrees. Tomorrow, much the same for your Monday. Cloudy with showers with a top of 16. And again, much the same for Tuesday. Some clouds about, some rain about for a top of 17 degrees.
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24: Everybody who's been celebrating a birthday this week gets a mention towards the end of the hour. We've also got our classic album double and another tune from our feature artist, the Rolling Stones, coming up. Let's get back to the music with a lady who became the first female Canadian to have an American number one album. That album was released this week back in 1995. We're talking about Jagged Little Pill from Alanis Morissette. And here she is on This Week in Music.

0: feature artist.
1: Massive week in the Rolling Stones history. Mick was knighted in 2002. 1978, the Some Girls album came out, the first with Ronnie Wood as a full-time member of the band. Brian Jones was sacked in 1969. And in 1964, they started recording It's All Over Now. Here's Keith Richards talking about those songs in the early days.
2: Well, at least in those days, and pretty much throughout the whole thing, is I'll come up with a riff, the idea, and maybe the subject matter, the title, and then I'd go on to write the next one, and Mick would flesh out and finish it off and make it into a real song. I come up with ideas. Mick turns it into a finished product, you know? And we were working so hard in those days that you couldn't write them fast enough. So any idea I came, I'd shove it to Mick, and Mick would work on that, and I'd have another idea with a bit of luck.
1: Here's one they borrowed, but went to the source to record. They put this together at Chess Studios in Chicago this week in 64. It's All Over Now. The Rolling Stones, our feature artist, on This Week in Music. We'll be-

0: This week in music, with a reason for every song we play, Nick Rhodes of Duran Duran is on our birthday list. We give you Planet Earth, their debut top 10 hit here in Australia. You got Jason Staveley here. We're on through everybody on the birthday list before the end of the show. And between now and then, a couple of tracks from Invisible Touch from Genesis, released this week 40 years ago. It's our classic album double.
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0: Classic album double, Invisible Touch from Genesis, released 40 years ago this week. Here's Mike, Phil and Tony talking about making the records.
4: We started off a long time ago very much writing songs and writing the album before we went in the studio. And now I think partly because we work separately so much, we like to try and keep Genesis for actually working together, which is us writing the stuff, all three of us. So we kind of went in the studio with no ideas at all and wrote the album from scratch.
5: You'd come in with a song and we'd learn it. We add our own bits to it, but the way we played it, but the actual song was written. I think, that was sort of the way we used to work, and I think the new way means that we're all responsible, and it makes it a very good reason for the group to be there, because it's something that doesn't sound like any of the things we do individually.
6: The easiest way to start a song is switching on a drum machine, and just sort of fiddling around with it to get a pattern that sounds interesting, and that's, a repeated drum pattern. And then normally what would happen is that we'd improvise on top of it, I'd maybe play a couple of chords and might play a couple of notes or something like that.
5: Can we go home?
6: Then tomorrow we come back in and we add two more notes to it. No, but you do.

0: just improvise. I mean, it's just exactly how you do it on your own. If a person writes a song on their own, I don't know, the way I do it is I sit down on a piano and just sort of fiddle about until you hear a couple of things that sound interesting and you start to work on it. A lot of the songs end up being kind of organisations of those jams.
1: You know, Genesis were at the peak, I guess, with this album. Hits on it included In Too Deep, Land of Confusion, Invisible Touch, Throwing It All Away. That's one we don't hear often. Let's start with that, shall we? It's our classic album double on This Week in Music. Last

0: It's This Week in Music, and that's Invisible Touch from Genesis, our classic album double. Their lucky 13th studio album, which came out this week 40 years ago. From it, Land of Confusion and Throwing It All Away. You've got Jason Staveley here, checking everybody on the birthday list next.
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13: Mick Hucknall from Simply Red. Duran Duran's Nick Rhodes. Close your eyes. Max Elias, otherwise known as Maxi Priest. Oh, baby, baby, it's a wide world. Happy birthday, Faith Evans. Pat Wilson. From ZZ Top's been blowing out candles. Crazy about a shirt, man. Graham Russell from Air Supply.

Rocky Burnett's on the list. Brett Simons from the Hooks. Boy George. Do you really want to hurt me? Peter Byrne from the Naked Eyes. Always something there to remind me. Jimmy Chamberlain from the Smashing Pumpkins. Another famous drummer. Cheap Trick's Bunny Carlos. And Bonnie Tyler. A health scare a couple of weeks ago, but on the mend, we're told. She's been celebrating this week. Here's Holding Out for a Hero on This Week in Music.

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0: This Week in Music comes to a close with a song released 50 years ago this week. Play that funky music from Wild Cherry. Now, coming up next weekend, Phil Collins will be our feature artist. The Defining Moments acknowledges an invention that completely revolutionised music. A classic album double, Discovery, from ELO, their first number one record. And Alex James of Blur is on the line from Natta. He's bringing his Britpop classical show to Australia in November. So enjoy what's left of this weekend. Have a fantastic week. And thanks for listening.
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